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0: 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I hope you're going well. Nick and Marcus, they're back tomorrow morning from 6, and head to chillifm.com.au and register right now, because 10 movement classes to St. Luke's Launceston Wellness Hub could be coming your way. 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

0: 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Coming up after your 11 o'clock news, Ray asking the questions that some people are asking on a Friday night. Where's me husband? 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
14: Good morning, I'm Ebony Ablett. Two people are being taken to hospital after a two-vehicle crash on the Bass Highway at Carrick in the state's north. The crash first reported at around 9:30 this morning, closing both lanes of traffic. It's understood one of the drivers is believed to be in a serious condition and motorists are being asked to take due care if travelling nearby. A 41-year-old man and a 44-year-old woman have been charged with wounding after an alleged disturbance in Hobart yesterday afternoon. A man received two stab wounds, another was struck in the head during the incident between a group of people known to each other. The two injured men are being treated in hospital for non-life-threatening injuries. The man and woman are on bail and will front the Hobart Magistrates Court over the charges on the 5th of October. Talks will be held today between federal and state environment ministers to ensure they're all on the same page regarding the H5 bird flu threat. Australia's first case was confirmed off the south coast of WA at the weekend. Falling auction clearance rates are signalling a slowdown in Australia's property market, dipping below 50% as buyer confidence wavers. A Resolve poll shows most voters want house prices to ease. Federal Social Services Minister Tanya Plibersek on 7 says people aren't calling for sharp falls, but they do want growth to slow.
15: House prices have been growing too fast, and that's meant young Australians haven't been able to afford a home of their own. It used to be that the average house cost about 4 years of the average wage. Now it's about 8.5 years of the average wage.
14: The fuel excise cut has been extended, albeit by half as much as it has been. Prices at the Bowser will be 16 cents lower through July. The Freight Association has slammed the decision, though, by the government to reinstate charges for trucks. The heavy vehicle road user charge will increase from 0 to 16 cents a litre. And local students are encouraged to sit down with the Good Book this winter as part of the Premier's Reading Challenge.
16: I always say people should never apologise for what they like to read and should never apologise for putting a book down if they're not enjoying it. If young people are finding it difficult in the early stages to open up a physical book or an e-book, audiobooks are always a really good option.
14: Mary Brooke from Libraries Tasmania there. The challenge runs until the end of August.
13: Go down to Banjo's and tuck into the new Ned Kelly pie. 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
14: First to tennis, where Serena Williams has been granted a singles wildcard for Wimbledon. The 23-time Grand Slam champ has taken the final ladies' singles slot at the tournament, which starts in a week's time. She had already secured an entry to play in the doubles with her sister Venus. In the VFL and the VFLW, it was 2-for-2 for the Devils, with both the men's and women's sides recording wins against Sandringham yesterday. It was the first win for our women. And Aussie teen skateboarder Chloe Cavell has taken out the world skateboarding to a World Cup street event in Rome. I'm Ebony Ablett. That's the latest news and sport.
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0: Launceston today, partly cloudy, tops of 13. Tomorrow, partly cloudy with some afternoon showers, tops of 13. Wednesday, cloudy and 13 as well. Scottsdale today, partly cloudy, tops of 11. Tomorrow, showers expected, tops of 13. Wednesday, cloudy and 13. St Helens today, sunny, 14. Tomorrow, partly cloudy and 13. And Wednesday, cloudy and 14. News, sport and weather anytime at chillyfm.com.au.
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0: 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Hey, it's Chris on Chilli FM, the hottest hits for your workday. And Battle of the Brews is back for 2026. 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

Deep Blue Something, Breakfast at Tiffany's on Chilli FM, the home of your hottest hits. Hey, it's Chris. I hope you're going well. Coming up in a couple of minutes, one of Rihanna's biggest hits written by Bani Blanco and Ozzy Sia.

0: after listening to both tracks, you can definitely tell it is a Sia song, but I can't imagine anybody else apart from Rihanna actually singing it. It's coming up right after the new one from Taylor Swift on Chilli FM.
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3: 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Is this the art? You're very selective with
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3: Even Noah couldn't stop that one.
1: It's Nick and Marcus for breakfast on Chilli. 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

0: Hey, it's Chris on Chilli FM, the hottest hits for your workday. It's 12 o'clock news, a couple of minutes away. Coming up after that, Salt and Pepper are going to push us back into the late 90s. Push it real good! They are definitely bringing those R&B vibes for a Monday. And make sure you're listening to Nick and Marcus tomorrow morning from 6 because they do this thing called the Spicy Single. Vote for the song that you want to hear. All thanks to Blue Gum Loans. Dream big with Blue Gum Loans. 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
14: Good afternoon, I'm Ebony Applett. A 44-year-old woman and a 41-year-old man will face court in October, charged with wounding over a disturbance in Hobart yesterday afternoon. It's alleged the altercation between a group of people known to each other left one man with two stab wounds and another struck in the head. Both men taken to hospital with non-life-threatening injuries. Tasmania police believe the altercation was linked to an ongoing dispute. The Bass Highway is expected to remain closed for several hours at Carrick in the north after a two-vehicle crash at around 9:30 this morning. Both drivers are being taken to hospital, one who is understood to be in a serious condition. Motorists are asked to avoid the area where possible. Traffic diversions are in place at Meander Valley Road and Oaks Road. The federal government says there's no cause for alarm just yet, despite the first cases of the H5 bird flu in Australia. The highly contagious virus has been confirmed in a dead seabird in Western Australia. While Environment Minister Murray Waters told the ABC it looks like another has tested positive as well.
7: We're waiting for official confirmation of that. There's no evidence at this point in time of any more widespread outbreak. There have been reports of other dead birds, particularly around Western Australia, but it's unclear whether that's related to bird flu or the many other reasons that birds die.
14: The AMA says ambulance ramping has hit dangerous levels across Australia, with record demand leaving patients waiting outside and putting lives at risk. More than 2.4 million people arrived at emergency departments by ambulance last year. The doctors group says the system is under extreme strain and the government must boost hospital capacity. And Dark Mofo has officially come to an end for 2026. Last night, crowds paraded through the streets and congregated at the regatta grounds for the burning of the Ogga Ogga. The endangered Pedra Branca skink, filled with our fears, set alight with flames and fireworks. While this morning, thousands braved the cold for the nude solstice swim at Long Beach in Sandy Bay. Dark Mofo's Melissa Edwards says both events are centred around rebirth.
15: End of the festival, we love the nude swim, mark the winter solstice, you know, everybody, it's a moment of catharsis and release and renewal.
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14: To sport now, celebrations for Australia with a clean sweep in the T20 series against Bangladesh. The Aussies winning game 3 by 7 wickets. Spencer Johnson taking 2 for 6 from his 4 overs.
17: It's always nice to, I guess, contribute to the team's win. Wrapping up the series 3-0 is probably what was most important. Happy with how today went.
14: And American guard Dakota Mathias has signed with the Jack Jumpers for the upcoming NBL season. He's been playing with the Noblesville Bloom in the NBA's G League and has been seen in the NBL with the Brisbane Bullets. Jackie's general manager of basketball operations, Darren Smith, describing Mathias as a tough, disciplined athlete whose fundamental skill for shooting changes games. Looking forward to the pairing between him and Bernie's Taron Armstrong, who's also signed to the side for this season. I'm Ebony Ablett. That's the latest news and sport.
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0: Launceston today, partly cloudy, tops of 13. Tomorrow, partly cloudy with some afternoon showers, tops of 13. Wednesday, cloudy and 13 as well. Scottsdale today, partly cloudy, tops of 11. Tomorrow, showers expected, tops of 13. Wednesday, cloudy and 13. St Helens today, sunny, 14. Tomorrow, partly cloudy and 13, and Wednesday, cloudy and 14. News, sport and weather anytime at chillifm.com.au.
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0: Hey, it's Chris on Chilli FM, the home of your hottest hits. 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
12: Good afternoon, I'm Judy Augustine. A new report from economist Saul Eslake has backed in Marinus Link. He says the project is in the national interest and will make an important contribution to transition Australia to net zero carbon emissions. Ian Jones from Clean Energy Tasmania, which commissioned the report, said he hoped more Tasmanians would understand the benefits of Marinus Link.
13: A lot of the criticism focuses on one part of the Marinus Link deal and ignores all the other parts of it.
12: A 41-year-old man and a 44-year-old woman have been charged with wounding after an alleged disturbance in Hobart yesterday afternoon. A man received 2 stab wounds, another was struck in the head during the incident between a group of people known to each other. The 2 injured men are being treated in hospital for non-life-threatening injuries. The man and woman are on bail. They'll front the Hobart Magistrates Court on the 5th of October. The Bass Highway is set to remain closed for several hours after a serious two-vehicle crash this morning. Both drivers were taken to hospital, one in a serious condition. Both lanes of the highway are blocked. Traffic diversions are in place at Oaks Road and Meander Valley Road. Motorists have been asked to avoid the area. The Prime Minister is holding crisis talks with his state and territory counterparts today. It comes ahead of legislation being introduced which will extend the fuel excise relief until the end of July. It should mean drivers save around 16 cents per litre instead of 32. Australia's first mainland case of H5 bird flu has now been confirmed. A seabird near Esperance in WA tested positive on Saturday, with a second also to be confirmed, prompting increased surveillance. Authorities say the risk to the public is low, but humans can be infected through close contact with sick birds.
2: There have been reports of other dead birds, particularly around Western Australia, but it's unclear whether that's related to bird flu or the many other reasons that birds die every single day. It's a really good thing, though, that the public are reporting these things.
12: Environment Minister Murray Watt on the ABC there. And thousands have bared all at Sandy Bay's Long Beach this morning for the annual nude solstice swim. It was only 2 degrees at 7:42 a.m. when participants stripped off and entered the Derwent, each wearing nothing but a red swimming cap. The annual skinny dip marking the end of Dark Mofo for 2026.
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12: Sport news now, and the Aussie men are coming home from the subcontinent with some silverware after beating Bangladesh 3-0 in the T20 series. Bowler Spencer Johnson with the figures of 2-for-6 off his 4 overs in Game 3 to help Australia to a 7-wicket win.
14: Coming here in these conditions, it's hot. The wickets can vary so much. We saw that in the ODIs and we've seen that here. So adapting to the conditions to walk away with a 3-0 series win, yeah, we're very happy with.
12: And Serena Williams has been handed a wild card for Wimbledon singles, making her first appearance in nearly 4 years. It's after announcing she'll also feature in the women's doubles draw with sister Venus. That's the latest in news and sport. I'm Judy Augustine.
1: 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Chile's three-day forecast.
15: It is looking very sunny out there at the moment for Launceston, but it is still currently sitting on 7 degrees. It's going to reach a top of 13 today. For tomorrow, those showers are back and getting to a top of 14 degrees. Wednesday, mostly sunny, reaching 13. Scottsdale today, mostly sunny there. Possible shower tomorrow, clearing up for Wednesday with a top of 12 degrees. St Helens today, mostly sunny and 14. Rain on the way tomorrow there, and for Wednesday, mostly sunny, reaching 13.
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0: chilly home of the hottest hits. J-Hubs hanging out with you across your Monday afternoon. Hope you guys had a great weekend and have had a great start to your working week, to your Monday so far. The sun is shining nice and bright out there, but it's still got that little bit of the winter chill in the air. On the way, though, I got some big Zac Efron news. That is to come, but first, a bit of Taste With You. With the fate of Ophelia. It's playing next here on Chilli.
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1: True crime tonight. Let's go. Hold on your leftover lunch. It's J-Harbs in the Arms on on Chile. Dynamic Finance Brokers Tasmania. Smarter finance done right.

0: afternoon. You're on Chilly, home of the hottest hits. All thanks to Dynamic Finance Brokers Tasmania. Smarter finance done right. Hope you guys are off to a great Monday so far. And I don't know if you guys are across this, but big news has broken that we have got a huge celebrity here in Tasmania right now. I'm talking about Zac Efron. He's visited the Dark Mofo event in Hobart on Saturday night. He was spotted there in the Hobart CBD at the Nightmass. This is absolutely huge, and it sounds like he took the spirit of Taz down here, and it sounds like he's got a film crew with him as well. The project has not been confirmed, though. Just a bit of a hot rumour for you, but this has all been revealed as he's quietly been living in Australia for quite some time now in Byron Bay, but be known as well, it's not his first time here in Tassie. He was, of course, down here in 2021 when he did his Netflix doco series Down to Earth with Zac Efron. So, Zac, if you're listening right now, feel free to call into the Chilly Studios. We'd love to catch up. Say g'day and hope you're having a great time here in Tassie. And hope you're driving safe as well. Miles Smith on the way and Niall Horan. This one plays right up next.
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0: 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It is right here at Chilli, your home of the hottest hits. Now, if you're a Jelly Roll fan, you would be across all of these rumours going around that he is separating from his wife, Bunny, after being together for 10 years. He recently spoke about it at one of his concerts.
1: While we're talking about liars, the internet is a liar too. It's the only time and the only city I'm going to speak about this, so break your camera phones out now. Me and my wife are best friends. We will always be best friends. We just got off the phone earlier today. Nobody cheated on nobody. She just did a whole podcast about it. You can go watch it. Every word of it is the truth. That will be my best friend forever. This is the only time I will ever speak about it. Bunny, I love you, baby. Thank you for those 10 years. They were incredible.
0: How crazy is that? So they are separating, and he's also announced that they're going to have a baby together and raise it as friends. I don't know, 10 years together. Sounds like she's going on some long service leave. We've got this one from Jelly Roll next. It's Liar, yeah, on Chilli.
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11: Good afternoon, I'm Judy Augustine. Tasmania's future energy security would be at risk without Marinus Link, economist Saul Eslake says. In a new report commissioned by Clean Energy Tasmania, Mr. Eslake said the plan for the cable, which would connect Tasmania to the mainland energy grid, was of national interest. He also said the project would ensure Tasmania's energy security into the future.
12: Basslink is approaching the end of its normal life at some stage in the late 2030s or early 2040s, and if it isn't replaced by something like Marinus, then Tasmania is at the same risk of experiencing power shortages that we did most notoriously in the mid-1960s.
11: Authorities are pleading for calm after confirmation of Australia's first mainland case of the H5 strain of bird flu in two birds in Western Australia. Work is now underway to figure out if H5 has established in wildlife or other birds other than the two confirmed. Federal Minister for Agriculture Julie Collins says she understands why people might be feeling anxious.
13: I also want to reiterate that our poultry system and our agricultural systems remain free from the H5 bird flu.
11: National Cabinet is meeting to discuss fuel security in Australia. It's understood the government is seeking support from the states and territories to help fund the extension of the fuel excise discount. A new report shows 4 in 5 Aussies experienced problems with digital services in the past year. The research by the Telecommunications Industry Ombudsman found issues with online retailers and social media platforms. Ombudsman Cynthia Gerbert says many report financial loss and access problems.
14: Things like also fees and subscriptions, and then we fall into about a third of the people that were surveyed were frustrated about customer service related issues as well.
11: And more than 2,000 toddlers have had an extra assessment to make sure they're on the right track for the development of literacy skills. The 18-month check was introduced in Tasmania last year. It's in addition to the regular health checks young children undergo. Child Health and Parenting Service Assistant Nursing Director Stacey Ferguson said the checks were about early intervention.
15: So often we do a full screen of the child, and then in partnership with the family we see where they have concerns with their child, and then I guess looking at what interventions may be needed.
2: Go down to Banjo's and tuck into the new Ned Kelly pie. Baked fresh daily, hearty beef mince, bacon, tomato, a whole egg on top, and covered in delicious melted cheese. Legendary.
16: Chili, your sport now.
11: Sport news now, and Swans midfielder Taylor Adams has called time on his career just a week after injuring his hamstring again. The 32-year-old is hanging up the boots after 229 games at Sydney, Collingwood and the Giants. He says he's incredibly grateful for everything the game has given him.
17: I'll miss the moments on the field, playing in front of passionate fans alongside my best mates, chasing that one dream over and over again. But more than that, I'll miss the people in the room.
11: And American guard Dakota Mathias has signed with the Jack Jumpers for the upcoming NBL season. He's been playing in the NBA's G League and has been seen in the NBL most recently with the Brisbane Bullets. He's been described as a tough, disciplined athlete whose shooting skills are a game changer. That's the latest in news and sport. I'm Judy Augustine.
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0: It is currently sitting on 9 degrees right now in Lonnie. Sunny conditions. Showers on the way tomorrow with a top of 14. Then clearing up for Wednesday with a mostly sunny day. Scottsdale today, mostly sunny there. Tomorrow can expect a possible shower. Wednesday reaching 12 degrees. St Helens today, mostly sunny and 14. Rain tomorrow. And on Wednesday, mostly sunny, reaching 13.
2: 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That's the sound of Jay Harves in the Arves heating up your afternoon on Chili, the home of the hottest hits. 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

0: Austin here on Chilli, home of the hottest hits. J-Hubs hanging out with you, and you can actually catch that brand new track live from Stella Lefty. She's coming down to Australia this October. She's performing at three of those Strumming Bird locations around Australia. And if you want a discount on those tickets, you can use the code word Jackie to get a cheaper ticket at the checkout for those. We've got more tracks to come. Somba's on the way. 12 it's next here on Chilli.
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2: Good morning, I'm Ebony Ablett. A 29-year-old man's been arrested and charged with multiple offences after a crash in the early hours of this morning. A memorial service will be held in Ulverston today for Constable Keith Smith.
1: Delivering the local stories from the local voices that just simply can't get anywhere else.
2: Workers at the Liberty Bell Bay Manganese Smelter will continue to wait for definitive news. The work of our police officers in the north is being commended with a reduction in crime.
1: Chilli, part of the community across Launceston and the northeast, and leaders in local.
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0: 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You got J-Hubs across your Monday afternoon, and we are on the hunt right now. 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And just for voting and nominating, you could score yourself a $50 coffee voucher. It's all up online right now, but let's get into some more music on the way. The latest take on Like a Prayer, it's Josh Voss. Heading your way next on Chilli.
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2: Bring back the rack off. 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

0: 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J-Hubs, across your Monday afternoon, rounding you up to the latest in news and sport and weather. On the way, on the other side, Semi-Chart Live. Brand new music in there as well from Gracie Abrams. It's called Hit the Wall to Come. And Miles Smith. Stay if you want to dance. 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
11: Good afternoon, I'm Judy Augustine. A man in his 60s has died after a crash on the Bass Highway at Carrick this morning. Emergency services were called to the scene of the two-vehicle crash before 9:20am. Both drivers were rushed to hospital, where one, a man from the state's northwest, was not able to be saved. The second driver sustained non-life-threatening injuries. Investigations into the circumstances around the crash are ongoing. Meanwhile, a Burnie man has been charged after police raids allegedly uncovered an illegal firearm manufacturing operation yesterday. Authorities say the mammoth haul included a significant quantity of 3D printed guns, ammunition and firearm parts, including a 3D printed silencer, submachine gun and several pistols. They also seized a 3D printer and drugs. The 38-year-old man faces a string of firearm-related charges. He's been detained to front court today. Detective Inspector Michelle Elmer said the seizure disrupted the distribution of a significant number of firearms in the community. A new report from economist Saul Eslake has backed Mariners Link. He says the project is of national interest and has a number of benefits. But while he was spruiking those benefits, he wasn't convinced it would necessarily bring down power prices.
12: What I do believe, and what I think I show in this report, is that it will result in electricity prices to Tasmanian consumers going up by less than they would without Mariners.
11: The report was commissioned by Clean Energy Tasmania. Sustainable Timbers Tasmania will be required to have logs from Tasmanian native forests processed in the state. That comes after it was discovered the logs were being processed at a Victorian sawmill.
13: I understand that the Minister has indicated that contracts going forward will require for those logs to be processed in Tasmania.
11: Government MP Bridget Archer speaking there. Just quickly, Australia has signed a $2.5 billion defence deal with Canada to export our leading radar technology, which helps with detecting targets at a longer distance than traditional radars. And an extra health assessment is providing Tasmanian toddlers with support to reach their literacy milestones. The 18-month child health assessments were introduced last year, and already 2,000 children have undergone the extra check, which will help with early intervention.
14: Our clinicians undertook further training to become more familiar with literacy supports that we can offer in partnership with our families.
11: Child Health and Parenting Service Assistant Nursing Director Stacey Ferguson there.
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11: Sport news now, and Swans midfielder Taylor Adams has announced his immediate retirement from the AFL. The former Giants and Pies player has succumbed to an ongoing hamstring injury. Adams broke the news to teammates this morning.
15: Obviously, I'm incredibly sad that the journey's over, but the overwhelming feeling I've had all week is gratitude for the opportunity that I've had.
11: And in cricket, the Aussie men are coming home from the subcontinent with some silverware after beating Bangladesh 3-0 in the T20 series. Bowler Spencer Johnson with the figures of 2-for-6 off his 4 overs in Game 3 to help Australia to a 7-wicket win.
16: Coming here in these conditions, it's hot. The wickets can vary so much. We saw that in the ODIs, and we've seen that here. So adapting to the conditions to walk away with a 3-0 series win, yeah, we're very happy with.
11: That's the latest in news and sport. I'm Judy Augustine.
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0: It is currently sitting on 9 degrees right now in Launceston. Showers on the way tomorrow, top of 14. And on Wednesday, mostly sunny for Scottsdale today, mostly sunny and 11. A possible shower tomorrow, Wednesday, clearing up for a mostly sunny 12-degree day. St Helens today, mostly sunny, rain expected tomorrow and for Wednesday, mostly sunny with a top of 13 degrees.
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0: 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J-Hubs hanging out with you across your Monday afternoon. And if you're feeling like getting yourself some pizza, we could hook you up every Friday for free pizza Friday. $100 to spend at Bolter's Pizzeria. 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It's that easy. Noah Kahan's on the way. The latest release from him, it's The Great Divide next.
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11: 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I'm on the cannabis and I'm driving.
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0: But the hottest hits. You got J Harbs hanging out with you across your Monday afternoon. It's all thanks to Dynamic Finance Brokers Tasmania, because your next move matters. Now, big announcements recently from the Scripps. Haven't heard a lot of new music from them recently, but they have announced they will be returning to Australia next year. They're doing a tour in March if you want to go along and check them out, with their brand new track as well. Man, In the Arena, it plays right up next.
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7: Chilly, real-time traffic.
8: Over in Prospect, traffic is slowing on Westbury Road at the Stanley Street and Oakden Road roundabout. And looking to Kings Meadows, delays are building in both directions on Hobart Road at Opossum Road. 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More traffic soon on Chilly, home of the hottest hits.
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It is right here at Chilli, your home of the hottest teas. 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
15: Good afternoon, I'm Judy Augustine. Police say investigations are ongoing after a serious crash on the Bass Highway at Carrick led to the death of a man in his 60s. Two drivers were rushed to hospital this morning after the two-vehicle crash. One later died, the other sustained non-life-threatening injuries. A report will be prepared for the coroner. Meanwhile, police say raids at a property in Burnie have led to the seizure of 3D-printed guns, ammunition and firearms parts, significantly disrupting the distribution of guns in the community. The targeted searches took place yesterday among the Mammoth Hall. Officers seized a printed silencer, submachine gun and several pistols, along with a 3D printer and drugs. A 38-year-old Burnie man has been charged. He faces a string of offences. Interstate and federal police say millions of Aussies have been protected from the scourge of illicit drugs after 2.7 tonnes of cocaine were allegedly uncovered near Sydney. AFP Commander Stephen Jay says it's the largest ever cocaine seizure in Australian history.
16: It has now become a multi-state
8: international multi-ton drug seizure investigation.
15: Tasmania's energy future security would be at risk without Marinus Link, economist Saul Eslake says. Mr. Eslake says the plan for the cable, which would connect Tasmania to the mainland energy grid, was of national interest and that the project would ensure Tasmania's energy security.
16: Basslink is approaching the end of its normal life at some stage in the late 2030s or early 2040s, and if it isn't replaced by something like Marinus, then Tasmania is at the same risk of experiencing power shortages that we did most notoriously in the mid-1960s.
15: The Federal Agriculture Minister, Julie Collins, has confirmed a second bird has tested positive to bird flu, the two birds detected in WA.
17: So I want to reiterate that this is two birds that have been found with the H5 bird flu in an isolated area of Western Australia. I also want to reiterate at this time there is no evidence of any mass mortalities.
15: Logs harvested from native Tasmanian forests will be required to be processed here in the state. The decision comes after it was revealed Sustainable Timbers Tasmania has been sending some to Victoria. Government MP Bridget Archer said it will be written into contracts that logs are required to only go to Tasmanian sawmills.
18: We want to see those things processed, those timbers processed and value-added here in Tasmania.
15: And more than 2,000 toddlers have had an extra assessment to make sure they're on the right track for the development of literacy skills. The 18-month check was introduced in Tasmania last year. It's in addition to regular health checks children undergo. The check's helping parents understand if early intervention is needed for their child.
1: 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That's mighty helpful. Mitre 10, Chile, your sport now.
15: Sport news now, and Swans player Taylor Adams has announced he's hanging up the AFL boots after a string of injuries. The 32-year-old played 229 matches for GWS, Collingwood and Sydney, and emotional Adams confirmed the news to his teammates today.
19: Obviously, I'm incredibly sad that the journey's over. But the overwhelming feeling I've had all week is gratitude for the opportunity that I've had. From what this game's given me and what the people that I've been able to meet along the way.
15: And Serena Williams has been handed a wild card for Wimbledon singles, making her first appearance in nearly 4 years. It's after announcing she'll also feature in the women's doubles draw with sister Venus. That's the latest in news and sport. I'm Judy Augustine.
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20: The Midland Highway is slowing southbound approaching the Kings Meadows Link merge. And in Newstead, Elphin Road is slowing southbound approaching Hobblers Bridge Road. Looking to South Launceston now, Wellington Street is picking up southbound on approach to Howick Street. 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
21: It is getting to a low of 4 degrees overnight in Lonnie tonight. Showers on the way tomorrow, reaching 14. Scottsdale tomorrow, a possible shower, reaching 13 as the top. For St Helens tonight, dropping to 5 degrees there. We're the top of 13 tomorrow and rain on the way.
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0: 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Jay Harbs hanging out with you. Pressy Monday afternoon with 5 seconds of summer on the way. She looks so perfect. It's heading your way inside your next five.
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1: Chilli, real-time traffic.
11: Checking on some of your majors, the Midland Highway and the Bass Highway are travelling nicely with no delays. Looking to Goderich Street through Invermay though, we've got some southbound traffic slowly starting to build at Forster Street and stretching right down to Lower Charles Street. Want to feel like a big deal? You will during Prime Day. 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And feel like a big deal. More traffic soon on Chilli, home of the hottest hits.
1: Yeah. Hotter than your leftover lunch. It's J-Harves in the Arms on Chilli. Dynamic Finance Brokers Tasmania. 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

0: online 24/7. It is here at Chilli, your home of the hottest hits. Jay Harms across your Monday afternoon. Hope you guys have had a great day so far. That is just about where I leave it today, though. Enjoy the rest of your Monday. It's not over just yet. I'll be back tomorrow from 1 for your Tuesday afternoon. I'll catch you then. News is on the way next then. It's Will and Woody. See you guys.
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3: Good evening, I'm Judy Augustine. Emergency services are currently responding to a serious crash in New Norfolk, which happened late this afternoon. Authorities say one person is receiving medical attention at the scene for potentially serious injuries. Derwent Avenue between 3rd and 4th Avenue is closed to traffic. Motorists are asked to avoid the area. Earlier today, a man in his 60s died after a crash on the Bass Highway at Carrick. Police were called to the two-vehicle crash before 9:20 this morning. A man in the state's northwest was not able to be saved. The second driver sustained non-life-threatening injuries. Meanwhile, a Burnie man has been charged after police raids allegedly uncovered an illegal firearm manufacturing operation yesterday. Authorities say the mammoth haul included a printed silencer, submachine gun and several pistols. They also seized a 3D printer and drugs. The 38-year-old faces a string of firearm-related charges. Interstate and federal police believe a significant syndicate is behind the alleged discovery of 2.7 tonnes of cocaine near Sydney, the largest bust of its kind ever. 8 people have been charged.
4: From that, just that initial response, assessment and investigation inquiries they conducted, that we got to the result that we are.
3: Detective Acting Chief Superintendent Troy Pakalis there. Sustainable Timbers Tasmania will be required to have logs from Tasmanian native forests processed in the state. That comes after it was discovered logs were being processed at a Victorian sawmill.
5: I understand that the Minister has indicated that contracts going forward will require for those logs to be processed in Tasmania.
3: Government MP Bridget Archer speaking there. A new report from economist Saul Eslake has backed Marinus Link. He says the project is of national interest and has a number of benefits. But while he was spruiking those benefits, he wasn't convinced it would necessarily bring down power prices.
6: What I do believe and what I think I show in this report is that it will result in electricity prices to Tasmanian consumers going up by less than they would without Marinus.
3: The report was commissioned by Clean Energy Tasmania. And an extra health assessment is providing toddlers with support to reach their literacy milestones in Tasmania. The 18-month child health assessments were introduced last year and already 2,000 children have undergone the extra check.
7: So often we do a full screen of the child and then in partnership with the family we see where they have concerns with their child and then I guess looking at what interventions may be needed.
3: Child Health and Parenting Service Assistant Nursing Director Stacey Ferguson there.
2: Go down to Banjo's and tuck into the new Ned Kelly Pie. 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
3: Quickly in sport, Egypt has secured its first World Cup win ever after defeating New Zealand 3-1. Meanwhile, celebrations for Australia with a clean sweep in the T20 series against Bangladesh, the Aussies winning Game 3 by 7 wickets. And St Kilda's wildcard chances have taken a massive blow with 2 star Saints sidelined, likely for the rest of the season. Jack Sinclair copped a serious calf injury in yesterday's loss to the Bulldogs, while star recruit Tom De Koning is in hospital with a punctured lung and 2 cracked ribs. That's the latest in news and sport. I'm Judy Augustine.
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9: In Kings Meadows, Hobart Road is busy in both directions at Risley Street. And on Goderick Street through Invermay, we've got some southbound congestion starting at Forster Street and stretching right down to Lower Charles Street. 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
11: It is getting to a low of 4 degrees overnight in Lonnie tonight. For tomorrow, showers and 14. Scottsdale tomorrow, a possible shower there. For St Helens tonight, dropping to 5 degrees. Rain on the way tomorrow with a top of 13.

0: Good afternoon, everybody. Hope you are having a beautiful drive home on this Monday afternoon. If you've had a great day, let's keep it going. If you've had a crap day, let's have a laugh for the next couple of hours. Unfortunately, Will is not laughing too much because he is very, very ill. So he's not here with me today. But that was a pretty aggressive noise to play for Will not being here. But if you like the TV show, Have You Been Paying Attention? Or you like stand-up comedy, then you're going to love the person who's in the studio with me today. That's her laugh. It's Lizzie Hu, everybody.
1: Hello, everyone. I'm waving like you can see me.
0: With both hands as well. It was a very aggressive double.
1: Like at the top of a bus or something. Hi, everyone. Yeah, thanks for having me.
0: Of course. Of course. You are always welcome in the studio. And Lizzie, it's a very, very exciting time for you actually to be here in the studio.
1: Is it?
0: Because we are 4 days until Million Dollar Day.
1: Oh, my. What?
0: Yeah, might be giving away $1 million.
1: We're not in Kansas anymore, are we?
0: That is exactly right.
1: A million bucks?
0: A million bucks.
1: That's crazy.
0: What's the first thing you'd buy with $1 million, Lizzie?
1: Or holiday.
0: Yeah.
1: Really luxe. A really luxe holiday.
0: Location? Give me location.
1: I'm thinking boat. Like,
0: Whoa. Like
1: private cruise. I'm a big below deck fan.
0: Yeah, okay.
1: So it would be a really cool thing if I just like hired a boat for like me and my friends.
0: Awesome. Awesome.
1: And then we do below deck style.
0: Like, love that.
1: I don't know, Mediterranean. Somewhere nice. Maybe just the Whitsundays. Who knows?
0: Really? It's $1 million, Lizzie.
1: Yeah,
0: I mean, we love the Whitsundays.
1: Save some.
0: Okay, amazing. Mm. All right, well, you're here with me here for 2 hours, Lizzie. But up next, Rod Stewart. You a fan of Rod?
1: I don't mind a bit of Rod. Love the hair.
0: Great hair.
1: Love the vibe.
0: I think he's still pretty sexy, even though he's 80.
1: Yeah.
0: Unfortunately, he's been caught in a big lie.
1: Oh, no.
0: Yeah, lying to all his fans. Tell you up next on Will and Woody with Lizzie Hu.
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0: Will and Woody, driving you home here for Snooze. That was a very strange finish to a song. In about 15 minutes' time, you could win $10,000 just by burning something of yours. Will is away. He's sick. So Lizzie Hu is in the studio with me. And Lizzie, I want to talk about Rod Stewart and his lies.
1: Yeah. What is happening?
0: It's dirty.
1: He looked like an honest man to me.
0: I agree. Mm. I trust him. I trust him to be my accountant.
1: Trust any rock star. They're the most honest people.
0: Is that right? Well, Rod has proven that he is incredibly untrustworthy.
1: What's happened?
0: He's still doing his thing at 81, which
1: love
0: is pretty bloody
1: impressive.
0: Impressive. But he, in one concert, he was struggling so much at the age of 81 that he got an oxygen tank brought to him on stage just so he could get some pure oxygen.
1: Some O's.
0: Some O's. Some sweet O's. What a rock star, punching those sweet O's. Yeah.
1: Guys, I need some O's. I need some O's up here.
0: So he gets his sweet O's up there on stage. And then the following day, he says that he has a respiratory infection and he's going to have to cancel some shows.
1: Oh, no.
0: So this is all above board. It's like, okay, makes sense. He was on stage getting sweet O's.
1: Okay.
0: It probably makes sense that he's sick.
1: Yeah.
0: Unfortunately, he was then cited catching a private jet to go and see the World Cup with his two kids.
1: Whoa.
0: So just reading between the lines here, Lizzie Hu, I just feel like this whole oxygen tank thing was BS.
1: It's a big setup.
0: It's a big setup.
1: Orchestrated.
0: Yeah, a lot of effort, right? To like go like, I know, I'm going to bring the oxygen tank out. I'll, you know, make it seem like I'm really ill.
1: Exactly.
0: Cancel the shows just so I can go to the soccer with my boys.
1: Mm.
0: And it's just a classic example, Lizzie, of lying about the reason to take a day off work.
1: Yeah, we've all been there, haven't we?
0: Even though he's a rock star, he has the same struggles.
1: Yeah.
0: You know what I mean? You can't be honest. You can't be honest about why you need a day off. You need to lie.
1: I would love
0: to hear more stories. What lie did you tell to get a day off work? And then did you get caught?
1: Yeah.
0: Did you?
1: Also the setup too. Like how much work did you have to put into that lie?
0: Yeah.
1: Because sometimes it's just a call on the day.
0: Definitely. We always joke in this team that if on Friday someone talks about having a bit of a tickle,
1: It just
0: stinks if you're planning on taking Monday off.
1: Exactly.
0: Because if you get the tickle going on the Friday, then all of a sudden people aren't as sus. Did you have a job?
1: Yeah, I had an office job for years before I did stand-up, and I would lie all the time. I don't think I ever took a proper sick day.
0: Yeah, right, okay. Always lies.
1: Always lies. Because I wanted to be paid for being sick. That was my...
0: I mean, that's the dream,
1: that's
0: Lizzie.
1: That's the theory.
0: That is the dream.
1: Yeah. Even though I had sick days, you know, but I would always just, I would just text in to my bosses, all male bosses, just be like, oh, sorry guys, UTI.
0: Bang.
1: No questions asked. Yeah. No question. They're not asking any of those questions.
0: How many, like, in like a given year, how many times were you saying you had a UTI?
1: They were getting really bad at one point.
0: I love the idea of the bosses just talking in meeting rooms going, we're starting to get worried about Lizzie.
1: Yeah, they're really hard to, though, they are really hard to get rid of once you have one, but if it's a fake one, also still very hard to get rid of.
0: Of course. Sometimes you need the week.
1: Exactly.
0: Will and I got caught once.
1: Oh, no.
0: So this is a shocker.
1: At this station?
0: Really? No, this is a previous employer.
1: Okay.
0: So we were having a bit of a session on a Friday night and we had a work event on the Saturday.
1: Okay.
0: So unfortunately, one thing led to another and we had a pretty big night.
1: Right.
0: And then so Will and I at some stage the following morning were like, we're probably going to need to call in sick for tomorrow because there's no way we can show up in this state.
1: Yeah.
0: So we both wrote a text message to our boss effectively saying, food poisoning, like we've both come down with this sickness, don't know what it was, bad prawn.
1: Bad prawn, a classic. Shocking prawn.
0: And, you know, we both shared the same dish, so we've both come down with it. And then unfortunately, on Facebook, there was a photo posted of the two of us with a group of our friends holding Bloody Marys.
1: Oh, the morning of.
0: And I'm pretty sure the caption was, day two is always better than day one. It was like, there's going to be a tough explanation on Monday morning.
1: That's hard.
0: So have you lied about why you had a day off? And did you get caught? You can text us as well.
1: Yeah, I want to hear about the setup.
0: Yeah, setup would be good. You can remain anonymous as well. Maybe you're currently having the day off and you've lied about it.
1: Yeah, it is a Monday.
0: It's Will and Woody.
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0: It's Will and Woody driving you home. Will, unfortunately, is a little bit sick. So Lizzie Hu is here in the studio with me. And I mean, based on the topic we're talking about here, Lizzie, maybe Will's lying.
1: Oh,
0: I mean,
1: imagine.
0: Really?
1: He's really at the coast right now.
0: Maybe.
1: Yeah,
0: he is. Anyway, we are asking you guys if you've lied about why you've had a day off work. And I think double points if you got caught, because I just think the story's better. And as well, we like hearing about the effort that's been made beforehand to really sell the lie. We've got Katie here. Katie, you lied about having a day off.
2: Yeah, I did.
0: What happened, Katie?
1: Tell us.
2: So I was getting married and I wanted to have a nice long honeymoon, 10 days, and they wouldn't allow me any time off work.
1: What?
2: So I changed the date of my wedding to be in the school holidays. I'm a teacher. And it didn't allow me enough time, so I just thought I'll have 2 6 days. So I spoke to my boss and everyone was going to cover me. It was all good, no worries.
0: Yeah.
2: And I called in or I messaged from Thailand to say, hey, we won't be in because my husband's really sick.
1: Yeah.
2: And when I returned to work on Thursday, they called me into the office and someone had dobbed on me.
0: No way!
2: Yeah.
1: A colleague and or like a parent
2: To this day, I never know. And we've been married 16 years now. And so Thursday afternoon, they said, can you hand your laptop in? See you later.
0: What?
2: And I got fired.
0: You got sacked?
1: You got sacked?
2: I got sacked.
1: Katie?
2: Yeah. Oh. And the clincher was that my husband was actually really sick. He actually didn't leave the hotel room for those last 2 days.
0: I mean, you were still in Thailand, to be fair.
2: True. It was just the fact that I'd kind of pre-planned it and they got me on the fact that I was deceitful.
0: God.
1: And this is 16 years ago, so this wasn't, like, Facebook wasn't to blame or social media wasn't to blame, right?
2: No.
1: This would be someone on the inside.
2: Someone threw me under the bus and then, like, no one was allowed to talk to me and I had meetings and stuff and they just went nuts. And then forevermore, I was used an example that you're not to take time off to get married, otherwise you'll lose your job.
1: My gosh. That is brutal.
0: Bloody hell. And I thought we were tied here. It's truth almighty. Tara, you told a lie to get a day off work.
3: Yes, I was severely hungover. Mm. I'd run out of excuses of me being sick. I don't have any children, so I told them that my dog was sick.
0: Yeah, perfect.
1: Great.
0: Perfect. Yep, right.
3: And I was so scared about being caught, I made a fake Facebook page dedicated to my sick dog.
0: And did that sell it? Did it work?
3: It worked, yes. So, everyone felt really bad.
0: So, to make a Facebook page about a sick dog, it must have been like a significant sickness that you were making a page about. What was the sickness you went for?
3: I told them that he ate something bad and then we immediately had to go to the vet and then they gave an injection to throw up and then he was just tired and sore all day.
0: Beautiful.
3: Yeah, just went on and on. And I only added people that I work with to the Facebook page.
0: Perfect.
1: My gosh.
0: Genius.
1: So what were you actually doing that you wanted the day off?
3: I was just very,
1: special?
3: Very hungover.
1: Okay, yeah.
3: And I literally couldn't function. I was like, no, I can't go in, but I can't tell them I'm sick. Everyone knew that I went out the night before. Yeah, and everyone else always says their kids are sick, so I was like, okay, my dog's sick.
0: Yeah. I mean, when our kids are sick, though, we don't make a Facebook page about our kids being sick. Jason, you also lied about having a day off. What was your lie?
4: I did. So me and my best mate at the time, this was like 30 years ago, his girlfriend's parents had a holiday house away and we'd gone up there for the weekend.
0: Beautiful.
4: Didn't really want to come back home and we worked together, the mate and I. And, we told my parents that my car had broken down, rang the boss and told him that the car had broken down.
0: Right.
4: Obviously, 30 years ago, couldn't get parts or anything like that. We had to wait for them all to be shipped in so we could get the car fixed.
0: Yeah, great.
4: But there was actually nothing wrong with the car. We spent a full extra week up at the holiday house. My parents even sent me money to get the car repaired.
1: They sent you money!
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0: Season 3 of the HBO original series House of the Dragon is now streaming only on HBO Max.
1: Oh, yeah. Oh, yeah, it is
2: I
1: Will and Woody.
2: I love that theme music that you've got. I got really, like, rock and roll there.
1: Yeah, you did. Mm. You got a real angry look
2: on
1: your face.
2: Yeah, I wanted to do some headbanging.
1: The person who owns that face, by the way, is Lizzie Hu. Will is off sick today, and we think watching episode one of season three of The House of the Dragon, which is now streaming. It's the HBO original series House of the Dragon. It is now streaming, as I said, only on HBO Max. It's a great show.
2: Yeah.
1: And a big part of the show, Lizzie, is dragons.
2: Yeah. Oh.
1: Dragons.
2: Really? House of Dragons. Whoa.
1: I know, a bit of a spoiler.
2: Whoa.
1: Little bit of a spoiler. But they're big on the dragons in the House of the Dragon.
2: Got it.
1: And dragons breathe fire.
2: Yes.
1: So right now, to celebrate the fact that House of the Dragon is now streaming, we are offering the opportunity for you guys to win $10,000.
2: Okay.
1: All you have to do is offer us something that's sentimental to you, and then we will, if we choose you, we will then put that item into a fire.
2: A real fire.
1: They're genuine. Genuine if we had to get permits for it. We've got like a pyrotechnics company.
2: What?
1: That is coming out to observe the fire. And we want to make a massive fire.
2: This is awesome.
1: As well, there's talk about me getting on a flamethrower.
2: What?
1: That's,
2: how?
1: That's still, no.
2: No.
1: That's
2: no.
1: Vetoed. Well, we're talking about it. There's discussions.
3: Who's they?
1: There's, well, the company and me. Anyway, so if you want that to be you, just offer us something that is sentimental to you. It doesn't necessarily have to be high monetary value, by the way.
2: Yeah.
1: It just has to mean a lot to you.
2: And we're going to burn it.
1: Bloody oath.
2: Wow.
1: You seem way too excited about that. Do you have a fire thing?
2: Oh, I think sometimes, yeah. I love watching fire.
1: Yeah, me too.
2: There's something about that. Like, you know, you sit by a fire and just watch it. I love that.
1: I lit a bonfire in my room as a kid.
2: Oh, I didn't go that far.
1: Okay. Yeah. I thought we could bond there.
2: No.
1: I thought we could bond there, but you've jumped off. What would you, I should say, by the way, currently in the lead is Julianne. So she currently has the $10,000.
2: Okay.
1: Because she has offered up love letters that she sent to someone at World War II. Sorry, it was her auntie.
4: Not her.
1: Her auntie. Yeah. Her auntie's love letters.
2: Oh, my God.
1: To someone at World
2: War
1: II.
2: That is sentimental.
1: That's super sentimental. What would you offer up, Lizzie, to win $10,000?
2: I would offer up my favourite jumper. This isn't going in the fire, is it?
1: Is that your favourite jumper that you currently
2: My favourite jumper is like, it's got it's really holy, and like, I reckon I've had it for about 20 years.
1: Okay, there we go.
2: It's moulded to my body. It's already got holes in it.
1: Oh.
2: And I reckon I've had two boyfriends in this jumper's lifetime that have wanted to throw it out and have bought me other jumpers so that I wouldn't wear this jumper, but I keep returning to the jumper.
1: I love it
2: so much. I'll put it in the fire bin.
1: Okay, that's your offer?
2: Yep.
1: If I'm being honest, I think Julianne still takes the cake, but
2: what, love letters from the war versus the jumper? Are you kidding me?
1: Offer us something.
2: Yes.
1: Knock Julianne off the perch.
2: Knock
1: what
2: the
1: is
2: jumper
1: something
2: off the perch.
1: Let's go to Jamie here. Jamie, currently in the lead, we've got Julianne, who is offering up her auntie's love letters to a soldier in World War II.
2: Mm.
1: That's pretty emotive.
2: That's pretty sentimental.
3: Yeah.
1: Bit of a stitch up on the auntie, I reckon.
2: Yeah,
1: in a way. Mm. Jamie, what would you like to offer up? What's sentimental to you?
3: I have my belly casting from my second born child.
1: Oh.
3: Who I did not do very many memorable things for my pregnancy with her, being the second child.
1: Of course, yeah, that happens. That does happen, Jamie.
2: Mm.
1: Okay, so this is one of the few, memories of the pregnancy, and you are willing to throw that into a fire?
3: Yes.
2: And where is the belly casting now?
1: Mm.
2: Where is it?
3: It is currently in a storage box in my garage.
2: Okay, so it's not on display or anything.
1: Yeah. Okay.
3: No, it's been trying to keep it as safe as possible because they're not the most dirty of things.
1: Okay.
2: And what does that look? What does a belly casting look like? Is there artwork on it? Have you painted it? Or
3: No, it doesn't have anything on it. But, yeah, it's something that cannot be redone. I'll never be pregnant with her again.
1: True.
2: That is true.
1: Very true. I mean, you could probably do a pretty good copy of it, but great. Very sentimental, Jamie. Thanks for the call. Let's go to Dean here. Dean, I also have just a few issues, sorry, just on Jamie. Like, if throwing in the cast of a pregnant belly into a fire, that just has all sorts of, like, stressful... Like, that's almost...
2: Oh, it's going to blow up.
1: Well, blow up or also... Yeah. Like it looks like a pregnant belly going into a fire.
2: Yeah, that it's not a great visual.
1: That feels wrong.
2: You're right.
1: Dino, what's something that's sentimental to you that you want to throw into a fire?
4: I'm going to throw in a wall-hung grandfather clock, crafted back in year 8, so it's 31 years old. It hung up on my parents' wall for decades there.
1: Whoa.
4: And obviously, we moved to Queensland, so somehow my wife poured her heart and soul out to mum and dad, and she convinced them to bring it to Queensland. So now it hangs up on our wall with the children that always look at it. I don't know how she got it off me mum and dad, because it was a pride and joy, and it was very priceless, sentimental to them, and real meaningful to them as well.
1: Mm-hmm.
4: So now it hangs up in the kitchen now, and...
1: Okay.
4: I don't know. I value my life, and the fallout with the parents, wife, and the siblings might be brutal.
2: So this is going to cause a family fallout.
4: I'm in a doghouse for $10,000. I'm trying to get to upgrade the family car, because the three girls we've got are sort of sitting there like a can of sardines at the moment.
1: I get that. Would you give them some cash to kind of like soothe the burn a little bit, Dean?
4: Well, I'm thinking I'm going to, with mum and dad, I reckon if I can take the ashes with me, I might box them up give them to them for Christmas, I reckon.
1: That kind of feels like it's rubbing it in their faces a little bit. I reckon. Thank you, Dean. Appreciate it, mate. I do think the thing with the grandfather clock is it's wood, right?
2: Yeah.
1: Great fire.
2: It will add to the fire.
1: That's a great moment. Let's go to Noah here, and then Lizzie, we need to decide what's the most sentimental.
2: Okay.
1: Noah, what do you want to throw in the fire for $10,000, all thanks to the House of the Dragon, which is now streaming on HBO Max?
5: G'day, guys. I have my silver medal that I won overseas in an international archery competition when I was a kid, as well as my jerseys.
2: Whoa, okay, tell us about this archery.
5: I was the Trans-Tasman International Archery Competition. Wow. I went and shot overseas as part of the Youth Australian Archery Team.
1: Whoa.
5: It's currently hanging up in my parents' house. It is their pride and joy. They've got my jersey, the photos, and the medal.
2: Oh, my gosh.
5: But for an engagement ring for my partner, it is absolutely worth it to be in the doghouse with...
2: I tell you what, archery does feel quite House of the Dragon.
1: It does. It does, especially if, and no, I'm not sure if you've still got the skills. I'm not sure if it's like riding a bike archery, but maybe you could get a flaming arrow. Right? Flaming arrow.
2: Oh, no,
1: hang on, hear me out. Like, you're on the roof of the station, flaming arrow, shoots the flaming arrow onto his old jersey.
2: Oof.
5: For $10,000, I'm sure that could absolutely be done.
2: Yeah, look, Noah's still got the skills.
1: It sounds like it. Sounds like
2: it.
1: So, Lizzie, where are you at? I mean, you threw in old jumper of yours.
2: Which is very sentimental. I mean, one woman's sentimental is not another woman's sentimental.
1: But we also have belly casting from Second Child. We've got the grandfather clock. We've got the old archery gear from the Transatlantic Games.
2: Champion.
1: Championships.
2: Well, yeah.
1: Where you at, Lizzie?
2: I mean, I'm not sure about belly casting. It feels like it's just in a tub somewhere.
1: It's
2: in storage now.
1: She didn't sell it well. And then you tried to say, like, is there artwork on it? She was just like, nah.
2: Yeah, I don't know about the belly casting.
1: It's just plaster.
2: And Dino, I didn't really know what Dino was on about, to be honest.
1: Dino talked for a long time. Dino.
2: I didn't understand about the grandfather clock. At one point, I thought that he'd made it.
1: Yeah, so did I. I thought he said he made it in year 8, but then all of a sudden it was in his family. I was confused with Dean as well.
2: Yeah, about Dean's story. Yeah. Maybe it was sentimental. I was just a bit confused, but I feel like it's Noah.
1: Hey, Noah.
5: Yeah, hello.
1: You currently have the $10,000, my friend.
6: Thank you very much.
1: You are very welcome. And you get training, mate, because we obviously will need to talk to the pyrotechnics team, but I'm loving the idea, Joe, of Noah shooting a flaming arrow onto his old gear.
7: Absolutely not, Noah.
1: Come on, give me a chance.
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18: Chilly, real-time traffic.
19: Looking to the CBD, Brisbane Street is slow moving eastbound, approaching Charles Street. And on Goderick Street through Invermay, we've got some southbound congestion starting at Forster Street and stretching right down to Lower Charles Street. Fantastic Furniture's biggest end of financial year sale is on now, with selected sofas, beds, dining kits and more at 40% off. 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I'm Mia. More traffic soon on Chilli, home of the hottest hits.
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2: Hi, I'm Sally Pearson. Australia's 86-strong track and field team has been locked in for the Glasgow Commonwealth Games, with women making up half the team. Jess Hull, Jemima Montag, Nina Kennedy, Michelle Jenica and Nicola Olislagers are among those who have confirmed their spots. The Adelaide Thunderbirds are through to a third Super Netball Grand Final in 4 years after smashing the Melbourne Vixens by 14 goals. Serena Williams has been granted a wild card for the singles draw at Wimbledon starting next week. She'd already been given a wild card for the doubles.
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0: Chilli

0: Will and Woody, driving you home. Will is away sick today, so Lizzie Hu is here in the studio with me. And Lizzie, just before the song there, I was telling you that me and my wife, Mim, are having a role-playing romantic dinner this
1: weekend. Beautiful. Wow.
0: It's pretty exciting.
1: It is exciting.
0: We've had two kids. This is actually the first night. So we're going to have dinner and then we're going to have a night away from the kids.
1: Wow.
0: And this is the first time we've done this since the birth of our latest child, Murphy.
1: Okay. And that was eight months ago.
0: Okay,
1: this is exciting.
0: Super exciting. But we just thought to add a little bit of spark to the whole thing, it'd be kind of cool if we rocked up to the dinner separately and played characters.
1: Okay.
0: Met each other for the first time.
1: I kind of love this. About that.
0: Yeah, it's I'm pumped.
1: Yeah.
0: So I just thought, while I've got you here in the studio, and so many people have reached out to the radio show with suggestions about...
1: Who are you going to play?
0: Actually, I will play some audio here. So it came down to, well, after seriously like so many suggestions from people, the two most popular choices were vampire.
1: What?
0: Yeah, vampire's pretty rogue. I mean, the main person who was behind vampire was producer Annalise out there because she's just obsessed with...
2: Love vampires, sexy.
1: Really?
0: Yeah, yeah. You're getting almost like quite emotionally attached to it.
2: Because you think about them as Edward Cullen, Damon Salvatore, Stefan Salvatore.
0: Yeah, really? all the Salvatores. Just say the Salvatore family, right? Or ice hockey player.
1: Wow.
0: Because of like heated rivalry and then open campus, I think it's called.
1: Off campus.
0: So off campus.
1: Open campus is the naughty version, I think.
0: Okay, so here's a little bit of audio of us just discussing between those two options.
1: Okay.
3: Vampire. Absolutely.
0: Wow.
3: You could go Twilight, you could be a bit mysterious and just stare at her across the table for a bit, you know?
0: Yeah, okay.
4: If you're going to go with Vampire, and I think that you should, then I would go with Damon from The Vampire Diaries. He is sexy, he has a backstory, and he's romantic. A leather jacket, a black shirt, long black pants.
5: Definitely the hockey player.
0: All right.
5: With regards to going in on skates, you can actually get inline hockey skates.
6: Oh, definitely a hockey player.
0: All right.
6: Walk in with your headgear on and rip it off, and then you could have a wig or something and just...
0: Bloody hell.
6: Put your hair in the air and wear one of those fake chests. Things to make you look like you got abs.
0: Whoa.
7: God, Kelly, sounds like you need to have a cold bath as well.
0: Okay, so those are the ones in the lead. On Friday, we were erring towards vampire.
1: Oh.
0: And that was based on like a social media poll as well. People love the vampires.
1: Yeah, that's a thing. I think definitely a millennial thing for sure. When you were saying, when I was hearing the vampire chat before, I wanted to vomit. Like I was viscerally like, ugh, no. Disgusting.
0: And that will ruin the dinner with me and my
1: wife.
0: You
1: don't want to rock up to dinner with a cape on.
0: Yeah.
1: That's ridiculous.
0: So I said the same thing to Annalise. I don't think like the modern day vampires wear capes.
1: Oh.
0: I think they just wear I think they kind of just wear normal civilian stuff. Clothes.
1: And they've got a weird tooth or something.
0: They've got like sharp teeth and also they really want to suck your blood.
1: Okay.
0: And I think that's sexy.
1: No, it's not. I went to a hen's party with a vampire stripper and no, thank you.
0: Sorry, more questions there. Vampire stripper. Yeah. So he came as a vampire.
1: It was around that time. It was around 12 years ago, I reckon. Uh-huh. And they rocked up in a Hyundai Getz.
0: Classic vampire car.
1: Cramped in the Hyundai Getz. Two-door Hyundai Getz.
0: Yeah.
1: They rocked and they came out. And he had a cape on and it wasn't good. That put me off the vampires.
0: Okay.
1: Yeah.
0: I think this is important to hear. Mm-hmm. This is really important intel. So, Lizzie, I said to you before the song, I want you to come up with who you think for you, and I know it's not us having the dinner, but I'm just interested to hear your perspective. Who for you is the sexiest character I could rock up to the dinner as?
1: Well, I have written down here off campus.
0: Oh, whoa!
1: So that's only because I've recently watched it. I think that's like front of mind for me.
0: Okay.
1: So the ice hockey player, but you know, ice hockey player not in uniform. I think he's like casual. Okay. He's going out. He's got his hoodie on.
0: Okay, hoodie.
1: Like a college hoodie.
0: Okay. So
1: is there college hoodie?
0: Is there a college in mind?
1: I don't know. Like Melbourne Uni.
0: Sorry.
8: You Melbourne uni. So the most desirable character that could rock up for a dinner for you is someone in a Melbourne uni hoodie.
1: Look, I've been single for a while. Any character rocking up, anyone that confirms a date and goes through with it is good enough for me. The bar is low. It is so low. You know what the other things I've put down on my list?
8: Yeah, yeah, please tell me.
1: Someone that says, hey, I got your favourite muffin.
9: Will and Woody. Will and Woody asking the important questions, like how much wood can a woodchuck chuck if a woodchuck could chuck wood? The answer was a lot.
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20: Good evening, I'm Judy Augustine. Police say investigations are ongoing after a serious crash on the Bass Highway at Carrick led to the death of a man in his 60s. Two drivers were rushed to hospital this morning after the two-vehicle crash. One later died. The other sustained non-life-threatening injuries. report will be prepared for the coroner. Meanwhile, emergency services remain at the scene of a serious crash between a bus and a petrol-powered bicycle in New Norfolk. Two people were on the bike at the time. One is believed to be in a critical condition. The other person's injuries are not believed to be life-threatening. The bus driver was not injured and there were no passengers on board at the time of the crash. Derwent Terrace between 3rd Avenue and 4th Avenue is still closed and members of the public are urged to avoid the area. Authorities in the Solomon Islands are examining a ship believed to be linked to Australia's largest ever seizure of cocaine. 2.7 tonnes of the drug was seized at a property in Sydney. AFP Commander Stephen Jay says investigations into the drug's origins are ongoing.
12: 8 people have been charged. Realistically, we expect there will be further activity ongoing as well. It's a significant importation. It's a significant amount of drugs. It has a significant syndicate sitting behind it, we have no doubt.
20: Police say raids at a property in Burnie have led to the seizure of 3D-printed guns, ammunition and firearm parts, significantly disrupting the distribution of guns in the community. The targeted searches took place yesterday. Among the Mammoth Hall officers seized a 3D-printed silencer, submachine gun and several pistols, along with a 3D printer and drugs. A 38-year-old Burnie man has been charged. He faces a string of offences. Iranian negotiators have reportedly packed up and left after a new threat from Donald Trump of fresh strikes, potentially derailing the peace deal. Talks are expected to resume tomorrow in Switzerland, with work going on behind the scenes to keep the deal on track. Back home, and logs harvested from native Tasmanian forests will be required to be processed here in the state. The decision comes after it was revealed Sustainable Timbers Tasmania has been sending some to Victoria. Government MP Bridget Archer said it will be written into contracts that logs are required to only go to Tasmanian sawmills.
16: We want to see those things processed, those timbers processed and value-added here in Tasmania.
20: And a second bird has tested positive to bird flu in WA. Federal Agricultural Minister Julie Collins confirming a brown skua and northern giant petrel tested positive.
21: So I want to reiterate that this is two birds that have been found with the H5 bird flu in an isolated area of Western Australia. I also want to reiterate at this time there is no evidence of any mass mortalities.
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20: Sport News Now, and Swans player Taylor Adams has announced he's hanging up the AFL boots after a string of injuries. The 32-year-old played 229 matches for GWS, Collingwood and Sydney. An emotional Adams confirmed the news today to teammates.
23: Obviously, I'm incredibly sad that the journey's over. But the overwhelming feeling I've had all week is gratitude for the opportunity that I've had. From what this game's given me and what the people that I've been able to meet along the way.
20: And Serena Williams has been handed a wild card for Wimbledon singles, making her first appearance in nearly 4 years. It's after announcing she'll also feature in the women's doubles draw with sister Venus. That's the latest in news and sport. I'm Judy Augustine.
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24: Taking a look in Newstead, westbound traffic is building at Hobblers Bridge Road at Penquit Road. And in the CBD, Brisbane Street is picking up northbound on approach to Tamer Street. Over in Kings Meadows, traffic is building in both directions at Bladen Street. 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I'm Mia. More traffic soon on Chilli, home of the hottest hits.
22: Every Tasmanian journey starts with the right caravan. Explore Snowy River Launceston's full range at 6 Gaddy Street, Western Junction. Less than a kilometre from the airport. Chilli's three-day forecast.
1: It is getting to a low of 4 degrees overnight in Lonnie tonight. For tomorrow, showers and 14. Scottsdale tomorrow, a possible shower there. For St Helens tonight, dropping to 5 degrees. Rain on the way tomorrow with a top of 13.

0: it is Will and Woody driving you home. Will is away sick, so Lizzie Hu is here in the studio with me. And Lizzie, we're about to do the million-dollar pop quiz. 4 days away from million-dollar day. So someone is going to have a shot at the $1 million, and it might be Felicity. Welcome, Felicity.
1: Felicity, she's
0: pumped. Slightly delayed there, but you're here. You're here, Felicity. Mm-hmm. And just by joining us on air, you now have a shot to win that $1 million in 4 days, Felicity.
2: Oh, my goodness. That is amazing.
0: I am just going to check, Felicity. I'm not sure if you're just, like, taking your time to respond to me. Is there a slight delay here?
2: 1 second. I will just get you off my hands free because I've stopped.
0: Yep. Good call, Felicity, because I reckon a delay while I'm doing the quiz, not good.
1: Yeah. Let's focus.
0: You're there, Felicity.
2: Hello, can you hear me better now?
0: Yeah, we got you.
1: Yeah, that's it.
0: And
2: sorry.
0: Are you delayed?
2: I'm not delayed, I hope, now.
0: No, you're good.
1: You're good. This sounds a lot better.
0: It was really weird when you were just leaving a second after all my questions before. No, totally fine.
2: I just got home with the kids.
0: All good. Put the kids in a room. We got to focus because you have got 60 seconds on the clock right now. You got to get 10 questions right. You can pass. Have to take your first answer. You'll win $1,000 instantly if you get the 10 questions right.
2: Oh, my goodness, that would be amazing.
0: Of course, it is all thanks to Deal or No Deal and Millionaire Hot Seat, weeknights from 6:30 on Channel 10. Okay, Felicity, are you ready to go?
2: I'm ready.
0: Okay, hang on 2 seconds. Okay, what company has the tagline, Just Do It?
2: Nike.
0: Who interrupted Taylor Swift at the 2009 VMAs?
2: Diddy.
0: What iconic British band are Liam and Noel Gallagher a part of?
2: One Direction.
0: What was the name of the guy that was automatically your friend on MySpace?
2: Pass.
0: Who sings the 2008 song Paparazzi?
2: Lady Gaga.
0: What is the title of the fourth Harry Potter book?
2: The Hobbit.
0: Where was the first game of the World Cup held this year?
2: Spain.
0: What is the name of the comedian who wrote Mean Girls?
2: Eric Banner.
0: What TV? Sorry. Did you say Eric Banner?
2: Yeah.
0: What TV show that premiered in 2000?
2: Put something out there.
0: Yeah, it's good. You gotta chuck it out there.
2: Yeah, can't blame you for trying.
0: Felicity, great quiz. Unfortunately, we've got a couple wrong. I'll go through them quickly.
1: You're the best.
0: Who interrupted Taylor Swift at the 2009 VMAs? Wasn't Diddy, it was Kanye West. The iconic British band that Liam and Noel Gallagher are part of is Oasis. Not One Direction. The name of the guy that was automatically your friend on MySpace was Tom. You don't remember Tom. MySpace or Tom?
2: Nah, don't.
0: The title of the fourth Harry Potter book is not The Hobbit. It is Goblet of Fire. The first game of the World Cup held this year, it was in Mexico City. I reckon that was a bit of a tough one. Name of the comedian who wrote Mean Girls, it definitely wasn't Eric Banner. It was Tina Fey.
2: Oh, Tina Fey, I love her.
0: Yeah, she's great. She wrote Mean Girls, Felicity.
2: Oh, yeah, did she?
0: Yeah, she did. Yeah. Hey, Felicity, awesome. The good news is that you are still in with a shot to win the $1 million in 4 days' time. So we might be calling you. We might
2: That's
0: be.
2: That's awesome.
0: And we might see you.
2: Sorry, I did so bad at the quiz.
0: That's fine. Don't apologise, Felicity. You gave us a laugh. My God, Eric Banner, he loves that. We might see you in a couple of days, Felicity. Right up next, Lizzie. I want to talk more about the thing that your brother, as an influencer in Bali, was once promoting. I think it's the funniest thing that anyone could possibly promote and shows that your brother clearly has no shame.
1: Yeah.
0: It's extraordinary.
1: Mm-hmm.
0: If you guys haven't heard this,
1: you got to stick around.
0: It's Will and Woody with Lizzie Hu.
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3: 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Tilly.

0: It's Will and Woody driving you home. We're here for Snooze. Will is away today, sick. So Lizzie Hu is in the studio with me. And Lizzie, before we get to you shaming your brother, I want to open up the phone lines here on 131065. Just want to give anyone listening now the opportunity to shame a sibling.
1: Yeah.
0: Anything your sibling has done embarrassing.
1: Mm-hmm.
0: Call us and let Australia know about it. And you're about to be inspired by a truly amazing story about your brother, Lizzie. So this is something I've wanted to talk to you more about for a long time. I thought about it for so many days later. You joined us here, Will and I, in the studio for an interview, and you told us about something that your brother was promoting.
1: Sometimes the comedy gods are like, well, here's what your brother's been up to. You do what you want with that.
0: Whoa.
1: So my brother, he is an influencer.
0: Oh.
1: I know, in Bali, the worst kind.
0: Whoa.
1: And like, honestly, he's not even ashamed of it. He's the face of this product called Ball Boost.
0: You're both killing it. You're both just dominating.
1: Different levels. One of my friends saw it and was like, hey, have you seen this? And I was like, why do I even bother writing jokes?
0: So is he still the face of
1: Boost? No, he's not. No.
0: Okay.
1: So yeah.
0: And it was a product, without going too much into it, we're a family friendly show.
1: Yeah.
0: What was the product actually doing?
1: It's designed to give you more.
0: Yep. I think
1: stuff.
0: Everyone's got it. Yeah, I think everyone's got it. Perfect. Okay.
1: Yep.
0: And you told me, actually, I know I didn't know this, but obviously before the show today, I was just peppering you with questions about this because I love it. Mm. The location of where he filmed his Instagram post for Ball Boost, where was that?
1: Obviously, this is like the funniest thing I've ever seen in my life.
0: Of course.
1: Because it's my brother. And then it was actually my ex-boyfriend that sent me the video link. And he was just like, have you seen this? And I opened it up, and I think I was in such shock watching this 60-second reel, 30-second reel, I think it is. And it took me 5 goes to realize it was filmed in my parents' home. And because he was staying with them at the time. It was filmed in my parents' home, and then it took me another 5 goes to realize it was filmed in my mum's bedroom. And she is an 80-year-old woman. She's an 80-year-old woman, and that kind of product shouldn't even be associated with my mother's bedroom.
0: No, and surely he had the moment when he's sitting there on your mum's bed where he's like, maybe I shouldn't be promoting Ball Boost on her.
1: Maybe he did have that moment. I'm not sure. Maybe he was just like, all right, let's get this done. I need to make a bit of coin.
0: It's unbelievable. I love it so much. So do you want to shame a sibling? My brother, he's usually a pretty straight up and down guy.
1: Mm-hmm.
0: He's not a Balinese influencer like your brother. But there was one incident where he was living in London and he flew back to Australia for a Bucks party. So, you know, this was going to be a, you know,
1: big
0: pin
1: weekend.
0: The ears back kind of session.
1: Got
0: and
1: it.
0: He was staying with my parents.
1: Uh-huh.
0: But my parents found my brother on the on the sidewalk in the morning, like walked out. So it was like 6 in the morning. They found him napping on the sidewalk, and he had all this dirt in his fingernails.
1: Oh, no.
0: And so they were like, "What has happened here?" They brought him inside, and they were like, "What's happened? Like, why did you decide to sleep on the sidewalk?" And he was kind of like, he had patchy memory. I don't condone excessive alcohol drinking, by the way. I should mention that. But I just asked him, like, "How did this all happen?" And he said he couldn't get his key in the door. So when that happened, he went out to the sidewalk and was like, I'll just have a little lie down here before I can get to a state where I can do it. But he thought, oh, I might get mugged while I'm out here.
1: What?
0: So what I'll do is I'll dig a hole. And he put his phone and his keys in a hole. Shameful behaviour.
1: That is drunk logic.
0: Yeah, isn't it? And he thought he was genius. He was like, they'll never find my phone and keys. I've buried it right here. Over to you guys. Do you want to shame a sibling?
1: Yes, get back at them.
0: Do you have more?
1: Oh, my other brother, he tried to start a trout farm during COVID in his backyard pool. Yeah, they all died. All the fish died.
2: Will and Woody for the drive home.
3: Turn your
2: Please.

0: It's Will and Woody driving you home. Will is away sick today, so Lizzie Hu is in the studio with me. And right now, we're just giving you guys a phenomenal opportunity, really. Do you want to shame a sibling? Just take the radio show now to reveal something that your sibling has done that's incredibly embarrassing. It doesn't have to be as embarrassing as your siblings, Lizzie.
1: That's next level,
0: We were just talking before the song. We've got one brother who was promoting Ball Boost.
1: Yep.
0: That was in Bali.
1: As you do.
0: We just went on the website as well. You can't buy that anymore. So obviously the promotion went so well that they've sold out.
1: Yep.
0: But your second, another brother.
1: Yeah, another brother. During COVID this was happening. He tried to genuinely and like earnestly start a trout farm in his backyard pool. In a rental, mind you.
0: So he goes, so how do you start a trout farm? You got to go out.
1: Well,
0: and
1: you had to take a drive to a trout farm.
0: Yeah.
1: And he bought all this trout. And I said to him, oh, did you put it in an esky or something? He's like, no. Put it in the back of the car and then drove back. And then he'd emptied his backyard pool.
0: Yeah.
1: And put just fresh water in there and then, like, lobbed these trout into the pool. And then I think they lasted a couple of days.
0: Uh-huh.
1: And he also went to the local creek and sort of got some river reeds out and just sort of, like, plopped them in the pool. And then, but he was so determined, he went back to the trout farm to get more trout and then put them back. Didn't work out. But
0: didn't work. So you never tried the trout, or you didn't?
1: Never worked. They all died.
0: Oh,
1: but there to be fair to his idea, it's a great, I still think, and my whole family thought that it was a great idea.
0: Did you really?
1: Yeah, we all that's how mental we are. We just got the message. And with the pictures of the trout in the pool, we're like, oh, yeah, that's a great idea, Simon. Well done. Yes, that's out-of-the-box thinking.
0: Everyone will be doing that.
1: COVID, we were all going a bit crazy, weren't we?
0: Yeah, yeah.
1: he was so determined, but he just didn't do it. I could feel
0: what a shame.
1: Bad for him.
0: What a shame.
1: But there is such thing as hydroponics. Not hydroponics, aquaponics. Not hydroponics, wrong ponics.
0: It's very different.
1: Aquaponics.
0: Yes, yes.
1: And people have turned their backyard pools into actual, like, living, you know, water ecosystems.
0: Yeah,
1: so
0: right.
1: I think you can still swim in them, but people have, like, koi fish and stuff in their backyard pools now. And they put, like, they're like creeks or, like, dams.
0: So you turn your pool.
1: Like ponds. They're like real life ponds.
0: Right.
1: Yeah, that's what I'm trying to say.
0: Oh, right, yeah. Right.
1: Yeah.
0: That's kind of cool.
1: Yeah, people are doing it.
0: Giving you guys the opportunity to shame a sibling. Tyson, what have you got?
2: Oh, when we were younger, my sister, she pinned me up to a wall and duct taped my hand to the wall and threw darts at my hand.
0: Oh, my
2: God. Yep.
1: At your hand?
2: Yeah, I come inside and Mum had to pull them out of my hand.
1: Oh, my gosh.
0: Was this like a retaliation for something, Tyson?
2: I don't know, but, yeah, it went through my hand and she was grounded.
1: I bet she was grounded.
0: Sorry, I'm just the image here. So you're duct taped up to a wall.
2: Yep.
0: This is a wild thought for a child to have. She duct tapes you to a wall. And of the darts that she threw at you, was she like 100% strike rate?
2: Oh, I think so. I don't know. Her hand and eye coordination these days are horrible, but back then, anything to do with me, they were 100% strike rate.
1: Wow.
0: Bloody hell. That's totally wild, Tyson. Not necessarily the call that I was expecting. No. That's almost manslaughter.
1: Tyson.
0: Up next, Lizzie. I feel like we've got to know each other well over the last hour and a half.
1: Mm-hmm.
0: Not that we didn't know each other before, but I feel like I need to just warm us up a little bit.
1: Okay.
0: I have a personal question up next. It's a pretty personal question.
1: Oh.
0: And I just want to headline it by saying if it's too personal,
1: okay,
0: we can just move on with the radio show.
1: All right. That's fine.
0: Okay. That's up next on Will and Woody with Lizzie Hu.
1: Yep.
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11: 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A 29-year-old man's been arrested and charged with multiple offences after a crash in the early hours of this morning. A memorial service will be held in Ulverston today for Constable Keith Smith.
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11: Workers at the Liberty Bell Bay Manganese Smelter will continue to wait for definitive news. The work of our police officers in the north is being commended with a reduction in crime.
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0: It's Will and Woody driving you home. Will is away sick today, so Lizzie Hu is in the studio with me. And Lizzie, I said to you before the song there that I've got a very personal question for you.
1: Yeah, I'm ready.
0: And again,
1: bracing myself.
0: I haven't really run this by the producer, so it might also be a tiny bit inappropriate. So
1: okay,
0: so if it's received that way, we can just move on.
1: Okay, ask me and I'll answer, or I won't answer.
0: Okay.
1: Perfect. No, I won't.
0: Perfect. Have you ever done a bush wee?
1: Yeah.
0: Okay. Not inappropriate to ask that?
1: Not inappropriate.
0: Okay, great. Perfect.
1: Yeah.
0: Let's go into it. How often do you...
1: Bush pee?
0: Do you bush wee?
1: Well, if I'm hiking or on a bush walk,
0: it's the only
1: way. You get your friend to do lookout.
0: Perfect.
1: And you go and pop a squat, as you would say.
0: Perfect. Okay, yeah. Very comfortable question. I just wasn't sure how you were going to respond to that.
1: Okay.
0: Because this leads me to some advice that I gave to my daughter, Remy. So... I can be guilty of doing wees in the backyard.
1: Oh.
0: At home?
1: Lemon tree.
0: Well, there's no lemon tree.
1: Okay.
0: So there's no there's no real excuse for it outside of laziness.
1: Mm.
0: Just feels like sometimes you're in the backyard, the toilet's all the way inside.
1: Okay.
0: You do a wee in the backyard.
1: Yep.
0: Anyway, my 3.5-year-old daughter, she saw me doing a wee outside.
1: Mm-hmm.
0: She's obviously got questions. She says, "Dad, what are you doing? That's not a toilet."
1: Yeah.
0: "That's not a toilet.
1: That's
0: what are you doing, Dad?"
1: That's a fair comment.
0: And so it's a totally fair comment. Do you know what I mean? So, but I had a moment as a father and, you know, I'm trying to be a father who is progressive and not sticking to gender norms. And I was like, "Do you know what? It's kind of wrong that I think men doing bush wees is seen as, you know, sometimes totally fine.
1: Yeah.
0: Whereas if women do a bush wee, maybe a little bit more controversial." And I thought, I'm going to teach my daughter how to do a bush wee.
1: Great.
0: Right? Strong parenting.
1: Yeah.
0: So I was like, "Come over here. It's called a bush wee. And there are and there are situations in your life where you're going to need to do a bush wee."
1: Great.
0: So I taught her. Obviously, it's a little bit harder for women to do a bush wee.
1: Yes.
0: Like for a guy.
1: It's just easy.
0: Easy, right?
1: Mm.
0: You need to hang off a tree.
1: Yeah.
0: Is that the technique that you...
1: Yeah, that's what we do. Hang off a tree, legs spread.
0: Yeah, right, yeah.
1: Hoping for a strong stream.
0: Yeah, right. I needed you there that day to run my daughter through it. So I did my best to teach her. We were doing that, like, so you hold the bottom of the tree, you lean back, you do the wee, and I was like, "This is great. This is a bush wee, Remy, and there'll be times in your life where you have to do it. And if anyone says that you can't do that, just tell them to bugger off."
1: Okay.
0: Because you should be allowed to do it, right? Okay, so I thought I'd nailed... parenting.
1: Right.
0: Okay. And you have those moments where you're like, "I've just been a great dad today."
1: Right.
0: The next
1: Good
0: week.
1: For you.
0: Thank you.
1: Mm.
0: Thank you, Lizzie. The next week, my wife picked up my daughter from kinder.
1: Yep.
0: And
1: Yep.
0: And every and it's never a good moment when the teacher says, "Hey, can we have a quick chat?"
1: Oh, no.
0: And you know, we've had a few of those chats throughout Remy's kinder experience, and the kinder teacher pulled my wife over and said, "Hey, it's not a big deal, but your daughter today, your daughter went and did a wee outside when we were all playing outside." And my wife immediately was like, that's my husband. He wees in the backyard. She's just copying him." And she said, "Okay, that's fine. But it is a little bit of a problem when then she says, no, it's fine. I'm doing a bush wee and I'm allowed to do bush wees."
1: And there are times in my life and people will say, "Don't do this, but I'm allowed."
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6: Good evening. All your majors are travelling well for your drive home tonight. In Newstead, though, there's currently southbound congestion on Alphen Road approaching Hobblers Bridge Road. And over in South Launceston, Wellington Street is picking up in both directions at Pipeworks Road. 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I'm Mia. That's the latest traffic on Chilli, home of the hottest hits.
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2: Yo, man.
3: Yo.
2: Open up, man.
3: Yo, what do you want, man?
2: My girl just caught me.
3: You made her catch you?
2: I don't know how I let this happen.
3: With who?
2: The girl next door, you know? I don't know what to do.
3: Said it wasn't you.
2: All right.

0: It's Will and Woody driving you home, and we have to get out of here. Will was away today, so Lizzie Hu stepped in. Lizzie, thank you so much.
1: Thanks for having me. Always love coming in here.
0: You're so welcome. Yeah. So something we do on the radio show, Lizzie, at the end is because Will and I both have multiple children now and we need to get home quickly, we do our feedback effectively on the air. We kind of do our post-show notes.
1: Mm.
0: Generally, these come from the producers outside, and generally these are negative notes.
1: Yeah, I can see their faces. So, not looking very positive today.
0: Not at all. So I hope you got a thick skin. Joe, note for the show.
2: The faces, because I haven't had Botox in a while, Lizzie.
1: So. Oh,
2: the other note is, Woody, you decided on vampire.
0: Well, okay, so you are referring to my role-play romantic dinner.
1: Oh, so you have decided.
0: Well, so last Friday...
1: Okay.
0: Based on a social media poll, people all wanted vampire, but it concerns me that when I was talking to you about my role play dinner, Lizzie said she would literally vomit in her mouth.
1: I was going like,
0: that's not what I want from my wife. Like, I'm trying to be, this is supposed to be sexy. I'm supposed to be desirable, not vomit in mouth. What's up, Annalise?
2: I just want to come in for the vampire.
0: Third time lucky.
2: Okay.
1: Sorry.
2: A little button issue there.
1: Yeah.
2: I just want to come defend the vampires one more time.
0: Convince Lizzie, because this woman, she's had it. She had a vampire stripper
1: at the hen's party.
2: I feel like you've been dealt a bad deck of cards. Do you know what I mean? Like,
1: did she?
0: I'm not sure if that's the right saying.
2: Same diff. Anyway,
0: do you think just generally in life, Lizzie Hu hasn't been given a good deck of hands? Is that what you're saying?
2: No, it's been her stripper experience.
1: Yeah.
2: You got Dracula. Right. You didn't get Damon, is what I'm saying.
1: No,
2: all
1: okay,
2: I'm saying is a little bit of body glitter on your woods with a black shirt that's unbuttoned, one too many buttons undone, and Mim is gonna love it.
1: Okay.
0: What are your thoughts on body glitter, Lizzie?
1: Body glitter, maybe a little fake tan. Why don't you get a fake tan?
0: Hang on. Vampires are pale. Vampires don't have
1: color.
0: Not this one.
3: 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Will and Woody driving you home.

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10: By herself. Yeah, this. And this is the thing I want to get into, because okay. A lot of people are like, that's weird.
8: When you're married to Tom, maybe it's not weird.
7: Cheaper than therapy and way less professional.
11: That's right, it's Chat G&T. Cheers, guys.
8: Cheers.
11: Happy Monday.
8: Yes.
11: How's it going?
8: Yeah, good. Should we say it's Georgie and Tom?
11: We should say it's
8: Georgie
11: and Tom.
8: Yeah, hey, guys.
11: That's Radio 1 and 101, isn't it? I'm Radio 1 and 1.
8: Can you believe they're letting us do this?
11: No, I can't really. I mean, we came from a podcast.
8: Yeah.
11: And I think they felt bad for us, so they thought, let's put you on air at like Monday nights at 7 p.m. And here we are.
8: Yeah, loving it.
11: Thanks for having us. A massive show coming up. I've got a conundrum. Great or grow up. I want to play this game.
8: Yep.
11: I list the topic and you got to decide whether it's great or grow up.
8: Awesome. Yep. We're going to check in with some of the DMs. You can follow us on Instagram and TikTok, ChatGNT. And if you ever want to get in touch with the show, if you hear something we say and you're like, I got to have a say on that, then DM us. I've got some crackers from some of our listeners. And particularly when it comes to dogs and the cost of dogs, I want to get everyone's opinion on that, and we'll get that happening soon.
11: Perfect. 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
2: How much did you pay for your dog?
0: Because it is insane how much people spend on dogs.
1: Oh, yeah.
0: These days. To this day, my brother will not admit how much he spent.
1: What's he got?
0: He's got two oodles.
1: Okay.
0: I think they're
1: cavaloodles,
0: cavadoodles or something?
1: Cavoodles. That's it.
0: Sounds
1: cavaloodles,
0: like it.
1: Though, sounds good.
0: I've started a new breed. Back in my day, what you would do if you wanted a pet, you would go to the RSPCA and you would go down and this is after 10 years of wearing your mother and father down. Can we have a dog? Can we have a dog? Can we have a dog?
1: Did you do this?
0: My sister did this.
1: Oh.
0: So we spent years and she finally broke. You go down to RSPCA and you get a dog for what, $50 or something?
1: Must have been, because now 100? They're 100 and something. So back then it would have been cheap. They'd be like, take this thing.
0: And they, please, because they get like chipped and wormed and got all the shots.
1: They get put through the ringer too to make sure they're not going to attack a child. Did you know that?
0: Amazing.
1: Yeah, they like test them out and if they show any signs of, you know, aggression, boom, the green dream.
0: They should do that for parents. Future parents.
1: Ever. Green them, dream them?
0: If yeah, put them down, sterilise them. Cut off, neuter them, cut off the nuts.
1: Yeah, that's a good idea.
0: But anyway, we put it on the socials.
1: Yes.
0: Because I thought these days it's gone insane. Thousands of dollars for dogs.
1: I told you the story about the guy we know that you used to do a podcast with and his brother and the
0: Scotty.
1: Wife. Yeah.
0: Oh, yeah, yeah, yeah.
1: Mitch and his wife flew an aeroplane down to Melbourne. The dad's aeroplane, like his father-in-law's aeroplane, flew them to Melbourne. So imagine the fuel with that. And
0: was the Strait of Hormuz open or closed during this?
1: Oh, the what?
0: So you haven't heard about the Iran conflict?
1: Sorry.
0: That's all anyone's talking about.
1: You said Hormuz.
0: don't get racial on me. I didn't say.
1: You said
0: Strait
1: Hormuz,
0: of Hormuz.
1: Right? Is it Hamas?
0: One's a terror organisation, one's a delicious spread, and the other...
1: Don't get them confused. Okay.
0: Yeah.
1: So we've had some great messages. We've had Jess, J-Dubs, 89.
0: Yep.
1: She said, I paid $160 for my cattle dog, Peppy, in 2015.
0: Beautiful. Tick. Can I get a ding sound effect?
1: Oh,
0: that is the correct amount to spend on a dog. You paid her up.
1: There we go. Yeah. So Peppy, I think, has a bit of a cross going on, like cross cattle dog, and is so nice. Not one of those cattle dogs that wants to rip your leg off. Because you know how they can be really aggressive?
0: Yeah.
1: Peppy's divine. She really hit the jackpot with that one.
0: Perfect.
1: Geordie, she paid $1,800 7 years ago.
0: Mm-mm.
1: So that's a lot 7 years ago.
0: Ba-bow.
1: $1,800 for a golden retriever.
0: Solid dog.
1: Okay, another cracker here. Sarah Tully. She also says she better go into witness protection. She gets mentioned a lot too.
0: Tully out at Tenorfield.
1: Out at Tenorfield. She said she bought a puppy for $5 at the Quilpy Show.
0: Thank
1: in
0: you.
1: 1993. What would $5 be now?
0: Ooh, that's still under 50, I would say.
1: Yeah.
0: That's a cracker. $5.
1: $5.
0: And I bet that was a cracking dog too.
1: Yeah, I'm sure. She didn't get permission from her parents and they were drunk at the bar.
0: Oh.
1: That's Quilpy for you, mate.
0: Yeah, yeah,
1: just on the cans all the time.
0: Sunday, 10 a.m.
1: Maybe.
0: Yep.
1: He was called Basil. I thought
0: that's
1: she was
0: a great name for a dog.
1: Yeah, I thought she was going to say, and then Dad drowned it because it wasn't allowed.
0: Farmers are brutal, eh?
1: Yeah, they are.
0: Yeah, they're just brutal.
1: When the message came through, I'm like, oh, this will say he killed it.
0: Yeah.
1: And then it didn't.
0: Nah.
1: I'm like, oh, that's a surprise.
0: That's a happy ending.

0: Hi, this is Chat GNT.
1: Just a bit of fun banter for your Monday night.
0: That's right, it's time for Great.
2: I think it's great.
3: I think it's great.
4: So great.
0: Or Grow Up.
3: Grow Up.
2: Grow Up.
5: You need to grow up.
0: That's right, great or grow up, I suggest a couple of topics and we got to decide whether they're great or grow up.
1: Yeah.
0: This week, this is right up your alley.
1: Oh, okay.
0: Kids' parties without booze, great or grow up?
1: Oh, well, there's got to be some stipulations, like if it's at 9 a.m. on a Saturday.
0: We can do whatever we want.
1: Okay, so I've been to a couple of kids' parties lately. And one was at 9:30 on a Saturday morning. There was no booze there.
0: You brought your own.
1: I was not. I was solo parenting there with three kids. Oh, and Max had a meltdown that he didn't get the prize at the end of the bloody parcel.
0: It's fraught with danger.
1: That game sucks.
0: So, have you seen the Bluey episode?
1: Oh, my God. Yeah. The dad goes to me, has your son not seen the Bluey episode? Oh, I was like, off, mate.
0: You're surrounded by just like Karens and Kyles.
1: Yes.
0: Is that the male version? Kyle?
1: No, have we worked out a male version?
0: Let's call them Kyles.
1: Yeah, Kyle and Karens. Yeah, I was like, yeah, he's watched it, but he's four.
0: He's,
1: like,
0: yeah.
1: You know, and it was a thing of Lego, like a little boy's dream that a girl ended up with. And he was like, oh, I just want the Lego. I don't even like lollipops. And I was like, I know.
0: Yeah. She's probably like, this sucks.
1: Yeah.
0: Throws it away.
1: Yeah. So, no, that wasn't much fun. There needed to be booze at that one to get me through.
0: Mm.
1: So I would say it's a post-midday, any day of the week.
0: Yep.
1: You got to have booze.
0: Arvo means booze time.
1: Yeah.
0: Yeah.
1: I think 10 a.m. champagne's at a six-year-old's birthday party. Probably not quite right.
0: I just imagine you wearing, like, a jumper or something and then, like, having a piccolo up your sleeve. Just an emergency, like, break glass when needed and just popping it.
1: On a 35-degree day.
0: What was that pop noise? I don't know, guys.
1: Yeah.
0: To get us through. Yeah, I think it's pretty grow up because you need something for the parents.
1: Yeah.
0: The kids are going feral because there's, you're pretty much parties. I don't know how you guys parent, but it's like, it's a party. You can enjoy yourself. You can have lots of cake and lollies.
1: Yes,
0: and stuff
1: yes,
0: like
1: yes.
0: That. Go for it. And so to combat that noise and that hellscape, daddy needs to be drunk.
1: Totally.
0: Yeah. Or maybe just two. Like after two
1: just
0: beers,
1: be
0: I'm a better parent.
1: Chill. Oh,
0: I'm
1: mate.
0: So much
1: tell
0: better.
1: Me about it. Well, Louis' birthday's coming up. I am not sure what we'll do because he's changed schools recently. He's a real party guy. He's starting to be like, well, I got to have a party with the whole class. And I'm like, not that again. We did a whole class one last year and it was exhausting. But this is a new school, so I get why he, you know.
0: Mm.
1: And so
0: he wants to like make a good impression.
1: Maybe, but do five-year-olds think like that?
0: I don't know anymore.
1: I don't know either. I just think he just, you know, loves the presence and the attention.
0: Yeah, of course.
1: But if that's in the arvo, I'll put on some bubbles and beers.
0: Just a carton or two and some bubbles.
1: Yeah, why
0: done.
1: Not?
0: Just the Great Northern, crisp Great Northern.
1: I might get judged for serving Great Northern. I don't know.
0: But here's the thing. If you get judged, the people won't say it to you. Oh, they actually might because you're surrounded by Karens.
1: Because everyone keeps telling me everything.
0: But, like, you'll get the majority of people will go, come over and, like, nudge you and go, great idea with the booze.
1: Yeah.
0: Well done. And they'll take one.
1: Well, and luckily I've been to a party this year already and there was booze. And so that wasn't me doing
0: that.
1: Sets
0: a precedent.
1: It set it.
0: What time was that?
1: That was 3 o'clock on a Monday.
0: Well, I wouldn't have thought so.
1: I was like, wow.
0: On a school day.
1: School day, champagne in the park. That's how it's done around here.
0: All right. So we're saying,
1: I'm saying,
0: grow up. You need it.
1: Grow up, you need it.
0: Yeah.
1: Yeah.
0: Yeah.
1: Yeah.
0: Okay. Perfect.
1: Good one.
0: You're listening to Chat GNT.
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1: DM me sometime, okay?
2: He did DM me.
3: He's sending a message.
1: DM.
0: DMs. We love hearing from you guys through Instagram, TikTok, however you want to follow us. And we talked about movies and TV shows that you let your kids watch that are probably inappropriate.
4: What traumatised you? How did you traumatise your kid?
0: Yeah, because you came across a little boy at kindy that had watched Lord of the Rings.
4: As a four-year-old.
0: Was it Digby's child had watched Saving Private Ryan?
4: And Edward Scissorhands.
0: Yeah. Sam Cranston, he said, I remember being allowed to watch Seven and Fight Club.
4: Just all the Brad Pitt classics.
0: On Christmas Eve in grade 4 or 5 with my older brother, very rough night. Oh. That's way too young. That's like 9 or 10 years old watching Seven and Fight Club.
4: Yeah, that is rough.
0: And I'll say he's one of 7 kids. That mum's like, sure, do whatever you wanna. I have no time for this.
4: Raise yourselves. I birthed you. That's all I'm going to do.
0: It's amazing that he's worked out, or like turned out okay. Yeah. I mean, he's an artist, so.
4: Yeah,
0: you
4: maybe
0: know.
4: Not. Could be worse. Could work in radio.
0: Yeah, that's right. It could be worse. No, that Mrs. Cranston has done very well with those 7 kids. So thank you, guys. And then also the car rego, right?
4: Oh, yes, because you had a car that was STM, Sexy Time Machine, you named
0: it.
4: And you loved that car for what, 15 years?
0: About 12, something like 12 that.
4: 12 years.
0: And then didn't pay the rego, didn't realise.
4: Your fault.
0: My fault. Yeah. But had to go get the plates taken off and changed because I'd gone over the waiting period. Yep. Like it was nearly 5 months unregistered being driven around Brisbane. We got away with it.
4: Yep.
0: So I got a message from one of our listeners, Melissa, and she said, happened to us as well. Mm. It's a rort. We only found out about it when we got 2 fines in the mail for $1,000 from traffic cameras.
4: Oh.
0: Yeah, we missed a few emails, but still.
4: Wow.
0: She said, then I caught up with friends, had drinks recently, and out of 4 of us, it had happened to 3 of us.
4: So 3 quarters.
0: Yeah. So someone needs to do some investigative journalism. And then her husband messaged the show as well, Andrew.
4: Outrage.
0: He said, we need to talk. And he said, I got found out from 2 road cameras. The first time I knew was the fines, 1 for being unregistered and 1 for being uninsured.
4: Wow.
0: We need to take class action.
4: Or just pay your bills on time, mate.
0: Yeah, just read your emails, Gary.
4: This is the thing. It's like a bit of revenue raising going on, though.
0: I think so. And so what the back and forth was, they need to bring back the stickers. Remember?
4: Yeah, the stickers are great because you can see a physical
0: thing. And so really, I know Andrew wants to do a class action and he wants me involved. Look, I'll see what I can do.
4: You got heaps of time for that, right?
0: So much time.
4: Yeah.
0: I mean, like, you organise it and sure, I'll sign something. But I think overall, we need the stickers back.
4: Can you imagine if ChatGNT was brought into evidence in the court of law, in like the Magistrates Court of Australia or Queensland, where it's like, you know, I'll now enter into the evidence, you know, 4 different people who this has happened to. They play our stupid podcast.
0: Yeah.
4: That'd make my year, actually.
0: Well, and we might get some more listeners from it anyway.
4: Exactly right.
0: Good. We actually did this in the other episode, our Great or Grow Up, about the milk, because it went off. Yeah, everyone's saying, like, great, it's all good to have milk as an adult.
4: Adults love milk.
0: Or grow up. It made me think of, do you remember the commercial back in the 90s, a tall glass of milk keeps me going all night?
4: Yeah, I do, yeah.
0: So I found that ad.
4: Oh, you did?
0: And I'm going to play you some audio from it because the guy's name in it, it just all makes sense.
5: Yeah. 2 very long glasses of ice cold milk, please, mate.
4: I remember this. The pour sound effect is iconic.
6: Hi, my name's Tom. What's yours?
7: You really like your milk, don't you?
6: One big glass keeps me going all night.
7: Oh, really? Dang.
6: Tom.
0: Tom.
4: Wow.
0: It's a classic Tom. Toms just love milk.
4: They do. Toms love milk.
0: Mmm.
4: Mm. I do, though.
0: Yeah.
4: Sometimes you put some ice cubes in it, too, if it's really
0: not too watery.
4: You got to drink it quick.
0: Yeah, okay, nice.
4: Yep.
0: Anyway, thanks for the DMs, guys.
4: Keep them coming, guys.
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0: Oh, have you had a bad hangover lately? I had a couple of champagnes last night.
1: Oh, that doesn't do anything to me.
0: Yeah. I thought I had two beers before and the beers just bloat, Lord.
1: Yeah, they do. You know what? I don't know if this is appropriate. Jumbie was on a 24-hour shift, so he was working. So I solo parented all Sunday. And
0: day of rest, mate.
1: Day of rest.
0: Wouldn't have thought so.
1: Nah, not for me. Anyway, we had an open bottle of champagne with a stopper in it in the fridge because we'd had people over the day before and it wasn't finished. And I was like, I'm just going to have a glass.
0: Oh,
1: I can still drive a car if needed.
0: Not the sexy time machine.
1: Not sexy time machine.
0: I came home and there was just an empty bottle of champagne after I had like a work shift and I looked at Mel, she just shrugged at me. It's like, you got to get through.
1: You got to get through.
0: I'm a better parent after one or two.
1: Totally.
0: How about this though? You wouldn't want to do this. The world's longest hangover lasted 4 weeks.
1: No.
0: 4 weeks after a Scottish man consumed 60 pints of beer. 60 pints.
1: In what? How many hours? God, he'd wee a lot.
0: You wouldn't sleep, would you?
1: Just like, I've got to go to the toilet again.
0: A 37-year-old man in Scotland reportedly experienced what's been described as one of the longest recorded hangovers in history after consuming around 60 pints over several days. So this is like maybe a four-day bender or something. The case documented by doctors in Glasgow was published in The Lancet and saw him hospitalised with severe headaches, blurry, wavy vision and swelling in the eyes.
1: Oh,
0: it's like the symptoms were linked to dangerously high pressure inside the skull.
1: Is that what it does to us?
0: It took up to 6 months of treatment for a full recovery. It's worth noting this was described as an extreme medical anomaly rather than a typical hangover.
1: Yeah.
0: We haven't been to Jumbie's house.

0: That's right.
1: But 60 pints, that's about 60 litres of beer.
0: Do you remember those stories from when you were a teenager? Maybe this only happened to people I knew, and they'd get their stomach pumped because they drank too much. Is that a thing?
1: I don't think I've ever known someone to get their stomach pumped.
0: I know someone that did, but I've never asked them about it because it was like a friend's
1: sister.
0: We'll
1: get them on the line.
0: I should.
2: Call them up.
0: Hey. Oh, you know, 30 years ago when you got your stomach pumped, like, what is that?
1: The worst night of your life. Yeah. Can we relive that on a podcast?
0: Yeah, why not?
1: Yeah,
0: why not? Because then wouldn't they have a cracking hangover?
1: Oh. But, like, with kids, if this man had kids, there's no way that he got 4 weeks off doing anything.
0: No.
1: 4 weeks. That's Jeez, like an illness.
0: Yeah, that wife is still like, get in here, do bedtime.
1: Drive the kids to school.
0: Yeah, sure, you're hungover, but help. Yeah, I wonder if his blood alcohol level, how long that was over for.
1: Can you have more alcohol than blood in your system? Probably.
0: Maybe. Well, he lived to tell the tale. Oh, it's interesting, the brain swelling or whatever, because don't you reckon that's part of the hangover? You feel like it's really heavy.
1: Yeah, it's your skull. You're like, just crack open.
0: Yeah.
1: Oh, how horrendous.
0: No, I don't get... But I'm pretty like, I was like, I don't get big hangovers. And I think it was my sister-in-law that said, you don't drink at a rapid rate like other people. Like, I'm quite slow.
1: Yeah.
0: So I think that helps because I'm not like, whoa, going a million. I'm like, oh, I make it last.
1: Yeah, I can drink a beer pretty quick.
0: Yeah.
1: It's
0: depends on the weather. If it's hot, you're like, oh. So a long lunch in summer.
2: Yeah, if it's cold, it's like, oh.
0: Yeah. So many options.
2: It's raining.
0: Who knows?
1: That's a wrap for ChatGNT. 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
1: Nico, with mum and her partner away, I've been looking after the farm. It's been up to me to feed the horses, look after the Shetland ponies, move the electric fences, tear around on the bike, and look after the dogs and the cats, and just general.
2: How many dogs and cats have you got?
1: Well, it's two dogs, two cats, two Shetlands, two racehorses.
2: What? Is this the ark? You're very selective with
1: that. And a lot of native hens.
2: Even Noah couldn't stop that one.
0: It's Nick and Marcus for breakfast on Chilli. 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
1: That's so hot right now.
0: Just head to Chili's Instagram each morning and cast your vote for the track you want to hear. 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
1: Good morning, I'm Ebony Ablett. A 29-year-old man's been arrested and charged with multiple offences after a crash in the early hours of this morning. A memorial service will be held in Ulverston today for Constable Keith Smith.
0: Delivering the local stories from the local voices that just simply can't get anywhere else.
1: Workers at the Liberty Bell Bay Manganese Smelter will continue to wait for definitive news. The work of our police officers in the north is being commended with a reduction in crime.
0: Chilli, part of the community across Launceston and the northeast, and leaders in local.
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1: One thing I'm definitely going to miss is the toilets.
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1: 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Like, I went to the toilet here and it's not the same.
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1: It smells.
2: And you got to share the cubicle with someone. And,
1: yeah, and you shoulder to shoulder.
2: Someone's asleep in there.
1: You feel like you're in the military.
2: Some poor staff members eating their lunch in there. So if you buy your own house over here, are you going to install a bidet?
1: Yeah, 100%. Yeah. 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I think we're all working.
2: We can't even get a plate of cookies here, mate.
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0: 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We know local news matters to you.
1: Good morning, I'm Ebony Ablett. A 29-year-old man's been arrested and charged with multiple offences after a crash in the early hours of this morning. A memorial service will be held in Ulverston today for Constable Keith Smith.
0: Delivering the local stories from the local voices that just simply can't get anywhere else.
1: Workers at the Liberty Bell Bay Manganese Smelter will continue to wait for definitive news. The work of our police officers in the north is being commended with a reduction in crime.
0: Chilli, part of the community across Launceston and the northeast, and leaders in local.
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0: Hey, it's Will and Woody. You're either up early or up late. And welcome to the show. I mean, this is probably the best of the worst bits from the week. I keep saying that. It's not the best of the worst. It's the best of the best. I mean, we consider this stuff to be good, surely.
1: It's just incredible. It's absolutely incredible.
0: I don't think
1: stuff.
0: It's incredible.
1: No, it's amazing.
0: No, I wouldn't have thought it's incredible, but this is
1: the best stuff you will have ever heard.
0: I think this is the best cut of Will and Woody that you're going to hear.
1: Nah, it's better than that. Raise the bar. So I would say power nap now. Pull over, power nap.
0: Why nap?
1: Just a quick power nap because you want to be up and about for when our best bits start.
0: They're starting now.
1: Well, you got a song. You got a 3-minute power nap and then game on, baby.
0: All right. Well, yeah.
1: Will and Woody.
2: It's Will and Woody.
3: Will and Woody.
2: For your drive home.
4: Chilly.

0: sleep?
1: It's Will and Woody keeping you up.
2: Will is away. He's sick. So Lizzie Hu is in the studio with me. And Lizzie, I want to talk about Rod Stewart and his lies.
3: Yeah. What is happening?
2: It's dirty.
3: He looked like an honest man to me.
2: I agree. Mm. I trust him. I trust him to be my accountant.
3: Trust any rock star. They're the most honest people.
2: Is that right? Well, Rod has proven that he is incredibly untrustworthy.
3: What's happened?
2: He's still doing his thing at 81, which is pretty bloody impressive.
3: That is impressive.
2: But he, in one concert, he was struggling so much at the age of 81 that he got an oxygen tank brought to him on stage just so he could get some pure oxygen.
3: Some O's.
2: Some O's, some sweet O's. What a rock star, punching those sweet O's. Like, yeah.
3: Guys, I need some O's. I need some O's up here.
2: So he gets his sweet O's up there on stage. And then the following day, he says that he has a respiratory infection and he's going to have to cancel some shows.
3: Oh, no.
2: So this is all above board. It's like, okay, makes sense. He was on stage getting sweet O's.
3: Okay.
2: It probably makes sense that he's sick.
3: Yeah.
2: Unfortunately, he was then cited catching a private jet to go and see the World Cup with his two kids.
3: Whoa.
2: So just reading between the lines here, Lizzie Hu, I just feel like this whole oxygen tank thing was BS.
3: It's a big setup.
2: It's a big setup. It's very orchestrated. Yeah, a lot of effort, right? To like go like, I know, I'm going to bring the oxygen tank out. I'll, you know, make it seem like I'm really ill.
3: Exactly.
2: Cancel the shows just so I can go to the soccer with my boys.
3: Mm.
2: And it's just a classic example, Lizzie, of lying about the reason to take a day off work.
3: Yeah, we've all been there, haven't we?
2: Even though he's a rock star, he has the same struggles.
3: Yeah.
2: You know what I mean? You can't be honest. You can't be honest about why you need a day off. You need to lie.
3: I would love
2: to hear more stories on 13 1065. What lie did you tell to get a day off work? And then did you get caught?
3: Yeah.
2: Did you
3: also the setup too? Like how much work did you have to put into that lie?
2: Yeah.
3: Because sometimes it's just a call on the day.
2: Definitely. We always joke in this team that if on Friday someone talks about having a bit of a tickle.
3: Oh,
2: and
3: yeah,
2: it just stinks of you planning on taking Monday off.
3: Exactly.
2: Because if you get the tickle going on the Friday, then all of a sudden people aren't as sus. Did you have a job?
3: Yeah, I had an office job for years before I did stand-up, and I would lie all the time. I don't think I ever took a proper sick day.
2: Yeah, right, okay. Always lies.
3: Always lies. Because I wanted to be paid for being sick. That was my...
2: I mean, that's the dream,
3: that's
2: Lizzie.
3: That's the theory.
2: That is the dream.
3: Yeah, yeah. Even though I had sick days, you know, but I would just text in to my bosses, all male bosses, just be like, oh, sorry, guys, UTI.
2: Bang.
3: No questions asked. Yeah. No question. They're not asking any of those questions.
2: In a given year, how many times were you saying you had a UTI?
3: They were getting really bad at one point.
2: I love the idea of the bosses just talking in meeting rooms going, we're starting to get worried about Lizzie.
3: Yeah, they are really hard to get rid of once you have one, but if it's a fake one, also still very hard to get rid of.
2: Of course. Sometimes you need the week.
3: Exactly.
2: Will and I got caught once.
3: Oh, no.
2: So this is a shocker.
3: At this station?
2: Really? No, this is a previous employer.
3: Okay.
2: So we were having a bit of a session on a Friday night and we had a work event on the Saturday.
3: Okay.
2: So unfortunately, one thing led to another and we had a pretty big night.
3: Right.
2: And then so Will and I at some stage the following morning were like, we're probably going to need to call in sick.
3: Oh, no.
2: For tomorrow because there's no way we can show up in this state.
3: Yeah.
2: So we both wrote a text message to our boss effectively saying, food poisoning, like we've both come down with this sickness, don't know what it was, bad prawn.
3: Bad prawn, a classic. Bad prawn.
2: And, you know, we both shared the same dish, so we've both come down with it. And then unfortunately, on Facebook, there was a photo posted of the two of us with a group of our friends holding Bloody Marys.
3: Oh, the morning of.
2: And I'm pretty sure the caption was, day two is always better than day one. It was like, there's going to be a tough explanation on Monday morning.
3: That's hard.
2: So 13 1065 is the number. Have you lied about why you had a day off? And did you get caught? You can text us as well. 0429 13 1065.
3: Yeah, I want to hear about the setup.
2: Yeah, setup would be good. You remain anonymous as well. Maybe you're currently having the day off and you've lied about it.
1: It's Will and Woody.
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0: Really? It's Will and Woody keeping you up.
1: Will, unfortunately, is a little bit sick. So Lizzie Hu is here in the studio with me. And I mean, based on the topic we're talking about here, Lizzie, maybe Will's lying.
2: Oh.
1: I mean,
2: imagine.
1: Really.
2: Imagine.
1: I mean,
2: is
1: really.
2: Is that the coast right now?
1: Yeah,
2: maybe.
1: Yeah, he is. Anyway, 131065 is the number. We are asking you guys if you've lied about why you've had a day off work. And I think double points if you got caught, because yeah. I just think the story's better. And as well, we like hearing about the effort that's been made beforehand to really sell the lie. We've got Katie here on 131065. Katie, you lied about having a day off.
3: Yeah, I did.
1: What happened, Katie?
2: Tell us.
3: So I was getting married and I wanted to have a nice long honeymoon, 10 days, and they wouldn't allow me any time off work.
2: What?
3: So I changed the date of my wedding to be in the school holidays. I'm a teacher.
1: Yeah.
3: And it didn't allow me enough time, so I just thought I'll have 2 sick days. So I spoke to my boss and everyone was going to cover me. It was all good, no worries.
1: Yeah.
3: And I called in or I messaged from Thailand to say, hey, we won't be in because my husband's really sick.
2: Yeah.
3: And when I returned to work on Thursday, they called me into the office and someone had dobbed on me.
1: No
2: what?
1: Way.
3: Yeah.
2: A colleague and or like a parent or
3: to this day, I never know. And we've been married 16 years now. And so Thursday afternoon, they said, can you hand your laptop in? See you later.
1: What?
3: And I got fired.
1: You got sacked.
3: Katie? Yeah. And the clincher was that my husband was actually really sick. He actually didn't leave the hotel room for those last 2 days.
1: I mean, you were still in Thailand, to be fair.
3: It was just the fact that I'd kind of pre-planned it and they got me on the fact that I was deceitful.
1: God.
2: And this is 16 years ago, so this wasn't, like, Facebook wasn't to blame or social media wasn't to blame, right?
3: No.
2: This would be someone on the inside.
3: Someone threw me under the bus and then, like, no one was allowed to talk to me and I had meetings and stuff and they just went nuts. And then forevermore, I was used an example that you're not to take time off to get married, otherwise you'll lose your job.
2: My gosh. That is brutal.
1: Bloody hell. And I thought we were tied here. It's truth almighty. let's go to Tara now on 131065. Tara, you told a lie to get a day off work.
4: Yes, I was severely hungover. Mm. I'd run out of excuses of me being sick. I don't have any children, so I told them that my dog was sick.
1: Yeah, perfect. Perfect. Yep, great.
4: And I was so scared about being caught, I made a fake Facebook page dedicated to my sick dog.
1: And did that sell it? Did it work?
4: It worked, yes. Everyone felt really bad.
1: So, to make a Facebook page about a sick dog, it must have been like a significant sickness that you were making a page about. What was the sickness you went for?
4: I told them that he ate something bad and then we immediately had to go to the vet and then they gave an injection to throw up and then he was just tired and sore all day.
1: Beautiful.
4: Yeah, just went on and on. And I only added people that I work with to the Facebook page.
1: Perfect.
2: My gosh.
1: Genius.
2: So
1: Genius,
2: what were you actually doing that you wanted the day off?
4: I was just very,
2: special?
4: Very hungover.
2: Okay, yeah.
4: And I literally couldn't function. I was like, no, I can't go in, but I can't tell them I'm sick. Everyone knew that I went out the night before. Yeah, and everyone else always says their kids are sick, so I was like, okay, my dog's sick.
1: Yeah. I mean, when our kids are sick, though, we don't make a Facebook page about our kids being sick. Let's go to Jason here on 131065. Jason, you also lied about having a day off. What was your lie?
5: I did. So me and my best mate at the time, this was like 30 years ago, his girlfriend's parents had a holiday house away and we'd gone up there for the weekend.
1: Beautiful.
5: Didn't really want to come back home and we worked together, the mate and I. And we told my parents that my car had broken down, rang the boss and told him that the car had broken down.
1: Right.
5: Obviously 30 years ago, couldn't get parts or anything like that. We had to wait for them all to be shipped in so we could get the car fixed.
1: Yeah, great.
5: But there was actually nothing wrong with the car. We spent a full extra week up at the holiday house. My parents even sent me money to get the car repaired.
2: They sent you money!
0: It's Will and Woody.
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3: Oh yeah. Oh yeah, it is
4: I
3: Will and Woody.
4: That theme music that you've got. I got really like rock and roll there.
3: Yeah, you did. Mm. You got a real angry look on your face.
4: I wanted to do some headbanging.
3: The person who owns that face, by the way, is Lizzie Who. Will is off sick today. And we think watching episode 1 of season 3 of The House of the Dragon, which is now streaming. It's the HBO original series House of the Dragon. It is now streaming, as I said, only on HBO Max. It's a great show.
4: Yeah.
3: And a big part of the show, Lizzie, is dragons.
4: Yeah. Oh.
3: Dragons.
4: Really? House of Dragons. Whoa.
3: I know, a bit of a spoiler. Whoa. Little bit of a spoiler, but they're big on the dragons in the House of the Dragon.
4: Got it.
3: And dragons breathe fire.
4: Yes.
3: So right now, to celebrate the fact that House of the Dragon is now streaming, we are offering the opportunity for you guys to win $10,000.
4: Okay.
3: All you have to do is offer us something that's sentimental to you, and then we will, if we choose you, we will then put that item into a fire.
4: A real fire.
3: They're genuine. Genuine if we had to get permits for it. We've got like a pyrotechnics company.
4: What?
3: That is coming out to observe the fire. And we want to make a massive fire.
4: This is awesome.
3: As well, there's talk about me getting on a flamethrower.
4: What?
3: That's,
4: how?
3: We're talking about it. There's discussions.
5: Who's they?
3: There's, well, the company and me. Anyway, so if you want that to be you, 131065 is the number. Just offer us something that is sentimental to you. It doesn't necessarily have to be high monetary value, by the way.
4: Yeah.
3: It just has to mean a lot to you.
4: And we're going to burn it.
3: Bloody oath.
4: Wow.
3: You seem way too excited about that. Do you have a fire thing?
4: Oh, I think sometimes, yeah. I love watching fire.
3: Yeah, me too.
4: There's something about that. Like, you know, you sit by a fire and just watch it. I love that.
3: I lit a bonfire in my room as a kid.
4: Oh, I didn't go that far.
3: Okay. Yeah. I thought we could bond there. I thought we could bond there, but you've jumped off. What would you, I should say, by the way, currently in the lead is Julianne. So she currently has the $10,000.
4: Okay.
3: Because she has offered up love letters that she sent to someone at World War II. Sorry, it was her auntie.
6: Not her.
3: Her auntie. Her auntie's love letters.
4: Oh, my God.
3: To someone at World
4: War
3: II.
4: That is sentimental.
3: That's super sentimental. What would you offer up, Lizzie, to win $10,000?
4: I would offer up my favourite jumper. This isn't going in the fire, is it?
3: is that your favourite jumper that you currently
4: My favourite jumper is like, it's really holy and like, I reckon I've had it for about 20 years.
3: Okay, there we go.
4: It's moulded to my body. It's already got holes in it. Oh. And I reckon I've had two boyfriends in this jumper's lifetime that have wanted to throw it out and have bought me other jumpers so that I wouldn't wear this jumper, but I keep returning to the jumper. I love it so much. I'll put it in the fire bin.
3: Okay, that's your offer?
4: Yep.
3: If I'm being honest, I think Julianne still takes the cake. But
4: what, love letters from the walk versus the jumper? Are you kidding me?
3: 131065 is the number. Offer us something. Yes. Knock Julianne off the perch.
4: Knock what the is jumper something? Off the perch.
3: It's Will and Woody driving you home with Lizzie Hoon.
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3: Yes, it's Will and Woody driving you home. Will is away sick, so Lizzie Hu is in the studio with me. Lizzie, we are definitely going to be heading home tonight and watching episode 1 of season 3 of House of the Dragon.
4: I'm pumped up.
3: Hell yeah, we're pumped up. And we're so pumped that we want to throw your stuff in a fire right now, Australia. All you have to do is offer us up something that's sentimental to you. And if we decide that yours is the most sentimental item, we will choose you. You will win $10,000. We'll throw your item in the fire.
4: Lizzie, today. That's happening today.
3: Not today. I actually don't know when that's happening. Guys, when's that? When are we doing the fire?
5: Thursday.
4: Okay, right. Thursday.
3: Right, Thursday's fire day. That's when it's happening. Flaming Thursday. I'll work on that. Flame on Thursday. I'm not going to get it. Hot Thursday. Nah, it's not working for me. Anyway, let's go to Jamie here on 13 1065. Jamie, currently in the lead, we've got Julianne, who is offering up her auntie's love letters to a soldier in World War II. That's pretty emotive.
4: That's pretty sentimental.
3: Yeah. Bit of a stitch up on the auntie, I reckon.
4: In a way.
3: Jamie, what would you like to offer up? What's sentimental to you?
6: I have my belly casting from my second born child. Who I did not do very many memorable things for my pregnancy with her, being the second child.
3: Of course, yeah, that happens. That does happen, Jamie. Okay, so this is one of the few, memories of the pregnancy, and you are willing to throw that into a fire?
6: Yes.
4: And where is the belly casting now? Where is it?
6: It is currently in a storage box in my garage.
4: Okay. So it's not on display or anything.
3: Yeah. Okay.
6: No, it's been trying to keep it as safe as possible because they're not the most dirty of things.
3: Okay.
4: And what does that look? What does a belly casting look like? Is there artwork on it? Have you painted it or?
6: No, it doesn't have anything on it. But it's something that cannot be redone. I'll never be pregnant with her again.
3: True.
4: That is true.
3: Very true. I mean, you could probably do a pretty good copy of it, but great. Very sentimental, Jamie. Thanks for the call. Let's go to Dean here. Dean, I also have just a few issues, sorry, just on Jamie. Like, if throwing in the cast of a pregnant belly into a fire, that just has all sorts of, like, stressful. Like, that's almost...
4: Oh, it's going to blow up.
3: Well, blow up or also... Yeah. It looks like a pregnant belly going into a fire.
4: Yeah, that it's not a great visual.
3: That feels wrong.
4: You're right.
3: Let's go to Dean here on 13 1065. Dino, what's something that's sentimental to you that you want to throw into a fire?
7: I'm going to throw in a wall-hung grandfather clock crafted back in year 8, so it's 31 years old. It hung up on me parents' wall for decades there. Obviously, we moved to Queensland, so somehow my wife poured her heart and soul out to mum and dad, and she convinced them to bring it to Queensland. So now it hangs up on our wall with the children that always look at it. I don't know how she got it off me mum and dad, because it was a pride and joy, and it was very priceless, sentimental to them, and real meaningful to them as well. So now it hangs up in the kitchen now, and...
3: Okay.
7: I don't know. Value my life, and the fallout with the parents, wife, and the siblings might be brutal.
4: So this is going to cause a family fallout.
7: I'm in a doghouse for $10,000. I'm trying to get to upgrade the family car because the three girls we've got are sort of sitting there like a can of sardines at the moment.
3: I get that. Would you give them some cash to kind of like soothe the burn a little bit, Dean?
7: Well, I'm thinking I'm going to, with mum and dad, I reckon if I can take the ashes with me, I might box them up and give them to them for Christmas, I reckon.
3: That kind of feels like it's rubbing it in their faces a little bit. I reckon. Thank you, Dean. Appreciate it, mate. I do think the thing with the grandfather clock is it's wood, right?
4: Yeah.
3: Great fire.
4: Great fire. It really will, yeah, good. It will add to the fire.
3: That's a great moment. Let's go to Noah here, and then Lizzie, we need to decide what's the most sentimental.
4: Okay.
3: Noah, what do you want to throw in the fire for $10,000, all thanks to the House of the Dragon, which is now streaming on HBO Max?
5: G'day, guys. I have my silver medal that I won overseas in an international archery competition when I was a kid. Whoa. As well as my jerseys.
4: Whoa, okay, tell us about this archery.
5: I was the Trans-Tasman International Archery Competition. Wow. I went and shot overseas as part of the Youth Australian Archery Team.
3: Whoa.
5: It's currently hanging up in my parents' house. It is their pride and joy. They've got my jersey, the photos, and the medal. But for an engagement ring for my partner, it is absolutely worth it to be in the doghouse with
4: I tell you what, archery does feel quite House of the Dragon.
3: It does. It does, especially if, and no, I'm not sure if you've still got the skills. I'm not sure if it's like riding a bike archery, but maybe you could get a flaming arrow. Right? Flaming arrow.
4: Oh, no.
3: No, hang on, hear me out. Like, you're on the roof of the station, flaming arrow, shoots the flaming arrow onto his old jersey.
4: Oof.
5: For $10,000, I'm sure that could absolutely be done.
4: Yeah, Noah's still got the skills.
3: 100%, yeah, it sounds like it. Sounds like
4: wow.
3: it. So, Lizzie, where are you at? I mean, you threw in old jumper of yours. So,
4: which is very sentimental. I mean, one woman's sentimental is not another woman's sentimental.
3: But we also have belly casting from Second Child. We've got the grandfather clock. We've got the old archery gear from the Transatlantic Games.
4: Championships. Well, yeah.
3: Where you at, Lizzie?
4: I mean, I'm not sure about belly casting. It feels like it's just in a tub somewhere. It's
3: true.
4: In storage now.
3: She didn't sell it well. And then you tried to say, like, is there artwork on it? She was just like, nah.
4: Yeah, I don't know about the belly casting.
3: It's just plaster.
4: And Dino, I didn't really know what Dino was on about, to be honest.
3: Dino talked for a long time.
4: Dino. I didn't understand about the grandfather clock. At one point, I thought that he'd made it.
3: Yeah, so did I. I thought he said he made it in year 8, but then all of a sudden it was in his family. I was confused with Dean as well.
4: Story. Yeah. Maybe it was sentimental. I was just a bit confused. But I feel like, for me, it's Noah.
3: Hey, Noah.
5: Yeah, hello.
3: You currently have the $10,000, my friend.
5: Thank you very much.
3: You are very welcome. And you get training, mate, because we obviously, we'll need to talk to the pyrotechnics team, but I'm loving the idea, Joe, of Noah shooting a flaming arrow onto his old gear.
8: Absolutely not, Noah.
3: Come on, give me a chance.
0: Just like in netball, Will and Woody are here if you need. 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

0: when you have these two. It's Will and Woody keeping you up.
1: So right up next, we've been doing this show together for 2 weeks. This whole time I've got something that I need to tell you, I think.
2: Why? Now is it a confession?
1: I just feel, it's weighing on me.
2: You've done something to me?
1: And I haven't done something to you. I used you.
2: That's okay. Everyone uses me. No, I'm joking. It's not cool.
1: In like a really embarrassing way.
2: Oh, what do you mean? For me? You better not have embarrassed me. I think live up to some cool factor.
1: I think by association, I've probably brought your cool down as well. But it's most embarrassing for me.
2: What people think of me. Really?
1: Yeah.
2: Okay, good.
1: It's horrific for me.
2: Really?
1: I'm going to tell you.
2: I can't wait to hear it.
1: I'll tell you up next. It's Will and Woody with Sophie Monk.
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0: the Moody. You're either up early, up late, or maybe you're still out.
1: Bloody oath. Maybe you're heading to kick-ons right now. You're in the cab, you're in a car share, or maybe you've got a Dezo driver heading towards kick-ons, and you're probably thinking to yourself, ooh, the cute boy that I'm interested in, but I just don't know how to talk to that cute boy. Well, listen to us right now because we're going to have some sparkling banter and conversation and just bring it up with those cute boys like you thought of it yourself.
0: Yep.
1: That's our gift to you.
0: Yep. I don't want to be involved in that.
1: Okay. That's just advice from Uncle Woody here.
0: Oh, don't go yourself on. Really, really, really sick. All right. It's Will and Woody.
2: Will and Woody for the drive home.
3: Will and Woody!
4: Chili.

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0: up early. It's Will and Woody keeping you up.
1: Lizzie Hu is here in the studio with me. And Lizzie, just before the song there, I was telling you that me and my wife, Mim, are having a role-playing romantic dinner this
2: weekend. Beautiful. Wow.
1: It's pretty exciting.
2: It is exciting.
1: We're pumped. We've had two kids. This is actually the first night. So we're going to have dinner and then we're going to have a night away from the kids.
2: Wow.
1: And this is the first time we've done this since the birth of our latest child, Murphy.
2: Okay. And that was eight months ago.
1: Okay,
2: this is exciting.
1: It's super exciting. But we just thought to add a little bit of spark to the whole thing, it'd be kind of cool if we rocked up to the dinner separately and played characters.
2: Okay.
1: Met each other for the first time.
2: I kind of love this. About that.
1: Yeah, it's I'm pumped.
2: Yeah.
1: So I just thought, while I've got you here in the studio, and so many people have reached out to the radio show with suggestions about...
2: Who are you going to play?
1: Actually, I will play some audio here. So it came down to, after seriously like so many suggestions from people, the two most popular choices were vampire.
2: What?
1: Yeah, vampire's pretty rogue. I mean, the main person who was behind vampire was producer Annalise out there because she's just obsessed with...
3: Love vampires, sexy.
2: Really?
1: Yeah, yeah. You're getting almost like quite emotionally attached to it.
3: Because you think about them as Edward Cullen, Damon Salvatore, Stefan Salvatore.
1: Yeah. Really? All the Salvatores. Just say the Salvatore family. Right? Or ice hockey player.
2: Wow.
1: Because of like heated rivalry and then open campus, I think it's called.
2: Off campus.
1: So, off campus.
2: Open campus is the naughty version, I think.
1: Okay, so here's a little bit of audio of us just discussing between those two options.
2: Okay.
4: Vampire. Absolutely.
1: Wow.
4: You could go Twilight. You could be a bit mysterious and just stare at her across the table for a bit, you know?
1: Yeah, okay.
5: If you're going to go with Vampire, and I think that you should, then I would go with Damon from The Vampire Diaries. He is sexy. He has a backstory, and he's romantic. A leather jacket, a black shirt, long black pants.
6: Definitely the hockey player.
1: All right.
6: With regards to going in on skates, you can actually get inline hockey skates.
7: Oh, definitely a hockey player.
1: All right.
7: Walk in with your headgear on and rip it off, and then you could have a wig or something and just...
1: What do you
7: put your hair in the air and wear one of those fake chests. Things to make you look like you got abs.
1: Whoa.
8: God, Kelly, sounds like you need to have a cold bath as well.
1: Okay. So those are the ones in the lead. On Friday, we were erring towards vampire.
2: Oh.
1: And that was based on like a social media poll as well. People love the vampires.
2: Yeah, that's a thing. I think definitely a millennial thing for sure.
1: Yeah.
2: I can't know. When you were saying, when I was hearing the vampire chat before, I wanted to vomit. Like I was viscerally like, ugh, no. Disgusting.
1: And that will ruin the dinner with me
2: and my
1: wife.
2: You don't want to rock up to dinner with a cape on?
1: Yeah.
2: That's ridiculous.
1: So I said the same thing to Annalise. I don't think like the modern day vampires wear capes.
2: Oh.
1: I think they just wear I think they kind of just wear normal civilian stuff. Clothes.
2: And they've got a weird tooth or something.
1: They've got like sharp teeth and also they really want to suck your blood.
2: Okay.
1: And I think that's sexy.
2: No, it's not. I went to a hen's party with a vampire stripper and no, thank you.
1: Sorry, more questions there. Vampire stripper.
2: Yeah.
1: So he came as a vampire.
2: Yeah, it was around that time. It was around 10, 12 years ago, I reckon. Uh-huh. And they rocked up in a Hyundai Getz.
1: Classic vampire
2: cramped in the Hyundai Getz, two-door Hyundai Getz.
1: Yeah.
2: They rocked and they came out and, he had a cape on and
1: it wasn't
2: good. That put me off the vampires.
1: Okay. Yeah. I think this is important to hear. Mm-hmm. This is really important intel. So, Lizzie, I said to you before the song, I want you to come up with who you think for you, and I know it's not us having the dinner, but I'm just interested to hear your perspective. Who for you is the sexiest character I could rock up to the dinner as?
2: Well, I have written down here off campus.
1: Oh, whoa!
2: So but that's only because I've recently watched it. I think that's like front of mind for me.
1: Okay.
2: So the ice hockey player, but you know, ice hockey player not in uniform. I think like he's like casual. Okay. He's going out. He's got his hoodie on.
1: Okay, hoodie.
2: Like a college hoodie.
1: Okay. So
2: is there college hoodie?
1: Is there a college in mind?
2: I don't know. Like Melbourne Uni.
1: Sorry,
9: You know what they, so the most desirable character that could rock up for a dinner for you is someone in a Melbourne uni hoodie.
2: Look, I've been single for a while. Any character rocking up, anyone that confirms a date and goes through with it is good enough for me. The bar is low. It is so low. You know what the other things I've put down on my list?
9: Yeah, yeah, please tell me.
2: Someone that says, hey, I got your favourite muffin.
0: It's Will and Woody.
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0: It's Will and Woody keeping you up.
1: Will is away today's six, so Lizzie Hu is in the studio with me. And Lizzie, before we get to you shaming your brother, I want to open up the phone lines here on 13 1065. Just want to give anyone listening now the opportunity to shame a sibling.
0: Yeah.
1: Anything your sibling has done that's embarrassing, call us and let Australia know about it. And you're about to be inspired by a truly amazing story about your brother, Lizzie. So this is something I've wanted to talk to you more about for a long time. I thought about it for so many days later. You joined us here, Will and I, in the studio for an interview, and you told us about something that your brother was promoting.
2: Sometimes the comedy gods are like, well, here's what your brother's been up to. You do what you want with that.
1: Whoa.
2: So my brother, he is an influencer.
1: Oh.
2: I know, in Bali, the worst kind. Whoa. And like, honestly, he's not even ashamed of it. He's the face of this product called Ball Boost.
1: You're both killing it. You're both just dominating.
2: Different levels. Different levels. One of my friends saw it and was like, hey, have you seen this? And I was like, why do I even bother writing jokes?
1: So is he still the face of
2: Boost? No, he's not. No. Okay. So yeah.
1: And it was a product, without going too much into it, we're a family friendly show. Yeah. What was the product actually doing?
2: It's designed to give you more.
1: Yeah. I think everyone's got it. Yeah, I think everyone's got it. Perfect. Okay. Yep. And you told me actually, I know I didn't know this, but obviously before the show today, I was just peppering you with questions about this because I love it. Mm. The location of where he filmed his Instagram post for Ball Boost, where was that?
2: Obviously, this is like the funniest thing I've ever seen in my life because it's my brother. And then it was actually my ex-boyfriend that sent me the video link. And he was just like, have you seen this? And I opened it up and I think I was in such shock watching this 60-second reel, 30-second reel, I think it is. And it took me five goes to realise it was filmed in my parents' home. And because he was staying with them at the time. It was filmed in my parents' home. And then it took me another five goes to realise it was filmed in my mum's bedroom. And she is an 80-year-old woman. She's an 80-year-old woman. And that kind of product shouldn't even be associated with my mother's bedroom.
1: No, and surely he had the moment when he's sitting there on your mum's bed where he's like, maybe I shouldn't be promoting Ball Boost on her.
2: Maybe he did have that moment. I'm not sure. I'm not sure. Maybe he was just like, all right, let's get this done. I need to make a bit of coin.
1: It's unbelievable. I love it so much. So 13 1065, do you want to shame a sibling? My brother, he's usually a pretty straight up and down guy.
2: Mm-hmm.
1: He's not a Balinese influencer like your brother. But there was one incident where he was living in London and he flew back to Australia for a Bucks party. So, you know, this was going to be a, you know, pin the ears back kind of session.
2: Got
1: and
2: it.
1: He was staying with my parents.
2: Uh-huh.
1: But my parents found my brother on the on the sidewalk in the morning.
2: Oh.
1: Like walked out. So it was like six in the morning. They found him napping on the sidewalk.
2: Oh, no.
1: And he had all this dirt in his fingernails.
2: Oh, no.
1: And so they were like, what has happened here? They brought him inside and they were like, what's happened? Like, why did you decide to sleep on the sidewalk? And he was kind of like, he had patchy memory. I don't condone excessive alcohol drinking, by the way. I should mention that. But they just asked him, like, how did this all happen? And he said he couldn't get his key in the door. So when that happened, he went out to the sidewalk and was like, I'll just have a little lie down here before I can get to a state where I can do it. But he thought, oh, I might get mugged while I'm out here.
2: What?
1: So what I'll do is I'll dig a hole. And he put his phone and his keys in a hole. Shameful behaviour.
2: Drunk logic.
1: Yeah, isn't it? And he thought he was genius. He was like, they'll never find my phone and keys. I've buried it right here. 13 1065, over to you guys. Do you want to shame a sibling?
2: Yes, get back at them.
1: Do you have more?
2: Oh, my other brother, he tried to start a trout farm during COVID in his backyard pool. Yeah, they all died. All the fish died.
3: Driving you home, it's Will and Woody. The three rules of comedy are repetition, repetition, and surprise.
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0: late or up early, it's Will and Woody keeping you up.
1: Lizzie Hu is in the studio with me. And right now, we're just giving you guys a phenomenal opportunity, really, on 131065. Do you want to shame a sibling? Just take the radio show now to reveal something that your sibling has done that's incredibly embarrassing. It doesn't have to be as embarrassing as your siblings, Lizzie.
2: That's next level,
1: We were just talking before the song. We've got one brother who was promoting Ball Boost.
2: Yep.
1: That was in Bali.
2: As you do.
1: We just went on the website as well. That you can't buy that anymore. So obviously the promotion went so well they've sold out.
2: Yep.
1: But your second, another brother.
2: Yeah, another brother. During COVID this was happening. He tried to genuinely and like earnestly start a trout farm in his backyard pool. In a rental, mind you.
1: So how do you start a trout farm? You got to go out.
2: Well,
1: and
2: you had to take a drive to a trout farm.
1: Yeah,
2: and he bought all this trout, and I said to him, "Oh, did you put it in an esky or something?" He's like, "No, put it in the back of the car," and then drove back, and then he'd emptied his backyard pool.
1: Yeah.
2: And put just fresh water in there and then, like, lobbed these trout into the pool. And then I think they lasted a couple of days.
1: Uh-huh.
2: And he also went to the local creek and sort of got some river reeds out and just sort of, like, plopped them in the pool. And then, but he was so determined, he went back to the trout farm to get more trout and then put them back. Didn't work out. But
1: didn't work. So you never tried the trout, or you didn't?
2: No, it didn't. Never worked. They all died.
1: Oh,
2: but there. To be fair to his idea, it's a great. I still think, and my whole family thought that it was a great idea.
1: Did you really?
2: Yeah, we all like. That's how mental we are. We just got the message, and with the pictures of the trout in the pool, we're like, oh, yeah, that's a great idea, Simon. Well done. Yes, that's out-of-the-box thinking.
1: Everyone will be doing that. Anyone who's got a pool will be doing that.
2: We were all going a bit crazy, weren't we?
1: Yeah.
2: he was so determined, but he just didn't do it. I could feel
1: what a shame.
2: Bad for him.
1: What a shame.
2: But there is such thing as hydroponics. Well, not hydroponics, aquaponics. Not hydroponics, wrong ponics.
1: It's very different.
2: Aquaponics.
1: Yes.
2: And people have turned their backyard pools into actual, like, living, you know, water ecosystems.
1: Yeah,
2: so
1: right.
2: They've turned, they're not, I think you can still swim in them, but people have, like, koi fish and stuff in their backyard pools now. And they put, like, they're like creeks or, like, dams.
1: So you turn your pool.
2: Like ponds. They're like real life ponds.
1: Right.
2: Yeah, that's what I'm trying to say.
1: Oh, well, yeah. Right.
2: Yeah.
1: That's kind of cool.
2: Yeah. People are doing it.
1: All right, let's go to Tyson here on 13.
2: I tried to stick up for my favourite brother.
1: You were really trying hard, weren't you? We got Tyson here on 131065, giving you guys the opportunity to shame a sibling. Tyson, what have you got?
3: Oh, when we were younger, my sister, she pinned me up to a wall and duct taped my hand to the wall and threw darts at my hand.
2: Oh, whoa.
1: God.
3: Yep.
2: At your hand?
3: Yeah, I come inside and Mum had to pull them out of my hand.
2: Oh, my gosh.
1: Was this like a retaliation for something, Tyson?
3: I don't know, but yeah, it went through my hand and she was grounded.
2: I bet she was grounded.
1: Sorry, I'm just the image here. So you're duct taped up to a wall.
3: Yep.
1: This is a wild thought for a child to have. She duct tapes you to a wall. And of the darts that she threw at you, was she like 100% strike rate?
3: Oh, I think so. I don't know. Her hand and eye coordination these days are horrible, but back then, anything to do with me, they were 100% strike rate.
2: Wow.
1: Bloody hell. That's totally wild, Tyson. Not that necessarily the call that I was expecting. No. That's almost manslaughter.
2: Tyson.
1: Up next, Lizzie. I feel like we've got to know each other well over the last hour and a half.
2: Mm-hmm.
1: Not that we didn't know each other before, but I feel like I need to just warm us up a little bit.
2: Okay.
1: I have a personal question up next. It's a pretty personal question.
2: Oh.
1: And I just want to headline it by saying if it's too personal,
2: okay,
1: we can just move on with the radio show.
2: All right. That's fine.
1: Okay. That's up next on Will and Woody with Lizzie Hu.
2: Yep.
0: Will and Woody! Will and Woody asking the important questions like how much wood chuck in a woodchuck chuck if a woodchuck could chuck wood? The answer was a lot.
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1: Bring back the rack off. If you remember old school Home and Away,
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1: They obviously couldn't swear on the show.
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1: Yeah, righto. 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

0: replacing snores with laughs. It's Will and Woody keeping you up.
1: Will is away sick today, so Lizzie Hu is in the studio with me. And Lizzie, I said to you before the song there that I've got a very personal question for you.
2: Yeah, I'm ready.
1: And again,
2: bracing myself.
1: I haven't really run this by the producer, so it might also be a tiny bit inappropriate. So
2: okay,
1: so if it's received that way, we can just move on.
2: Okay, ask me and I'll answer or I won't answer.
1: Okay.
2: No, I won't.
1: Perfect. Have you ever done a bush wee?
2: Yeah.
1: Okay. Not inappropriate to ask that?
2: Not inappropriate.
1: Okay, great. Perfect.
2: Yeah.
1: Let's go into it. How often do you...
2: Bush pee?
1: Do you bush wee?
2: Well, if I'm hiking or on a bush walk, only way. You get your friend to do lookout.
1: Perfect.
2: And you go and pop a squat, as you would say.
1: Perfect. Okay, yeah. Very comfortable question. I just wasn't sure how you were going to respond to that.
2: Okay.
1: Because this leads me to some advice that I gave to my daughter, Remy. So... I can be guilty of doing wees in the backyard.
2: Oh.
1: At home?
2: Lemon tree.
1: Well, there's no lemon tree.
2: Okay.
1: So there's no there's no real excuse for it outside of laziness.
2: Mm.
1: Just feels like sometimes you're in the backyard, the toilet's all the way inside.
2: Okay.
1: You do a wee in the backyard.
2: Yep.
1: Anyway, my 3.5-year-old daughter, she saw me doing a wee outside.
2: Mm-hmm.
1: She's obviously got questions. She says, "Dad, what are you doing? That's not a toilet."
2: Yeah.
1: "That's not a toilet.
2: That's
1: what are you doing,
2: That's
1: Dad?"
2: That's a fair comment.
1: And so it's a totally fair comment. Do you know what I mean? So, but I had a moment as a father and, you know, I'm trying to be a father who is progressive and not sticking to gender norms. And I was like, "Do you know what? It's kind of wrong that I think men doing bush wees is seen as, you know, sometimes totally fine.
2: Yeah.
1: Whereas if women do a bush wee, maybe a little bit more controversial." And I thought, I'm going to teach my daughter how to do a bush wee.
2: Great.
1: Right? Strong parenting.
2: Yeah.
1: So I was like, "Come over here. It's called a bush wee. And there are and there are situations in your life where you're going to need to do a bush wee."
2: Great.
1: So I taught her. Obviously, it's a little bit harder for women to do a bush wee.
2: Yes.
1: Like for a guy, it's just
2: easy.
1: Easy, right?
2: Mm.
1: You need to hang off a tree.
2: Yeah.
1: Is that the technique that you...
2: Yeah, that's what we do. Hang off a tree, legs spread.
1: Yeah, right, yeah.
2: Hoping for a strong stream.
1: Yeah, right. I needed you there that day to run my daughter through it. So I did my best to teach her. We were doing that. So you hold the bottom of the tree, you lean back, you do the wee. And I was like, "This is great. This is a bush wee, Remy. And there'll be times in your life where you have to do it. And if anyone says that you can't do that, just tell them to bugger off."
2: Okay.
1: Because you should be allowed to do it, right? Okay, so I thought I'd nailed parenting.
2: Right.
1: Okay, and you have those moments where you're like, "I've just been a great dad today."
2: Right.
1: The next
2: Good
1: week,
2: for you.
1: Thank you, thank you, Lizzie. The next week, my wife picked up my daughter from kinder.
2: Yep.
1: And
2: yep.
1: And it's never a good moment when the teacher says, "Hey, can we have a quick chat?"
2: Oh, no.
1: And you know, we've had a few of those chats throughout Remy's kinder experience, and the kinder teacher pulled my wife over and said, "Hey, it's not a big deal, but your daughter today, your daughter went and did a wee outside when we were all playing outside." And my wife immediately was like, that's my husband. He wees in the backyard. She's just copying him. And she said, "Okay, that's fine. But it is a little bit of a problem when then she says, no, it's fine. I'm doing a bush wee and I'm allowed to do bush wees."
2: And there are times in my life and people will say, "Don't do this, but I'm allowed."
0: Don't miss a second of Will and Woody. 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

0: focus on keeping your eyes open, because they have your ears covered. It's Will and Woody keeping you up.
1: Sof.
2: Yeah.
1: It's over for your small tenure on the show. Will is back tomorrow, which is obviously very exciting as well. Like, I don't want to make it seem like it's emotional.
2: No,
1: Will,
2: it's great.
1: He's coming back. That's good. That's very exciting that Will is coming back. But I have had so much fun with you, Sof.
2: Oh, me too. Thank you. And next child, maybe I'll come around. Or puppy. Or cat.
1: Yeah, bloody.
2: Or bird. Whatever you have. I will be there.
1: Okay, great.
2: This music's making me feel so sad.
1: Well, it's an emotional time.
2: Oh my gosh.
1: And you said before, I just want to get this on record, I can call you whenever anytime. I want, any time of the
2: Doesn't
1: day.
2: Doesn't mean I'll answer, but you ring me whenever you like. And if you see the green come up, it's because you're blocked. Thanks for having me.
1: Oh, thanks for making me laugh.
2: Thanks for listening to me, everyone, too, by the way. Sorry if I wasn't great, but... Kiss, kiss. Love you guys. They've been very nice on socials.
1: It's radio. Stop blowing kisses.
2: Oh, yeah, that's right. I thought they could hear it. And I said kiss, kiss anyway. Oh, well. Bye, guys.
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1: Good morning, I'm Ebony Ablett. A 29-year-old man's been arrested and charged with multiple offences after a crash in the early hours of this morning. A memorial service will be held in Ulverston today for Constable Keith Smith.
0: Delivering the local stories from the local voices that just simply can't get anywhere else.
1: Workers at the Liberty Bell Bay manganese smelter will continue to wait for definitive news. The work of our police officers in the north is being commended with a reduction in crime.
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1: Nico, with mum and her partner away, I've been looking after the farm.
2: Ah, yeah.
1: It's been up to me to feed the horses, look after the Shetland ponies, move the electric fences, tear around on the bike and look after the dogs and the cats and just general.
2: How many dogs and cats have you got?
1: Well, it's two dogs, two cats, two Shetlands, two racehorses.
2: What? Is this
1: two
2: the
1: art?
2: You're very selective with
1: and a lot of native hens.
2: Even Noah couldn't stop that one.
0: It's Nick and Marcus for breakfast on Chilli. 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
3: Good morning, I'm Ebony Ablett. A man has died after a two-car crash on the Bass Highway at Carrick yesterday morning. Both drivers involved were taken to hospital. One, a man in his 60s, has died. The second treated for non-life-threatening injuries. The Bass Highway was closed for several hours for investigations, and a report will be prepared for the coroner. Anyone with information about the crash or dash cam of the area from around 9 yesterday morning is asked to contact authorities. Meantime, an early morning fire at the Charles in Launceston has been extinguished. Crews called to the Charles Street building just after midnight. Smoke and heat were detected from a garage door. Crews working to extinguish the fire behind it. No extensive damage was caused, but authorities say there was significant smoke and a number of units were extensively ventilated as a result, and power has been isolated to the garage. No injuries were reported. Tasmanians are being told to remain calm after a second case of bird flu was confirmed in Western Australia yesterday. Authorities at this stage are assuring there's no evidence of mass mortalities and poultry hasn't been affected. Government MP Bridget Archer says Tasmania is prepared as it has a strong biosecurity system in place.
4: I would, of course, encourage people to remain vigilant if they have domestic poultry, and obviously if people identify that they have, sick or deceased birds, that they should advise Biosecurity Tasmania.
3: And more than 2,000 young people have had an extra assessment to make sure they're on the right track for the development of their literacy skills. The 18-month check was introduced in Tasmania last year, in addition to regular health checks. Child Health and Parenting Service Assistant Nursing Director Stacey Ferguson says the checks are about early intervention.
5: So often we do a full screen of the child, and then in partnership with the family we see where they have concerns with their child, and then I guess looking at what interventions may be needed.
3: Your look at the day's national news and your sport check with Brit coming up next.
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6: Morning, I'm Brit Aylin. After mounting speculation, British Prime Minister Sir Keir Starmer has announced his resignation. He's been under immense pressure to give up the top job from members of his own party, but says he's proud of his achievements.
7: And look at what we've achieved in just 2 years. An economy that is stronger, growing faster than our peers, wages rising faster than inflation in every single month since we came to power, investment secured, infrastructure being built, an end to austerity.
6: Our PM Anthony Albanese has sent words of support to Downing Street, expressing gratitude for the opportunities they had to work together to strengthen the AUKUS defence and security partnership, support the people of Ukraine, and keep children safe from the damage that can be caused by social media. And the wife of AFL icon Tony Motora has provided an update on her husband's recovery from a horror truck crash. Erica Motora says the 57-year-old's made encouraging progress but faces a long road ahead. He's overcome with emotion and gratitude for the support.
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6: In sport, Josh Fraser says he won't be applying for the Blues full-time coaching role despite Carlton being unbeaten since he replaced Michael Voss. The caretaker telling AFL 360 he doesn't think he's ready just yet.
8: I don't know exactly when you know you're ready or when you're not, but personally I haven't lifted my eyes too much to consider what that might look like for me.
6: And St Kilda's wildcard chances have taken a massive blow, with two star Saints sidelined, likely for the rest of the season. Jack Sinclair's been cleared of an Achilles rupture, but did cop a serious calf injury during Sunday's loss to the Bulldogs, while star recruit Tom DeConing remains in hospital with a punctured lung and two cracked ribs after a heavy hit in the second quarter. And that is the latest in news and sport. I'm Britt Aylin.
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9: It is a very quiet morning on our roads on this fine Tuesday morning. Drive with caution as black ice may be present. That being said, it is nothing like yesterday. Goderich Street is slowing a touch inbound after Forster Street in Invermay, and our major arterials are all looking beautiful in and out of the CBD. Want to feel like a big deal? You will during Prime Day. 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I'm Cam. More traffic soon on Chilli, your home of the hottest hits.
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10: Good morning, you good-looking roosters. It is currently 4.9 degrees in Launceston. We're looking at a top of 14 on the way. Partly cloudy, high chance of showers, most likely this morning and afternoon. Some lighter winds coming in tomorrow with clearing showers for your Wednesday. Top of 13 degrees and Thursday, mostly sunny, also with that top of 13.
11: Top of 14 and a possible shower on the way in Scottsdale. Expected to be most likely from late this morning with winds getting up to 25 kilometres per hour. Late shower and top of 12 hour. incoming transmission from a late shower and a top of 12 tomorrow, and mostly sunny and 13 on the way Thursday. I repeat, Thursday. It's currently sitting at 8 degrees.
10: Gee whiz. 8 degrees in St Helens, top of 13, about cloudy, high chance of showers, becoming less likely this afternoon, and some winds rolling through as well. Wednesday, mostly cloudy, top of 13, and Thursday, mostly sunny with that top of 14.
2: In a world of chaos, two legendary heroes were sent to bring peace and order to the planet. We couldn't afford them. So we're settling for the next best thing. Or what was available anyway. It's Nick and Marcus for breakfast on Chilli.
10: Yes.
11: Welcome on in. 7 minutes past six, a brand new show, a brand new Tuesday. It is the same old Nick and Marcus. Look, Marcus.
10: Yes.
11: Came into the studio this morning and instantly you sniffed a rat. And then you picked up the rat, threw it out. And then you smelt another rat.
10: One of my many party tricks.
11: It's a good one. But I don't know how it works in most situations.
10: Yeah.
11: I mean, you're good at smelling rodents, but you're also good at sniffing where someone might be disturbing something.
10: Oh, yeah.
11: The sea monkeys we started yesterday.
10: Something was out of the ordinary.
11: We started a journey yesterday, started an adventure with sea monkeys. Yep. Bought a sea monkey tank.
10: You've never seen me and Batman in the same room at the same time, right?
11: Yeah, I have.
10: I might just be the greatest detective. The world's.
11: The world's greatest detective, you reckon? Mm-hmm. I don't see a magnifying glass.
10: Don't need one. All in my head.
11: Where are your credentials?
10: Don't need them. It's an aura.
11: Whoa, it's an oral thing. It's straight in your mouth.
10: the sea monkeys.
11: The tank looks like it's been slightly disturbed because there's water on the outside of the tank.
10: Yeah.
11: There's a bit of residue.
10: Yep.
11: We instantly thought, oh, it must have evaporated. The studio is getting warmer
10: again. For context, we've brought to life some sea monkeys as of yesterday.
11: Haven't brought them to life yet.
10: Well, no, not yet. And if they've been spilt by someone who's entered the room, they may never come to fruition.
11: We started the process where we put this powder in it and water, and it had to be purified water, which we happen to have.
10: Yeah.
11: We come to suspect that someone's put tap water in it and has spilled it.
10: Someone's done a little spillaroo and done the old replacement water, which is not okay.
11: No. So
10: these little bad boys are never going to come to life.
11: We're looking at some live firings on the show today.
10: Yeah, I think
11: it could be anyone in the office.
10: Someone's getting axed.
11: Oh, hate to see it.
10: I don't. I love it. I love a good axing.
11: Let's not kill yet. Let's kill in public.

0: Killing Heidi, aware. Right here on Chilli Breakfast, that's where. All thanks to Country Club Tasmania. Now, Marcus, momentous occasion yesterday, and I couldn't believe this actually happened. Now, let me take you back to the weekend when I went to Toy World, and I found this little cockroach, like a little, I don't know, it's a little cockroach-like toy.
1: Okay.
0: And you turn it on, and it wobbles around like it's a cockroach.
1: Yeah.
0: And it's the size of one. Buzzes around like one, and I thought, this is the ultimate prank. And on the front of it, it says ultimate prank. So I was like, oh my gosh, we think great right. minds think alike. Now,
1: if it didn't say that, that's what I was going to do.
0: I was totally just going to use it to my advantage and everyone else's disadvantage.
1: Yeah.
0: I didn't realize how well this thing would work because I bought it $15 and I thought, oh, you just got
1: that's good.
0: Yeah, great. Yeah. Great for a electric cockroach.
1: Pays for itself.
0: Yeah, pretty well in laughs as well. But I thought, who am I actually going to get with this? I just don't think it's going to work. Bought it.
1: It was Chloe, right?
0: Yeah. It was my partner's sister, Chloe. Now, I bought this cockroach, brought it home, and instantly I was like, well, how do I do this? She's always in her room, and I can never get her out. Last night was the night for it.
1: Great.
0: I said to my partner, Em, I said, the moment she comes up, I'm going to make an excuse to go downstairs. Oh, no, I've got to fix something in the garage. I'll be back. I go downstairs. She's upstairs. They're having a chat. And I've quickly, swiftly put it in her shower.
1: Great.
0: And
1: good
0: Em's,
1: spot.
0: Em's got a work phone as well. So she said, you're allowed to use my work phone only for audio purposes.
1: Okay.
0: So instantly I was like, yes, score. We got two phones. Looks like we still both have our phones. Have it buzzing in the shower. Run back upstairs and I go, oh, all done, whatever. And they're having a chat away. They're discussing something. I join in the discussion. We're all having a great old laugh. She then makes a bruiser tea and goes downstairs. And then we start, Em and I start whispering. We go like, oh, I put the cockroach. I've put it down in the shower.
1: Right.
0: Chloe said, why are you guys whispering? Are you guys whispering about me? And we're like, damn it. Oh, now she thinks we're like bitching about her. It's not the case at all.
1: The problem is the moment you in particular go quiet or you're whispering something,
0: it's scary.
1: It always means something.
0: Yeah. So she goes downstairs. And probably thinking in her head, oh, those guys talking behind my back, probably about something that we just discussed.
1: Yeah.
0: And we went, they couldn't be farther from the truth. She's in there for ages. And we went, has she seen it?
1: Oh, no.
0: The buzzing is so loud, by the way, the buzzing of the cockroach. So you instantly I thought, oh, it could be like, you know, it could be anything.
1: Yeah.
0: So Em messaged her and said, can we please borrow some of your toilet paper for upstairs? We've run out. And she said, oh, use the other bathroom. And we said, no, we need a square from your bathroom.
1: Sus.
0: Yeah, very sus.
1: Yeah, you're really pushing this prank.
0: Oh, no, I really want it to work. She then runs into the bathroom.
1: Yeah.
0: And then, moment of silence, we see her come upstairs. And she's, like, looking for the dad, for Marty. Like, and we're like, oh, what's going on? Then she goes, oh, my God, there's a cockroach. I don't know what it is. It's the size of the doorman. It's so big. And I'm cacking him at this point, like, laughing so hard. Hoping that she thinks that I'm laughing at her expression.
1: Yeah.
0: But I know what's happened.
1: Yeah.
0: It's the cockroach.
1: Yeah.
0: So she's telling us about this massive creature that's in her bathroom. It's buzzing. It's making loud noises. She didn't spot it in there before, but now she does. And she's proper scared. Like, she's almost in tears.
1: Yeah.
0: So then everyone comes out of the room and everyone's gathered in the kitchen. Everyone's like, oh, my God, what's going on? Marty and Kel go downstairs to check out the cockroach. And I said, good luck, guys. I'll see you on the front lawn. Got audio of them finding the cockroach, right?
1: Okay.
2: Gotta do something about it. Now you can't get cockroaches in your bathroom.
3: Oh, it's not a cockroach.
2: Where is it?
3: It's like a cicada or something.
2: Nick? You go. You You're the man doing that, Nick.
1: Is that Chloe screaming in the background? Wow.
0: She was proper scared. Being a woman. Wow. I gotta recommend. I can't recommend it anymore. Get yourself a cockroach toy, put it in the shower. You won't be disappointed. The 90s tunes you love.

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0: Jezra, blame it on me. Chili Breakfast, Nick and Marcus, where we're going to be announcing another winner for today's 10 free movement classes to St. Luke's Launceston Wellness Hubs. 10 free at chillyfm.com.au, announcing a winner for that.
1: We will be announcing the winner.
0: Shall we go on safari?
1: We shall.
0: Ooh, yeah, it's safari music. Where are we going, Marcus?
1: Well, I've moved to the new house, Nick.
0: You have?
1: And although years and years and years ago, I spent some time in Newnham, I don't think I fully explored Newnham. I don't think I really understood the surroundings.
0: Yeah. So you got your binoculars, you got your little safari hat.
1: I did put my little safari hat and vest on and my long socks and my boots, my hiking boots, and we went for a walk.
0: Oh, did you take the dog out?
1: We did. We took the dog for a walk and we did a little neighbourhood walk and we went exploring just to check it all out. And it's nice.
0: It's a actually, nice area? You don't mind it?
1: Yeah. Like, again, every neighbourhood has its sort of pockets where it's a little rougher around the edges.
0: Yeah.
1: Unless the neighbourhood is the rough edge. Do you know
0: Which
1: what I mean?
0: Which is you.
1: There, no. No.
0: You're a bit like that rough bit of the knife.
1: Okay.
0: Everything else runs smoothly, but then when you go to cut the orange, for some reason...
1: I'm serrated.
0: Yeah.
1: Yeah, I get it. And it was really nice. We had this nice walk. It was freezing cold, mind you, but we sort of got air into our lungs and sort of explored again, which is
0: nice. How long was this embarkment of a walk?
1: We generally, if we go for a walk, we're gone for a minimum of an hour.
0: Yeah, okay. Yeah. That's a good walk.
1: Yeah, good proper walk.
0: Yeah.
1: And it's so good for you, by the way.
0: Oh, walking's
1: generally
0: great.
1: Walking, way better than running.
0: Can we just say, can we condone walking on the show?
1: Proper.
0: Yep.
1: And for two guys that sit for 3 hours and do nothing, we should be walking more.
0: I should be way more active than what I am.
1: Dude, but from this job to what I was doing previously, I was averaging on like 12 to 15,000 steps every day during my job.
0: Yep.
1: I'm averaging on maybe six.
0: Yeah,
1: steps.
0: I don't even take big steps.
1: Yeah,
0: I
1: from do. Here to wherever my coffee is and back.
0: This is honestly my steps.
1: And it makes that sound.
0: Yeah.
1: But the funny thing is, so we've been gone for 11 years in Melbourne. Right?
0: Yeah.
1: I've been with Flick for 13.
0: Mm.
1: When I met Flick 13 years ago, she had a yellow Hyundai Getz.
0: Yeah, right.
1: Right.
0: Yep.
1: We're walking up the street, we're just around the corner. I'm talking maybe three blocks away.
0: Yeah.
1: And we stop and Flick goes, "That's my old car."
0: No way.
1: And I went, "No, it's not." And she goes, "No, it is."
0: Like
1: and
0: the it, one.
1: It was bright yellow. It was a Hyundai Getz. It had a little P plate on it. And we looked at the number plate and I was like, surely not. Surely we haven't been gone for like 13 or 11 years. But she sold a 13 ago.
0: Yeah.
1: Surely not.
0: It's and, still zipping around, is it?
1: Yeah. We checked the number plate. Previous owner, Felicity Shaw.
0: Did she... Oh, and what's her BSB and what's her...
1: Yeah, do you want all the details?
0: Yeah.
1: Credit card number, yeah.
0: Were there any unique marks she left? Like, did she ever get into a crash or did she
1: There was a funny story where we lived in Trevallon and we were sitting in the lounge room watching TV and I heard this almighty bang and didn't think anything of it. And then we had a knock on the door. And this person's like, "Hi, do you own a yellow Hyundai Getz?" She's like, "Yeah." It's like, "Oh, it's out on the road." She'd left the handbrake off in the driveway.
0: Oh, no.
1: So it had just rolled backwards into oncoming traffic, across two lanes and slammed into a curb and just sat there blocking up traffic.
0: The biggest yellow roadblock in the world.
1: But there was no real damage to it. Nothing that we could identify by. But that was the first question I asked. I said, where's the damage from when you let your car roll out into the street?
0: So with this car, when Flick discovered it again, when you guys came across it,
1: yeah.
0: I mean, achievement for a safari. You discovered the wild Getz.
1: Yeah.
0: Congratulations.
1: Well, we're in Newnham. We thought, well, what better way to say, you know, welcome to the neighbourhood? We jacked it up on bricks and put the tyres on the roof and ran off.
0: Yeah.
1: We thought it was hilarious.
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13: Good morning, I'm Ebony Ablett. Coming up in your national news this half hour, the UK to get a new Prime Minister. First though, in your local news, no injuries have been reported after a small but smoky fire at the Charles on Charles Street in the early hours of this morning. Crews from Launceston and Rochelle attending to extinguish the blaze in the garage, a number of units needing ventilation due to smoke. The TFS will return to the site later this morning. A man from the state's northwest has died after a two-vehicle crash on the Bass Highway near Carrick yesterday morning. A report is being prepared for the coroner. Anyone with dash cam footage from the area at around 9 a.m. is asked to provide it to authorities as investigations continue. Tech company Firmus says it will extend its current consultation period for a controversial new data centre slated for Georgetown. Locals became aware of the proposal when it was advertised last week, with a feedback date on the development application of June 29. A Firmus spokesperson saying it would support an extension to the public consultation period, saying it will host multiple community information sessions in coming weeks and continue to meet with local leaders. An AI data centre is being built at St Leonard's currently. Steps are being taken to attract more radiologists to Tasmania amid a global shortage of professionals. Health Minister Bridget Archer says demand was still able to be met here in the state.
14: We have taken a number of measures to address that in a more permanent sense in terms of market allowances and incentives for radiologists to work here in Tasmania.
13: That's despite some reports of results taking weeks longer than expected to receive. And an extra health assessment is providing toddlers with support to reach their literacy milestones. The 18-month child health assessments were introduced last year, and already 2,000 children have undergone the extra check, which will help with early intervention if any issues are discovered.
15: Our clinicians undertook further training to become more familiar with literacy supports that we can offer in partnership with our families.
13: Child Health and Parenting Service Assistant Nursing Director Stacey Ferguson there.
12: Thinking of moving? No matter the job, Budget has the truck with tailgate loaders to make the job easier. When you're thinking of moving, remember Budget. Chilli, National, News, Now.
16: Morning, I'm Britt Aylin. After only 2 years in the top job, British Prime Minister Keir Starmer has resigned. He says he accepts he's not the best person to lead the party into the next election, but the job has been the proudest moment of his life.
17: Every decision I've taken has been about putting the country I love first. That is why I will resign as leader of the Labour Party. I have spoken to His Majesty the King this morning to inform him of my decision.
16: Andy Burnham's expected to take over before the UK Parliament returns in September. A string of child abuse payouts has brought the Christian Brothers religious order to the brink of financial collapse. According to Nine newspapers, the group has paid more than $60 million in the last financial year alone, while selling off its assets might not be enough to cover future expected claims. And a legendary record executive who signed the likes of Bruce Springsteen, Aerosmith and Whitney Houston has died at the age of 94. Clive Davis had also worked with Aretha Franklin, Janis Joplin, Billy Joel and many more.
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16: In sport, Bombers great Matthew Lloyd says Dean Solomon is firming as a favourite for Essendon's coaching role, telling Nine the club's president, Andrew Welsh, is a fan.
18: He's known him for 20 years, so that's his prerogative to choose, I suppose, along with other people within Essendon. I'm just giving you the answer and the question for you. Yeah. I'm not saying it's right,
19: yep.
18: But that's how he views Dean Solomon.
16: The wife of Crows legend Tony Modra says her husband has a long road ahead after he was seriously injured in a truck crash south of Adelaide last week. Erica Modra says he's been overcome with emotion and gratitude from the support he's received. And in the World Cup, Argentina has taken out Austria 2-0 this morning. Up next, it's Graham Arnold's Iraq taking on France. That is the latest in news and sport. I'm Britt Aylin.
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20: Roadworks are causing traffic to be a little bit slow northbound through Lagana. Otherwise, our major arterials are all looking superb in and out of the CBD. Wellington Street already has some early traffic in both directions, just near the Maccas in South Lonnie, and Kings Meadows Link is slowing approaching Hobart Road, north and southbound in Youngtown. 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I'm Cam. More traffic soon on Chilli, your home of the hottest hits.
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1: Your Launceston weather forecast for today. Currently sitting at 4 degrees, top of 14 about, a partly cloudy day. Possible showers around most likely this afternoon and the morning as well, which means most of the day. Tomorrow, clearing showers, top of 13, and Thursday, mostly sunny, top of 13 also.
0: In Scottsdale, expect a top of 14, a possible shower with most likely happening from late this morning with winds getting up to 25 kilometres per hour. Late shower and top of 12 tomorrow, and a top of 13 and mostly sunny Thursday, where it's currently sitting at 7 degrees.
1: Oh, yeah. And in St. Helens, currently sitting at 8 degrees, top of 13. Cloudy day, high chance of showers and winds reaching up to 20 k's throughout that day. Mostly cloudy for your Wednesday, top of 13 degrees there. And Thursday will be mostly sunny with a top of 14 degrees.
0: 22 minutes to 7. Nick and Marcus, chilli breakfast for your Tuesday morning. Right now, we have a battle on our hands.
21: Let's get ready to.
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22: You gotta fight!
0: Yes. Two songs going head-to-head, all thanks to Blue Gum Loans. Dream big with Blue Gum Loans. Your future just got funded. Where Marcus picks a song, I pick a song, goes up on the Instagram story. If you're not following the Chilli FM Instagram, get on that. Get on that first and then go vote. And then have a listen, because the most voted song gets played at the end of the show. We'll now display what we've selected today. What have you picked today, Marcus?
1: Well, Nick, I've gone with a tab to remind me what I picked today. No, I've gone with one of my first loves at Falls Festival, actually.
0: Oh, Falls. Falls
1: when I went to my first ever Falls Festival.
0: What year?
1: I'm going to say four or five.
0: Wow, 2005.
1: Yeah.
0: Early Falls Festivals.
1: Yeah.
0: Jeez.
1: And I fell in love with this particular artist. He was incredible. He played a song called Daniel, which my ears pricked up. I ran to the stage. I was like, this is amazing. Who is this dude?
0: Yep.
1: And bought his album ever since that. And this is Lior.
0: Okay.
1: And his song is This Old Love. We'll grow.

0: Okay, bit of a ballad for you this morning.
1: I'm in an acoustic mood this week.
0: Have you seen him since?
1: I've gone David Gray. No, I haven't seen him since.
0: We'll have to.
1: I've texted him, called him,
0: emailed him, pigeoned him,
1: pen palled him.
0: Yep.
1: Smoke rings.
0: And you did manage to get pen pals with him. In that very highly unlikely chance, I managed to swipe his old pen pal. He's out of the picture now.
1: That's it.
0: The song I've gone with today is Deeper Water by Dead Star. Bit of a banger.
1: You are the songbird of a generation, Nick.
0: I'm an angel fallen from heaven to spread this message to you. Those two songs up right now. Go make your vote. Most voted song gets played at the end of the show. On the way next, after Sneaky Sound System, great, great name for a guy with a lisp. Isn't that awesome?
1: Sneaky Sound System.
0: Sneaky Sound System pictures.
1: Sneaky Sound System.
0: We're going to have the Daily Donut on the way next. Chili.

0: Sneaky Sound System Pictures here on Chilli Breakfast for your morning. It's all thanks to Country Club Tasmania. Let's update you with the latest news, shall we? Drool everywhere because we love daily donuts. Do you think you could eat a donut a day?
1: What? Are you kidding me?
0: Do you think you'd get sick of them?
1: No.
0: Yeah, good.
1: Absolutely not.
0: Good answer. That was like in Blade Runner when they check if you're still a robot.
1: Yeah.
0: That was the test.
1: That was the question.
0: Yep.
1: Yep.
0: And you're still human, which is good to see. Hey, this one is something that you mentioned to me yesterday. I think it came up on the news and you're like, oh my gosh, are you seeing what I'm seeing?
1: Yeah.
0: We're talking about Vegemite.

0: A little quick shout out to Vegemite for a sec there, which we all know and love. Now, Vegemite Kids launched this week. It's apparently lighter, less salty, and smoother.
1: Yeah.
0: But the new brekkie staple is splitting opinions because I think there's two sorts of camps.
1: Yeah.
0: Camp one is we grew up with Vegemite. Why can't kids now grow up with the Vegemite that we had?
1: Yeah.
0: And there's probably the other camp that's sitting in the, well, it's healthier, like it's much better for kids.
1: Yeah, it's packed with sodium. It's so high in sodium.
0: The kid one?
1: Yeah. No. What?
0: They're packing kids with sodium now.
1: We got them.
0: And that's why it's splitting opinions. Now, reports say the toned-down version is also aimed at first-timers and fussy adults who want less intense flavours. What do you think of Vegemite? Honest opinion.
1: I'm going to lose listeners here. I've always maintained I prefer Promite.
0: Oh, gosh, I knew you were a robot.
1: I prefer Promite. Or
0: I knew the
1: even,
0: test wouldn't
1: I'll
0: work.
1: Even go Marmite.
0: Why are you going everything but Vegemite?
1: Yeah, I don't know. I find Vegemite to... I hate the precision required with Vegemite. If you don't get the right amount of butter as the toast is just cooked...
0: Oh, but when you nail it...
1: When you nail it, it's amazing.
0: It's
1: and it's
0: got to
1: be lightly, very lightly spread. You don't want it too heavy at all.
0: I disagree. I think a heavy spread, a nice thick spread.
1: Nah, it's like got to be a nice glaze of Vegemite over the top of a buttered piece of toast.
0: Yep. You know,
1: the perfect Vegemite toast, in my opinion.
0: You know how on Earth the upper crust only makes up the smallest portion of our Earth, and then the rest of it, like the core and stuff, are just the bigger bits?
1: Yeah.
0: I like my outer crust of my toast with Vegemite. I like that to be the butter. The rest of Earth is just Vegemite.
1: Yeah, that's too much. That's way too
0: thick. I like
1: thick.
0: Slathering it. I
1: and
0: like a big, thick layer.
1: It's so... It's not something you can have a copious amounts of. Whereas I find that Promite and Marmite just aren't as jarring. They aren't as, like, bitter.
0: Yeah, look, I know there's a few people sitting in your camp.
1: Yeah, not many. I'll tell you now, the reaction I get is visceral. Whenever I tell people Promite or Marmite, I basically have to dodge a slap.
0: Oh, I'm definitely one of those people holding a pitchfork against you for this one. But it's not putting a rose in every cheek with this new Vegemite Kids edition.
1: Yeah.
0: Because one mum said it's un-Australian. How are we supposed to raise resilient kids if they're raised on weak Vegemite?
1: Yeah, all right.
0: That's so true, you weakling.
1: Wowzers.
0: In other Vegemite-related news, over in Socceroos HQ, the yeasty spread is being used as a measure of how tasty the chef's meals are. The less Vegemite eaten, the better he's doing. They prepared the squad's food over in Vinny Capovilla, and they're preparing the squad's food for more than a decade, and they're saying they're doing a good job. The guys are less prone to making Vegemite toast as a filler. So good on the Socceroos. Be like a Socceroo. Eat your Vegemite, Marcus.
1: Yeah. Be a winner temporarily.
0: And lose to America, I guess. Guess that's the rules now.
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11: No

0: Love that one. I'm never going to get sick of Sam Fender, Olivia Dean, Rain Me In here on Chilli Breakfast. Nick and Marcus for your Tuesday morning. Let's get physical.
1: Let's get physical.
2: I said that.
3: Marcus, I reckon there's a universe in which we can talk about exercise without this song being played.
0: Is there going to be a universe where we talk about getting physical and actually be physical? Because, yeah. I mean...
3: Hey, whoa. You what? Speak for yourself, son.
0: What do you mean?
3: I am fully on the train.
0: You were huffing and puffing your way to work this morning, and then you blew the brick house down.
3: Maybe just trying to shut you up. Longest walk of my life.
0: No, you're way fitter than I am. I just try and...
3: No, I'm probably not.
0: I try and degrade you as much as I can to get on my level, but that's never going to happen. Unfortunately, I'm just so unfit. But over the past few weeks, actually, we've been collaborating with St. Luke's Launceston Wellness Hub.
3: Yes.
0: To get a lot fitter. To get better, we started off the journey with this robot that told us how unfit we actually were.
3: Yeah.
0: You can do this for free yourself.
3: I'm not doing the post-checkup.
0: No.
3: I'll tell you now, I'm not doing that post-checkup.
0: I'm going to do that thing that you normally do at doctor's offices and just never turn up again.
3: Yeah.
0: I don't want to hear the bad news.
3: That's it.
0: But to be fair, every activity we've done has actually opened my mind on how easy these things are
3: to do. Yeah, we've seen the benefits. This is the problem with us. We lack motivation. But the best thing about St. Luke's and the team there is that once you turn up, it just happens, right? The accessibility's there. The classes are there. The variation in the classes as well.
0: Yep. You don't have to talk to anyone to book in a class either.
3: No.
0: You book it in, and once that, like, that's almost the first cog in the machine to motivate you.
3: That's it.
0: Once you got that appointment set.
3: Once it's locked.
0: You just go to it.
3: Yeah, it's a commitment.
0: And keep doing it.
3: Different age groups as well. Like, I guess I was worried as to turning up and there's just going to be a bunch of pros in the class.
0: Mm.
3: And you're seeing ranges from our age, even younger, and then all of a sudden you know, looking up to your 70s and 80s.
0: Mm.
3: Some people up there who are, by the way, fitter than us.
0: Oh, yeah.
3: We found out the hard way.
0: They can balance themselves upright on their pinkies.
3: I've got this 70-year-olds out there with better core strength than me. I hate it.
0: It's so embarrassing. We almost walked out of the class. We almost tried to peel back their old suit, but turned out that it was just like them.
3: That's it.
0: Their age. And they're just, we got to accept that they're fitter than
3: us. That's it. There's stretch and strengthen classes. We've got Pilates. We've got yoga. We've got
0: meditation.
3: Meditation. Which is, you know, my excuse to just fall asleep in the class. Got a slap on the wrist for that one.
0: The video that just went up is obviously, you can check it out for yourself at Chilli FM Facebook or Instagram.
3: Yep.
0: We did some VR.
3: The VR arcade.
0: Which I've done VR once before.
3: Yep.
0: This one was very exciting to do.
3: Yeah.
0: It's more for your kids.
3: We're getting outplayed by kids in this thing.
0: Yeah. We played this monkey game.
3: Yeah, we jumped into a server where there's kids around the world who were basically teasing us because we were so bad at the game.
0: Yeah, we're running around.
3: We got cyberbullies.
0: Yeah, I've got a feeling I'm slightly hurt by those kids. But not in the sense that they were bullying us verbally, but in the sense of they were just... So, like,
3: they knew the controls. We couldn't move.
0: We were in a different lane.
3: They were dancing around us. They made a circle around us. It was like Lord of the Flies in there. I was monkey Lord of the Flies.
0: It's like when you're on the highway and you're in the right lane and everyone behind you just wants to speed up ahead.
3: Yeah.
0: And you're like, no, I'm just as quick as you guys. No, stick to the left if you can't handle it.
3: That's it.
0: Look, we got to announce a winner today, because someone has won themselves 10 free movement classes.
3: 10?
0: But yeah, 10.
3: 10?
0: And you wouldn't believe it, but...
3: Free?
0: If you registered just last week, registered for 5 free movement classes, you get another 5 free today.
3: Oh.
0: Yep, so that's 10 all up.
3: 5 and 5?
0: Yep, that's 10. You wouldn't believe it. So let's announce a winner right now.
3: Okay.
0: I've got one right in front of me, so let me get my drum roll up. When I load it. We're going Crystal Quinn today.
3: Crystal Quinn?
0: 10 free movement classes.
3: 10?
0: 10. You know.

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1: Crystal, we got your details. 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
18: Good morning, I'm Ebony Ablett. Tasmania's road toll has climbed to 14 after a northwest man in his 60s died following a two-car crash on the Bass Highway near Carrick yesterday morning. The driver of the other vehicle being treated for non-life-threatening injuries and shock at the LGH. Tasmania Police Inspector Craig Fox is urging locals to drive to the conditions.
19: This is the second fatality we've had on our roads in a matter of days. This impacts clearly family members, people that tragically die on the road, but also the witnesses that arrive within seconds of these type of incidents. So drive to the conditions, keep yourself safe and keep other people on the road safe.
18: A 17-year-old is in a critical condition in hospital in Hobart this morning after the bike he was riding collided with a bus yesterday afternoon. Tasmania Fire Service crews are this hour returning to the scene of a fire at the Charles on Charles Street in Launceston. Rochelle Lee and Launceston Brigade teams attending in the early hours of this morning. A fire in the garage extinguished. No injuries have been reported, although several units did require ventilation from the smoke. Tasmanians are being urged to remain vigilant after two cases of bird flu were confirmed in a remote area of Western Australia. Work is now underway to figure out if the H5 strain has established in wildlife or other birds. Tasmanian Government MP Bridget Archer says those with sick or deceased birds on their property should advise Biosecurity Tasmania.
0: We have strong biosecurity systems and we are prepared for the possibility of these sort of diseases like bird flu.
18: And a 14-unit development at Georgetown is likely to be approved by its council tonight, despite some harsh opposition from locals. The proposed site on Main Street would see a single-storey, three-bedroom units built, one resident saying it will become a refuge for unsociable behaviour, with so many properties in close proximity, saying it would result in security concerns for existing residents and students that attend the nearby Star of the Sea College. Four residents in total formally objecting the proposal, but council planners said all people require housing and the risk it may be used by people deemed undesirable is not a basis for refusal.
17: St Giles offering NDIS in-home support, community programs, supported living and employment pathways, plus vital allied health for children statewide. 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Chile National News Now.
2: Morning, I'm Britt Aylin. We'll start over in the UK, where, as expected, Sir Keir Starmer has announced his resignation as British Prime Minister after only 2 years on the job. He's spoken to the King about his decision and says he'll work to provide an orderly transition to a new leader in the coming months. Still in Europe, two young children have been found dead in a car in southern France as the region swelters under heatwave conditions. The causes of death are yet to be confirmed, but authorities believe the extreme heat to be a key factor. And back home, a push to end period poverty is gaining ground. Share the Dignity is celebrating a new milestone with 6 million period products donated across the country. Founder Rochelle Courtney says access is still a problem, though, with 64% of women surveyed in 2020 struggling to afford the basics.
20: I'm really scared of what that number's going to look like in 2027, now that rents and electricities are so much higher and food and fuel. 2027, I was hoping that number would go down.
17: Go down to Banjo's and tuck into the new Ned Kelly pie. 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
2: Turning to sport now and a win for Argentina at the World Cup this morning, downing Austria 2-0 with Messi, the sole goalscorer. Up next, former Socceroos coach Graham Arnold is leading Iraq in their second tournament clash against France. And in the AFL, Adam Uze says Richmond is where the players want to be as the club seeks big-name trade targets, despite sitting second last on the ladder. It's after the Tigers reportedly tabled an $18 million deal for Zach Butters over 8 years earlier this month.
22: When you're looking at different things or considering bringing other people into your footy club, you do want to obviously perform well, but with us, we're a destination club.
2: Speaking on Fox Footy there. That is the latest in news and sport. I'm Britt Aylin.
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23: Absolutely no dramas for our major arterials in and out of the CBD. There is quite a bit of traffic in South Lonnie at the Wellington Street and Howick Street intersection in all directions, and also in South Lonnie at the intersection of the Midland Highway and Connaught Crescent, particularly inbound on the Midland Highway. 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I'm Cam. More traffic soon on Chile, your home of the hottest hits.
17: 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Explore Snowy River Launceston's full range at 6 Gaddy Street, Western Junction.
1: less than a kilometre from the airport. Chile's three-day forecast.
5: Yo, Launceston weather forecast for today. Currently sitting at 4 degrees, top of 14 on the way. Partly cloudy day, high chance of showers, most likely this morning and afternoon as well. Tomorrow with clearing showers, top of 13 degrees there. And Thursday, mostly sunny, also with a top of 13.
6: Top of 14 and a possible shower in Scottsdale today. Expected to be most likely late this morning with winds getting up to 25 kilometres per hour. Late shower and top of 12 tomorrow. I don't know why I keep doing that. I keep going American like I'm a truck driver from America. Break 19, top of 13 on the way Thursday. Mostly sunny day. Expect that. It's currently sitting at 6 degrees.
5: 7 degrees in St Helens. Top of 13. High chance of showers and winds reaching up to 20 k's as well. Mostly cloudy tomorrow. Top of 13 degrees and Thursday mostly sunny. Top of 14. You've thrown me.
21: Chaos. Two legendary heroes were sent to bring peace and order to the planet. They couldn't afford them. So we're settling for the next best thing. Or what was available anyway. It's Nick and Marcus for breakfast on Chili.
6: The wheels very quickly came off. 10 minutes past seven, Nick and Marcus. Wasn't even trying to derail it.
5: Do you know why? It's humid in here again.
6: Yeah.
5: I hate to say it, but we're back to like warm studio.
6: My palms are sweaty again.
5: Knees
6: and
5: weak.
6: I'm not even nervous about anything.
5: Oh, yeah. Mum's spaghetti.
6: Mum's spaghetti. You know Eminem. You know the rhyme. Gonna do the time. And look, it's about that time that we... Gosh, sorry. If the show is just completely loose from here... Till about 9 o'clock.
5: It's 100% Nick's fault.
6: I'm so sorry. Marcus and I both apologise.
5: Hey!
6: What?
5: I don't apologise for nothing.
6: You're as much a part of the problem as I am.
5: No, I might be enabling it right now, but I didn't start it.
6: We are like two peas in a pod right now.
5: No.
6: You are unfortunately lumped with
5: two
6: me.
5: Two people in a pod race.
6: And unfortunately, that's just us now.
5: Yep.
6: So whatever I do wrong, you're included.
5: Great. That's awesome. That's going to hold up in court.
6: All my crimes that I've committed right up till now, you're involved. We're going to be doing a bit of music trivia from 7:30. Also, Toy Story 5. Went to watch that over the weekend. I'll tell you more about that. But I also went to a trivia night.
5: You're a busy boy.
6: I'm getting around. I do bits and pieces.
5: That's what she said.

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1: 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But Marcus, I think I'm in a bit of a trend at the moment for going to trivia nights.
2: Yeah, and that seems to be a common thing. I feel like you're the hanger-on, though. I feel like it's Chloe organising it and you're along for the ride.
1: You know us too well.
2: Yeah, I do.
1: You know
2: us. I know the Allen sisters are the ones organising your life. Yep. That's why.
1: Yeah, that's it. I tag along. I'm on a really good high-quality leash here.
2: Free ride grower, they call you.
1: Saturday night was trivia night, right?
2: Yeah.
1: And it was organised, I think it was for the Strikers. Does that sound a bit... What's your team?
2: What Strikers?
1: The soccer team. What's your team?
2: Wait a minute. Mm. Did you go to the Northern Rangers trivia night? Rangers?
1: Yeah. Northern Raiders?
2: Rangers.
1: Yeah,
2: Rangers.
1: I think so, yeah.
2: Was it at the NTCA?
1: Yep.
2: Are you kidding?
1: No.
2: For the Juniors Association?
1: Yep.
2: I was meant to go to that. I didn't go.
1: What are you kidding?
2: Did you
1: we
2: see,
1: asked you to go.
2: Did you see Flick?
1: Nah. Was she there that night?
2: Yeah, she was there.
1: Where was she?
2: Are you sure you went to the NCCA and did a trivia night there?
1: I'm so not sure now.
2: Where did you go?
1: We went to a trivia night. It was for the Rangers or Raiders or something like
2: that. We are the Rangers.
1: Okay, I'm not
2: just
1: sure.
2: Where were you, Nick?
1: I'm in Prospect.
2: Oh.
1: Is that right?
2: No, that's not us.
1: I don't know what team you go for.
2: Well, it's, okay. We had a trivia night the Friday night?
1: Saturday night.
2: Saturday night, sorry? Yeah.
1: Yeah. Yeah. Oh, co-trivia night.
2: Oh, what time did it start?
1: It started 6:30. We went there, organised, like we were
2: just
1: so...
2: Just a coincidence.
1: So well organised for this. Okay. So excited. Now... we all like kind of came back to our place before we went out.
2: Oh yeah,
1: just to do some pub trivia on YouTube, just to do some like quick
2: lame.
1: Refreshers.
2: Lame.
1: We're refreshing ourselves.
2: Oh,
1: we
2: my
1: gotta get
2: God.
1: Our brains in check.
2: Yeah, righto.
1: Okay, don't warm up before a race. Then you know that same logic.
2: Yep.
1: Yeah, that sounds smart.
2: Yep.
1: So we thought we'd do a bit of warm up and then we'll head out. We're well warmed up. But we're nervous as heck,
2: okay.
1: Or at least I was, because I was like, I'm not using anything but my brain for this event, and I got to be sharp with it. I got to be quick.
2: Yeah.
1: We go, we sit down, and the night begins. It's all soccer questions all throughout the night. It's like, in the World Cup, in 2015, who won? And it's like, oh, my God.
2: You went to a soccer club for trivia. It wasn't ours, by the way, because Flick said you're a liar. He wasn't there. So definitely not the Rangers.
1: I didn't think I saw
2: But
1: Flick.
2: You don't know what you were there for.
1: It was definitely...
2: You guys, the Raiders? No.
1: Yeah, it was definitely for the juniors to go to Canberra. I think we were funding... Like,
2: okay, that's not us. That's not us.
1: Yeah, I know. You get angry over these little things.
2: I'm
1: little
2: not
1: detail.
2: Getting angry. I get annoyed when you don't know the facts. You don't know what day it is, what time it is, where you are, what you're doing, who you're doing it for.
1: It doesn't matter.
2: And now you've turned up to a soccer club for trivia and you're surprised there's soccer questions?
1: Yeah, because it's meant to be trivia.
2: It's not general trivia. It might just be trivia.
1: Yeah.
2: Which is implied that it's soccer trivia.
1: No, it's not implied that it's soccer trivia. It's implied that it's trivia. Okay, I'll go.
2: So how'd you go? How did that preamble go at the house?
1: Did
2: that work for you?
1: That went well.
2: Yeah.
1: I was on fire.
2: Yeah, nice. That prepped you real good.
1: Was out of it. Because, like, we got our teammate Braden, Chloe's partner.
2: Yep.
1: Loves soccer.
2: Yes.
1: He knew everything.
2: Yep.
1: He was on fire. The rest of us just sat back in our chairs on two legs and, like, rocking back going, boring.
2: Yeah.
1: Who wants to go out and blow bubbles outside?
2: And what was the result?
1: So, the result was... let me get some sound effect ready. We came fifth. Yeah, we came fifth place.
2: Out of four.
1: Like seven teams, I think. And that was all right because there were silent auctions going on. There were all different things going on that you could participate in. The funny thing was I bought us something for the show. And I've won it at the silent auction. So I'll bring that through the week.
2: Okay.
1: Something else I got was some beautiful DIY lavender so I can make my own lavender. Yeah, I don't know how I scored that, but it happened. The funniest thing of the event, and this is where I felt the most embarrassed. Not even losing did I feel embarrassed. I felt quite happy. One of the head honchos at this event went up to Chloe and said, "Oh, how did you find this event? Do you know anyone else here?" Chloe said, No, we just turned up, like we've registered and everything."
2: Hmm.
1: And the lady said, "Oh, all of us know each other. So we were the only ones that didn't know anyone else."
2: That's, you've gone into a soccer trivia night.
1: We went to a trivia night at a soccer club.
2: Where did you see it?
1: Well, on Facebook. It was a public event.
2: Oh, no.
1: We went to a... and everyone... It's like wedding crashing. You thought you're going to your family's
2: That's
1: wedding.
2: So awkward.
1: Turns out you're going to the wedding next door
2: Everyone's
1: to the wedding you're meant to be.
2: Everyone's wondering who this table of randoms are.
1: Yeah, and we're laughing along. We're absolutely cacking at everyone's jokes, not thinking they're inside jokes, and we're like the idiots.
0: At Chilli, we know local news matters to you.
3: Good morning, I'm Ebony Ablett. A 29-year-old man's been arrested and charged with multiple offences after a crash in the early hours of this morning. A memorial service will be held in Ulverston today for Constable Keith Smith.
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3: Workers at the Liberty Bell Bay Manganese Smelter will continue to wait for definitive news. The work of our police officers in the north is being commended with a reduction in crime.
0: Chilli, part of the community across Launceston and the north. East and leaders in local.
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0: Morning, Nick and Margus. Chilli breakfast, like a prayer for your morning, your Tuesday morning. Now, over the weekend, I went to go see the brand new movie, Toy Story 5. You got a friend in me.
1: In who?
0: What? You got a
1: friend in me. Oh, in you.
0: Oh, friend. Oh, dear.
2: You've been waiting all week to talk to me about this.
0: Yes, I've been excited. And
2: Given we need a disclaimer here, I have not seen this movie yet, nor has probably a lot of our listeners.
0: So I'll go full spoilers, because it'll be a new experience for you guys.
2: Spoiler free, Nick.
0: Spoiler free. I'll avoid them.
2: Okay.
0: So this is a brand new one. Toy Story 5, they've had four other movies, if you can count.
2: That's usually how we get to five.
0: You can have point fives. You can have your middles.
2: Yeah,
0: That's why I thought I'd mention that.
2: Scary Movie 1.5.
0: Yep.
2: Yeah, okay, well, they do Jackass 1.5, so I guess you're right.
0: Hey, I'm just trying to speak facts and stay on the rails here.
2: We're justifying your stupidity, but go on.
0: Now, this was a bit of a nerve-wracking one, because it's a little bit like... It's at that point now with movies where we're like, oh, do we need to keep doing them? Do we need to keep the series running?
2: We work in threes, Nick. The moment they go four on something, you go, oh, come on, guys. Why are we doing this?
0: Harry Potter.
2: All good. No. But if you're splitting up an existing franchise that obviously is going to be long, very long, Harry Potter, sure.
0: Game of Thrones.
2: Yeah. I'm not arguing that, but that's also a TV series. We're talking about movies.
0: They're movie length.
2: Okay.
0: Now, yeah.
2: I hate arguing with you.
0: I do agree. It is at that nerve-wracking point where we had Toy Story 3 and we were kind of like,
2: it was
0: perfect.
2: Do we need it? It was an amazing end.
0: Yeah, Andy handed off.
2: I don't care about Bonnie's story.
0: Well, Bonnie's the new kid. You're right. Bonnie's the new kid. Handed the toys off to Bonnie. She's the new kid on the block. Now she's, I think in the last movie, I just finished it last night, Toy Story 4, Woody kind of splits off from the rest of the game to hang out with Bo Peep.
2: Yes.
0: They're in love.
2: Yep.
0: And the rest of the toys are like, we'll hang out with Bonnie.
2: They were always in love.
0: Yeah. Since the beginning, since the dawn of toys.
2: Nice.
0: Now, it was very interesting, this movie, because I thought, how are they going to manage to hold on this long? Now, I'll say Woody does meet back up with the gang. It is in the trailer. Woody does meet up with the gang again. And it does make sense how he meets up with the gang.
2: Okay.
0: This is going to be my review. I'm just going to say this.
2: Okay.
0: I don't know how they keep doing it, but every movie I get so choked up, I actually almost cried in the cinema.
2: I gotcha.
0: That's going to be my review.
2: Toy Story 3 got me.
0: Yep.
2: Really, really good.
0: There was a point four right at the beginning where it could have got me, where Bo Peep and Woody split up. And even at the end, when the toys split up from Woody, it was like, oh, God, are they going to see each other again? This one, I won't say the moment what it is.
2: No, but there is a moment.
0: There's one key moment, and I was like, oh, God, they've done it again. Okay. They're playing with my emotions like I play with toys when I was three.
2: They've done it.
0: So, I got to say, if it manages to meddle with your emotions like that, they've done a good job with the movie.
2: No.
0: They've done a very good...
2: I don't know if I agree with that.
0: Why not?
2: You can have a pocket in a film. You can have a moment that is relatable and that gets you. It doesn't mean that the film as in its entirety is good.
0: If I didn't like the movie from the beginning, I'd be clocked out.
2: Okay,
0: I would have clocked off.
2: Yeah. My point is, it doesn't necessarily mean the whole film's good just because it won one moment.
0: Well, the whole movie wasn't amazing. I won't say it was the best Toy Story. It was probably the fifth best.
2: Well, there's a review.
0: What do you mean?
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13: Good morning, I'm Ebony Applett. In your national news this half hour, an update on the Aussies who were aboard the Hunter virus cruise ship. First though, in your local news, police are investigating the circumstances behind a two-car crash on the Bass Highway yesterday morning. A man in his 60s from the northwest, becoming Tasmania's 14th road fatality of the year. The driver of the other vehicle also being treated in hospital. Tasmania Police Inspector Craig Fox calling for anyone with information or dash cam footage to come forward. Also thanking witnesses who were first on scene for their efforts.
14: They rendered assistance to the man, and I thank them for their efforts in keeping him alive until the paramedics arrived.
13: A report is being prepared for the coroner. Meanwhile, an investigation is underway to determine the cause of a fire at the Charles in Launceston. In the early hours of this morning, crews from Launceston and Rochelle Brigades arriving to extinguish the blaze in the garage, also ventilating a number of units due to heavy smoke. Power to the garage was isolated. It's understood that's currently being restored. Meantime, Tasmania's Health Minister says a global shortage of radiologists is affecting the state. Bridget Archer says efforts to lure radiologists to Tasmania are ongoing. The government also looking at other options.
15: We are continuing to take additional steps, including talking to UTAS, for example, around the potential to be able to train radiologists here in Tasmania as well.
13: And the tech company behind a proposed artificial intelligence data centre near Georgetown says it supports a 14-day extension to the public consultation period for its project. More than 100 locals attending a community meeting at the weekend after only hearing about the proposal last week. Thomas says it takes feedback seriously and welcomes the community's desire to learn about the project, wanting to make the space and time to share site plans and answer questions. It says its Tasmanian team will be hosting multiple community information sessions in coming weeks and looks forward to engaging with and listening to the local community. A data centre is currently under construction at St Leonard's and another is proposed at Wesley Vale in the northwest. National News next.
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16: Morning, I'm Britt Aylin. The passengers wrapped up in the hantavirus cruise ship Chaos have been released from quarantine in WA. Four Aussies, one permanent resident and a New Zealander spent 42 days in isolation at the COVID-era Bullsbrook Centre for National Resilience after travelling on the MV Hondius. Authorities say they pose no further risk to the community. The UK is on track for its seventh Prime Minister in 10 years, following Sir Keir Starmer's resignation from 10 Downing Street overnight. Newly elected MP Andy Burnham's expected to take over the top job before British Parliament returns in September. US Vice President J.D. Vance has left negotiations with Iran in Switzerland, describing them as very productive while admitting there's still more work to do.
17: We have the Iranians allowing weapons inspectors, nuclear inspectors into their country for the first time in a long time. We're obviously going to bolster those inspection regime to make sure they can never have a nuclear weapon.
16: And one of America's most celebrated record executives, Clive Davis, has died at the age of 94. Throughout his extensive career, he worked with dozens of big-name stars, including Whitney Houston and Bruce Springsteen.
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18: Chile, your sport now.
16: Turning to sport now, and interim Carlton coach Josh Fraser has admitted he's not the finished product as he faces calls to take up the vacant head coaching role full-time. The Blues have been unbeaten since Michael Voss's departure, but the caretaker is staying non-committal.
19: Staying really present to this moment and helping our footy club continue to get better and make sure that at the end of my opportunity here as interim coach, our footy club's better placed.
16: That's on AFL 360 there. And Nazaia Wanganeen-Millera has been fined for flipping the bird during the Saints' loss to the Bulldogs. He gave the crowd the middle finger as he walked to the bench during the final minute of Sunday's game. Meantime, Richmond's Sam Cumming has been fined for careless contact with an umpire. That's the latest in news and sport. I'm Britt Aylin.
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20: The intersection of Wellington and Howick Street continues to see traffic building in all directions in South Lonnie. Hobart Road is a tad slow approaching Kings Meadows Link outbound in Youngtown, and Westby Road is very slow inbound approaching the Vale Street roundabout in Prospect Vale. All our major arterials continue to look magnificent in and out of the CBD. Starlight is one of Australia's most trusted children's charities, creating happiness for seriously ill children in hospital. 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I'm Cam. More traffic soon on Chile, your home of the hottest hits.
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2: Your Launceston weather forecast for today, currently sitting at 5 degrees, top of 14 on the way, possible showers throughout your morning and afternoon, and some lighter winds coming in as well. Tomorrow, clearing showers, top of 13 degrees there, and Thursday, mostly sunny, also with a top of 13.
0: Top of 14 and a possible shower expected in Scottsdale today, most likely from late this morning. You can expect those showers. Tomorrow, late shower in the top of 12, and 13, mostly sunny Thursday. It's currently sitting at 7 degrees.
2: 7 degrees in St Helens, top of 13 there. Cloudy, high chance of showers becoming less likely this afternoon, and some 20-kilometre winds coming in there as well in the afternoon. Wednesday, mostly cloudy, top of 13, and Thursday, mostly sunny, top of 14.
8: 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From the revolutionary Hills Hoist to breaking the sound barrier and inventing ultrasound and boldly asking the question, why dial up in Weekend Wi-Fi? Now, prepare yourselves for the greatest discovery of all. It's Nick and Marcus for breakfast on Chile.
0: Welcome on in if you've just joined us. Nick and Marcus, 20 minutes.
2: Wait, whoa.
0: Did I just go off?
2: I don't know.
0: Did you hear me go off?
2: Yeah.
0: What's going on?
2: Something just happened.
0: All right. I'm not touching anything from now on. I think everything's just overheated in this studio.
2: Yeah, truly. I think we're good.
0: I think we're fine. I think we're doing all right. All right.
2: Nah. Chaos.
0: Nah, we're on the rails now. We're back on the rails. Hey, look, we got some Sea Monkeys yesterday. We're going to give you an update on how all that's going from about 8:30. Also, I think I might have the cheat code on how a business could win Battle of the Brews from 8. On the way next, though, we're going to do a bit of music trivia.
2: Yeah.
0: Gets me a bit nervous.
2: Yeah. I'm going to give you some trivia, Nick.
0: Yeah. I'm pretty prepared.
2: And those of you listening right now, you can play along.
0: Yeah. And hopefully you can call in and help me.
2: Yeah.
0: Because I'm all trivied out. I've used all my trivia brain on soccer references that I don't really know. Mm. So help me out here. Ed Sheeran, now Bad Habit.

0: Ed Sheeran, Bad Habits here on Chilli Breakfast. All thanks to Country Club Tasmania.
1: Nico, I came across this little bit of trivia the other day. It was just a list, right? A list of, I'm going to tell you the exact list that this is. Very specific.
0: There's a lot of lists going around
1: right
0: now.
1: This is the Spotify top artists by monthly listener.
0: Right. Okay. And they love these stats, don't they?
1: Yeah. Now, it's not like who's the most played on radio today or anything like that. It is Spotify. And
0: our competitor.
1: Is top artists by monthly listener. Now, it's not to say that this is this month's top artist.
0: Right. So it's what is it? Monthly of all time?
1: Yes.
0: Right.
1: Yeah. So it's whoever's hitting the top of the month.
0: Every month.
1: Every month.
0: So isn't this just most listened to?
1: Sometimes.
0: What kind of stat is this?
1: No, I'm just trying to throw you off the scent here. It is Spotify's top artist by monthly listener. Okay.
0: Okay. Okay.
1: So current list, though.
0: Not necessarily this month.
1: Statistics have been... Well, the statistics have been compiled since March 1st, 2023.
0: Right. Okay.
1: Yeah.
0: The dawn of Spotify as well.
1: Yeah. I'm just narrowing this down for you to make it real tricky. So I want to say, who do you think would sit in the top five?
0: This is the dirtiest list I've ever smelt.
1: No, I love it.
0: So
1: I'm going to open the door because I truly can't function now with how hot it is.
0: I mean,
1: this has turned into some psychotic social experiment.
0: This is terrible. Big Brother, turn the cold water on, please.
1: Unbelievable. Sorry to our sister station, LAFM. They're about to listen to our entire show live.
0: 100%. If there was a thermostat in this room, the top would have been blown off it, and there's mercury flooding the studio.
1: My word. All right.
0: So since 2023.
1: No. It is this month. So I was just messing with you.
0: Oh, God. Come on. So this month's most listened to artist.
1: Spotify's top artist by monthly listener this month.
0: Well, it's got to be Olivia Rodrigo up there.
1: Incorrect.
0: Oh. Oh, that's a shame.
1: Yeah.
0: Okay. This month.
1: She's number 29.
0: She's number 29 of this month's list.
1: Yeah.
0: Okay.
1: This is where it gets tricky. Now,
0: how old are we talking? We're talking from the 80s. Like, are we talking like bands from the 80s, 70s?
1: It's a bit of a mix, actually.
0: Gosh, you could do anything.
1: Yeah.
0: I mean, Prince on this list because he's made music? Michael Jackson. I'm going to go Michael Jackson.
1: That is such a good guess. And yes, it's number four.
0: Number four for Michael Jackson, even though there's been a new movie, Michael, released.
1: Yeah.
0: Okay. What about Dolly Parton? She done anything recently?
1: Wowzers. That you're going very left of centre here.
0: Where's she sitting?
1: Oh, I mean...
0: Not on top of the world.
1: Yeah. The list goes on to... How deep is this? 5, 6, 7, 8, 9. We're into the thousands now.
0: Great. So, Dolly's not in the top 1,000.
1: She might be in there.
0: Yeah. Look, what's popular right now? What's going around?
1: I didn't want to open this up to listeners because with a well-placed Google search, you might find this exact list.
0: Is this going to be mind-blowing? Am I going to be mind-blown by the top five?
1: You might be mind-blown by number five.
0: Oh, really? Someone snuck their way on the list.
1: Yeah, strangely.
0: I don't even know who's touring right now to even get in the gist of things. Sabrina Carpenter, is she on the list?
1: She's definitely on the list. Sabrina Carpenter's sitting somewhere down where Olivia is. She's 33.
0: Damn it.
1: It's kind of wild.
0: Any artists that we play on radio right now, are they on the list? On Chilli?
1: Well, yeah.
0: Well, yeah. Ed Sheeran.
1: Yeah. He's in there, but he's not in the top five.
0: Oh.
1: Yeah. This could go on for days.
0: Yeah.
1: I was curious to see how quick you could pump out a...
0: Go from five all the way up to one.
1: You want me to do 5 to 1?
0: Well, I mean, I don't think I'm going to get it.
1: I don't think so. We could be here all day, and I kind of find that funny. Number five, this is the surprising one, is Rihanna.
0: Rihanna's on the list.
1: She's getting pumped
0: top
1: on Spotify.
0: Five. What
1: top
0: has she done five. Now? What?
1: This is the thing I don't understand. She must just be killing it.
0: What list are you looking at?
1: Monthly listeners.
0: Is this from 2007?
1: She's got 44,000 daily listeners, 110 million monthly.
0: Is Rihanna classed in other territories as in like, oh, she's lumped with Paul McCartney like 4 or 5 seconds and all that sort of stuff?
1: It's a good question. Maybe. I guess if collab work technically is their work as well.
0: Yes.
1: Maybe. But also, I don't think anyone's searching Paul McCartney daily.
0: I don't think
1: that's really knocking up her tally all that much.
0: No, but 4 or 5 seconds is a banger. We do play it. What else? What's four? What's...
1: Number four was Michael Jackson.
0: Yep.
1: Number three is The Weeknd.
0: I can
1: still up there.
0: I can see it, but I don't see it.
1: Yeah. This is a surprising list to me as well. I wanted to bring this forward to you to see your thoughts on it. I just don't understand how that works.
0: This could be businesses as well. Businesses might be playing
1: it. This is the thing you need to take into account. You've got supermarkets and businesses that are just pumping Spotify.
0: Which they should be pumping Chili FM. I mean, what are you doing with free on the iHeart app?
1: So Rihanna 5, Michael Jackson 4, The Weeknd 3.
0: Yeah.
1: Number 2, Justin Bieber. The Biebs.
0: JB. Yeah, I can see that.
1: JB still sitting high. 130 million monthly listeners.
0: Baby. Yeah, we play a fair bit of JB as well. He's now, got Baby in there.
1: I played this guessing game with my cousin Thomas. He called me with this list as well and gave me... I did it for like a whole drive.
0: Yeah. What's made number one?
1: Collectively, because we hadn't looked at the list... He had the list, but he hadn't looked at it. He was trying to play a guessing game.
0: Yeah. Right? This is hard because you're going all artists.
1: Yeah. We could not work out who number one was. It was the one that we couldn't piece together.
0: Do you want a drum roll for number one?
1: Number one, yeah. It's not going to be surprising. It's Bruno Mars.
0: Oh, wait. Just a cricket noise. Yeah. Big old slap of a six for Bruno Mars, I think. He's made it outside the grandstand.
1: Bruno Mars still killing it. Spotify, 135 million monthly listeners.
0: Should have smelt the Mars from a mile away.
1: 187 daily listeners.
0: Yeah. And, he's absolutely nailed it, hasn't he? We love Bruno Mars.
1: He just broke the code, I think.
0: Yeah. He is Spotify. He's the number one.
1: Good for you, Bruno.
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0: Sabrina Carpenter house tour here on Chilli Breakfast. Nick and Marcus on the way. I'm going to be telling you all the secrets, what I think could absolutely blow the water or blow the coffee pot out of Battle of the Brews, a secret ingredient right now.
1: That's it. And you're the man with the secrets. And speaking of secrets, Nick, have you heard the news about a magician up north that's gone missing?
0: No. I, look.
1: This is not a bit.
0: Three men walk into a bar, one's a magician.
1: This is not a bit. This is actually, and I will preface this by saying it's actually quite sad.
0: Yeah.
1: There is a magician up north in the Gold Coast. He's gone missing in bushland. He's also an experienced hiker, but his whole identity is that of being a magician. It's a big thing for him, right?
0: So now, does this magic have anything to do with the story?
1: Well, this is the thing. My initial reaction was very similar to that of yours.
0: Yeah.
1: Where someone says, a magician's gone missing, and I'm like, okay.
0: All right, abracadabra, oh, there they are.
1: Like, what have they done? Some sort of trick that's gone wrong. It just screams like Job from Arrested Development.
0: 100%. It's 100% that thing of, like, you know when you don't trust someone because they keep... Boy Cried Wolf?
1: Yes.
0: When you consistently do something for so long... It's like, oh, it's probably like now, magic land.
1: His parents and his brother know him to be an avid hiker, and he's got this these trails that he likes to go on. He loves to go solo camping and hiking and bushwalking. Even on his fingers, one of his fingers, he's got the coordinates for his favourite hiking spot.
0: And I don't doubt...
1: It's like a secret spot. No one knows it, but it's on his finger.
0: And I don't doubt when he does the finger trick, he can turn it into his thumb and then split it in half as well. Seen that trick before, Magic
1: Man.
0: Now,
1: the problem is, if you're going to your hidden secret spot and it's on your finger, they can't obviously see those coordinates to come and find you. That's not how that works.
0: If lost,
1: maybe put it on a piece of paper somewhere for someone to find. I don't know.
0: If lost, you found me.
1: But
0: okay, that
1: here's where it gets wild. So police are actually scouring the bushland now to find this guy.

0: Like, he's gone missing. He's not come back. The theory is he's gone off track.
1: Yeah.
0: And hopefully nothing's happened to him. So fingers crossed, and I genuinely mean this, we hope he does come home safely.
1: 100%.
0: But here's the kicker. His surname...
1: Oh, here we go.
0: Wait, his first name is Daniel. His name is Daniel.
1: Okay.
0: His Magic surname...
1: Yeah.
0: And I'm not kidding, is Hidden.
1: Stop it.
0: His name is Daniel Hidden. And he's missing.
1: God.
0: Daniel is hidden.
1: Stop it. What was the news headline? Daniel is lost.
0: Family of missing magician, Daniel Hidden plead. Is it a hidden plead?
1: Is it H-I-double-D-E-N?
0: I don't mean to laugh at this guy's expense. I truly, sincerely mean I hope he comes home safely, but come on.
1: Me too.
0: You can't have a magician go missing and his name is hidden.
1: No.
0: What is happening with this?
1: I hope he marries into the family, the Found family.
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13: Good morning, I'm Ebony Applett. Coming up in your national news this hour, calls for innovative cancer treatments to be fast-tracked to save lives and boost the economy. First though, in your local news, Tasmania's road toll has climbed to 14. One of the drivers involved in a two-car collision on the bus highway yesterday morning dying in hospital. Anyone with information or dashcam footage of the area near Carrick at around 9 a.m. Monday is asked to get in contact with authorities. A report is being prepared for the coroner. It comes as a teenager is reportedly in a critical condition at the Royal Hobart Hospital this morning after the bike he was on collided with a bus yesterday afternoon. Meanwhile, TFS crews have returned to the scene of a fire overnight at the Charles Complex in Launceston. Fire is isolating power to the garage after arriving and finding the fire inside. No injuries were reported, but several units needed to be ventilated as a result of significant smoke. More than 2,000 families have taken up new assessments to ensure their children are on the right track for the development of literacy skills. The 18-month check introduced last year, in addition to regular health checks, designed to allow for early intervention if required.
14: So often we do a full screen of the child, and then in partnership with the family we see where they have concerns with their child, and then I guess looking at what interventions may be needed.
13: CHAPS Nursing Director Stacey Ferguson there. And we're being told to remain calm after a second case of the H5 avian flu was confirmed on the mainland yesterday. At this stage, there's no evidence of mass mortalities or poultry being affected. Tasmania prepared, according to State Bass MP Bridget Archer, with strong biosecurity systems in place here.
15: I would, of course, encourage people to remain vigilant if they have domestic poultry, and obviously if people identify that they have, sick or deceased birds, that they should advise Biosecurity Tasmania.
13: Your look at the day's national news and your sport check coming up next with Fruit.
12: 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Chilly. National. 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Now.
16: Morning, I'm Brit Aylin. We'll start with good news for those Aussies aboard the Hantavirus cruise ship. Their 6 weeks in quarantine finally ended this morning, with the group now safe to head back to their respective homes. The Aussie economy would benefit if innovative cancer treatments were fast-tracked, with patients currently waiting on average 3.6 years before they're added to the PBS. That's according to a new report out today, with Medicines Australia's CEO Liz DeSoma explaining how quicker access would save lives and help the economy.
17: Around 40% of Australians diagnosed with cancer are of working age, and nearly half of these leave work after their diagnosis, and this costs billions of dollars of lost productivity.
16: Former Manchester Mayor Andy Burnham's the top contender to become Britain's seventh Prime Minister in 10 years, following last night's resignation of Sir Keir Starmer. It comes as the UK is sweltering through heatwave conditions, with British rail operators urging passengers to only travel if absolutely essential. Multiple services have been cancelled, with speed restrictions imposed across the railway network.
12: Get the jump on your next project with the mighty helpful team at Mitre 10, and check Mitre 10 socials for the latest offers and updates. That's mighty helpful. Mitre 10. Chilly. Your sport now.
16: In sport, Bombers great Matthew Lloyd says Dean Solomon is firming as a favourite for Essendon's coaching role, telling Nine the club president Andrew Welsh is a fan.
18: He's known him for 20 years, so that's his prerogative to choose, I suppose, along with other people within Essendon. I'm just giving you the answering the question for you. Yeah. I'm not saying it's right,
19: yep,
18: but that's how he views Dean Solomon.
16: The wife of Crows legend Tony Modra says her husband has a long road ahead after he was seriously injured in a truck crash south of Adelaide. Erica Modra says he's been overcome with emotion and gratitude from the support he's received. And in tennis, Christopher O'Connell and Bernard Tomic are through to the third day of Wimbledon qualifying, but they'll now have to face each other. That's the latest in news and sport. I'm Brit Aylin.
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19: The West Tamar Highway is becoming a little stop-start inbound and outbound through Riverside. The East Tamar Highway is ST ruggling outbound past the University. The Midland Highway is a touch congested outbound and onto Kings Meadows Link in Youngtown. Congestion aplenty in Newstead at the intersection of Hobbless Bridge and Elfin Road in all directions. 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I'm Cam. 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
0: Your Launceston weather forecast for today. Currently sitting at 4 degrees, top of 14 on the way. High chance of showers most likely this morning and afternoon, and lighter winds coming in there as well. Tomorrow, foggy, then sunny for your Wednesday. Top of 13 degrees, then Thursday is a mostly sunny day, also with a top of 13.
1: Top of 15 expected in Scottsdale today. Expect a possible shower, most likely from late this morning. Tomorrow, top of 12 and a late shower, and mostly sunny 13 Thursday. It's currently sitting at 8 degrees.
0: Sitting at 8 degrees. It's so hot in here.
1: It is.
0: 8 degrees. 30 degrees in the studio. 8 degrees outside. 13 at the top. High chance of showers, cloudy day, and winds reaching up to 20 k's. Tomorrow, mostly cloudy, top of 13, and Thursday, mostly sunny, top of 14.
21: In a world of chaos, two legendary heroes were sent to bring peace and order to the planet. But we couldn't afford them. So we're settling for the next best thing, or what was available anyway. Nick and Marcus for breakfast on Chilli.
1: Yes. Welcome on in. 12 minutes past 8. Nick and Marcus with you for your Tuesday morning. On the way, we do have J-Haz back on the crosses. She's got your freebies somewhere out in the streets of Launceston, so be listening for that from 8.30, sorry. Also, we're going to give you the update on our sea monkeys. We bought some over the weekend, got a tank sitting behind us, and I just want to experiment. I've never owned sea monkeys before.
0: No.
1: And I just want to see if
0: the water's turned into what I can only describe as diet Sprite. Like,
1: yeah.
0: It's fizzy water. I don't know what's happened.
1: It's bubbly, isn't it? It's big and bubbly.
0: Yeah.
1: There are bubbles developing. I think there may have been an incident while we were away from the studio. We'll talk about that on the way.
0: I want someone to own up.
1: Line up outside the studio. No one wants to own up,
0: okay.
1: Huh? We've got cookies. You're not in trouble, by the way. You're not in trouble. We're not angry at you.
0: Oh, we still owe Cal and Chloe cookies.
1: Well, it's probably them, so no. No, we don't anymore. On the way next, think I got the secret to Battle of the Brews.
0: Okay.
1: This might be a hidden weapon. I'll tell you about it next.

0: for you.
1: Hey, good morning. Welcome on in to your Tuesday. Okay. Wish it was a Thursday. Nick and Margaret's Chili Breakfast. Yes, your Tuesday morning. 6 minutes past, 16 minutes past eight. There's a battle going on right now.
2: There is.
1: And you probably don't even notice it when you're driving through the city, wherever you are. You probably feel safe. But
2: there is a war waging.
1: And it's this one.
3: All I want is a proper cup of coffee made in a proper cup of coffee pot. I may be off my gut, but I want a proper coffee in a proper cup of pot.
2: Battle. As far as war music goes, that's pretty lively.
1: Yeah, it's a war trumpet, this one. You know war's on the way when the proper cup of coffee song plays.
2: When Cotton Eye Joe plays.
1: Battle of the Brews we're talking about. It's all thanks to Blue Gum Loans. Dream big with Blue Gum Loans. Your future just got funded. We're in the search for the best coffee place, the best place that does a good coffee.
2: Yep.
1: And we've been on the search for this for some time ourselves. Mm-hmm. But now we've gone statewide. Nah, Launceston-wide. Launceston-wide.
2: That's all we care about right now.
1: Now, if you do know of a coffee joint that you love, it's your regular, you know they consistently do great coffees, everything you've ever asked for, chillyfm.com.au, register it in right there. Mm-hmm. That's where we want to see it. Now, you're probably wondering what I think is a secret weapon. Because I've been hyping this up since the beginning of the week.
2: You have, which usually means it's going to fall flat. Statistically and historically, you normally go in big, and then when you hit me with the idea, I'm thoroughly disappointed.
1: It's going to be more long black than flat white.
2: Okay.
1: I'm going to say that much.
2: All right.
1: Now, I've seen this trend. I haven't seen it any other year, but I've started to notice it. I don't know if it's because I've started noticing coffee a lot more.
2: Sure.
1: What's your thoughts on the cold foam?
2: What do you mean? Just the foam on top?
1: People are doing flavoured cold foam
2: now.
1: Yeah,
2: a lot of people are doing foam on top of coffee. No.
1: What?
2: Personally, not for me. I think
1: it's a hidden weapon, though, don't you think?
2: Maybe. But me personally, when I'm going out for coffee, I'm not going for that.
1: No, but, like, it's a new detail to the coffee now. Like,
2: It's a new trend, yeah.
1: I think this trend could establish.
2: It depends on the popularity of it. Like, I know you have a sweet tooth and you like something that's just a little nummy. I just want something nummy.
1: I want my
2: what's on the nummiest on the board?
1: Yeah.
2: What can I have? Is usually how you enter a cafe.
1: I usually kick down the door of a coffee shop. You're right.
2: Before we get to the coffees, what sort of nummy treats have you got? Oh, I see you've got like Kit Kat and hazelnut and blah blah blah.
1: That's not true.
2: And you walk.
1: Stop. You always walk out of the suite. I always kick down the door and I say, "Give me your hardest thing right now. I want a shot of it." And I don't care what place it is. I always say that.
2: Now I'm yet to try any of these foamy. Cold foams on a coffee.
1: Yeah.
2: I don't know if it's for me. Maybe I can't knock it till I've tried it.
1: Well, so you haven't tried it?
2: No, I just literally just said that. Listen.
1: Why'd you knock it?
2: I didn't.
1: You begun with knocking it.
2: Okay, I did. I did.
1: How dare you knock something?
2: I'm just saying it's not actively what I'm going for. But if it is, you think it's the secret weapon. I just want you to justify why you think that's going to get them over the line.
1: Because I think it's trending right now.
2: So not about the coffee, the brew itself, or just the overall taste. You think they're going to need a little trick up their sleeve.
1: Mm. Tricks are what we need. Tricks up sleeves. Things that make you unique.
2: Tricks are for kids, Nick.
1: And also hidden magicians, apparently, now. 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That's an added detail. 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

0: Mark Morrison, it's Return of the Mac here on Chili Breakfast. You got Nick and Marcus, and we should probably tell you, we just got this one sent through. There's two lost puppies, I think, Marcus.
1: Two golden retrievers who are running around the Blackstone Heights area.
0: Yeah.
1: I did hear that they were caught at some point. Someone had trapped them in the backyard and had notified the owner, but then they once since escaped again.
0: Mm.
1: So these two are mischievous. They do like to run around as a pack. And they're very hard to capture from the sounds of it, but the owners are obviously distraught.
0: Yep. Now, if you've got cameras outside your house, please check your cameras. Any tiny sighting of them could be the make or break for them, hopefully finding them. If you do have any footage, please send it to hello@yogg.com.au and they'll go through it together.
1: It's Dot and Penny, two golden retrievers. They look quite young, I'd say. Who am I to say?
0: They're big dogs, though. They're big dogs.
1: They are big.
0: $5,000 reward is on that as well.
1: Yeah.
0: And if you've got any more information, 0417-442-483. Or if you need more details, give us a call, 633-15901.
1: Yeah.
0: We've been on some sort of adventure. Kicked off yesterday. Let's keep embarking on this journey. Yes, the sea monkey journey. Now, I've always been curious by sea monkeys, and you even yesterday, I didn't realise till after the show that you too were curious. What are sea monkeys? What are they actually?
1: Yeah.
0: What do they do apart from, like,
1: I think a novelty display? I think they're just plankton. I think they're just some sort of, like...
0: I looked it up because last night I did some research. I watched some YouTube videos on sea monkeys. There's some addicts to sea monkeys out there.
1: Really?
0: They are actually tiny brine shrimp.
1: Oh.
0: That's what they're going as.
1: Oh.
0: Now, these
1: And they grow from powder?
0: Well, they don't grow from powder. The powder that we put in yesterday was water purification.
1: Oh.
0: Today is the big day. We're going to put the eggs finally in it. Now... This is beautiful. Sea monkeys have been around since the 50s, I believe.
1: Yep.
0: Since the 1950s, and they've continued to just be on shelves at toy stores. Mm. So I thought, why are they still there? How are they still so popular? And can we get our own?
1: Yep.
0: Got our own. As more of an experiment.
1: Now, assuming the water's still purified, because we are concerned that someone's tipped it over during the night and has replaced it since with... Whatever they have.
0: Yeah, tap water, it looks like.
1: Maybe the stuff you put in there has just done that. I mean, that's what's creating the bubbles. Maybe
0: yeah,
1: that's it.
0: I'm not sure. I did put water, because it gives you three steps. It gives you three things to put in.
1: Yep.
0: One's the water purification stuff.
1: Yep.
0: The next is the eggs. And then the third one's a little food that you can feed it along the way.
1: Okay.
0: So... Shall we put the eggs in? This is a big momentous occasion. I'm going to hand you the tank.
1: Oh.
0: I know. This is a big moment.
1: It is.
0: And I'm going to grab the eggs.
1: I don't want to deprive you of the moment.
0: Mate, we're...
1: This is meant to be your moment.
0: We're in this experiment together. It's us and the listeners.
1: All right.
0: It's us and the fellow sea monkeys. We're all parents in this. All right.
1: So what's that, like, white powdery-looking stuff at the bottom of the... tank? Is that the stuff you put in?
0: Yeah, so that is the purification stuff. If it's still there, I think it's possibly still meant to be there. There's packet number two. All right.
1: Instant live eggs.
0: So
1: I don't understand how this works.
0: The thing with
1: it's crazy, you can just pack it up from the made in the USA.
0: Yep.
1: You can just package up eggs like this.
0: Well, they can stay alive dried for ages in dry environments.
1: After following the instructions on packet number one, add number two, instant live eggs, to the prepared water and stir briefly. Have I got a stirrer?
0: Yep, you've got a spoon.
1: Please
0: I'm handing
1: the
0: spoon.
1: Babies will hatch.
0: Yeah, of course.
1: And in some cases are so small they may take up to 36 hours to grow larger enough to see.
0: Oh. And there's little... On the tank, there's little magnification spots where you can
1: see how
0: big they are. All right, tear it open, boy.
1: Okay.
0: Tear it open. This is a big moment for the show. Sea monkeys are getting born.
1: I feel like I'm flavouring my noodles. Okay, here we go.
0: All right, big moment.
1: Now I'm going to taste a couple.
0: Don't get your finger in it like what I did yesterday.
1: I'm going to dip my pinky in it.
0: Stop, it's not Whiz Fizz.
1: Here we go.
0: All right.
1: Can you see?
0: Marcus, it's pouring. Oh!
2: guys. We're giving birth. Happy birthday, sea monkeys.
3: It's alive.
2: Oh, my God. Packet number two is in the tank. This could be any greater.
4: I've got to stir it.
0: Oh.
4: I've got to stir it. Oh. LAFM can hear us from the other room.
0: All right. Stirring away. Oh, this is big. All right, you're stirring.
4: Yeah, I'm stirring. All right.
0: So this is big. This is a big moment.
4: Step two done.
0: This is what's going to happen from now. The eggs are going to hatch and hopefully the sea monkeys will birth. I'm wondering how many will actually come out of this. Will they survive our environments? Can we keep them alive? And maybe down the track when they're all born, we'll count them up and the people can come up with names for all these sea monkeys.
4: Lid me.
0: I'm passing the lid. What a journey. We just gave birth this morning. It's not an easy experience.
4: I don't like that sentence.
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19: Good morning, I'm Ebony Ablett. Coming up in your national news this half hour, the United Kingdom to get its seventh Prime Minister in 10 years after Sir Keir Starmer quits. But first, in your local news, Tasmania's road toll is sitting at 14 after a man in his 60s died following a two-car collision on the Bass Highway near Carrick yesterday morning. The driver of the other vehicle is being treated at the Launceston General Hospital for injuries described to be non-life-threatening. Tasmania Police Inspector Craig Fox is urging locals to drive to the conditions.
20: This is the second fatality we've had on our roads in a matter of days. This impacts clearly family members, people that tragically die on the road, but also the witnesses that arrive within seconds of these type of incidents. So drive to the conditions, keep yourself safe and keep other people on the road safe.
19: No injuries have been reported after a small but smoky fire in the garage of the Charles on Charles Street in the early hours of this morning. Crews from the Launceston and Rochalie brigades are tending to extinguish the fire. A number of units also ventilated due to the smoke. As reports grow of delays to receive results, the state government says steps are being taken to attract more radiologists to Tasmania. Health Minister Bridget Archer says there is a national shortage, but demand is still able to be met here.
21: We have taken a number of measures to address that in a more permanent sense in terms of market allowances and incentives for radiologists to work here in Tasmania.
19: And a Singapore-based tech company, Firmus, says it welcomes the extension of a consultation period for a new artificial intelligence data centre near Georgetown. A development application advertised with the council last week, the first time many locals became aware of it. A Firmus spokesperson says it would support an extension to the public consultation period, which was set to be only until the 29th of June. It also says it will host multiple community information sessions in coming weeks and continue to meet with local leaders.
18: All your industrial plastic, including Perspex, acrylic and nylon sheeting, all under one roof at Thomas Parker, Holbrook Street, Invermay. Chile National News Now.
22: Morning, I'm Britt Allen. First up, fears of a possible chicken nugget shortage in the months to come after confirmation two wild birds died from the highly contagious H5 bird flu variant in Western Australia. Ingham's WA chicken farm has now been locked down. Invasive species expert Dr. Carol Booth explaining that while farm birds can be quarantined, wildlife cannot.
23: For poultry, it will mean, unfortunately, culling a lot of chickens to stop it spreading. And if it's in wildlife, we can't eliminate it from Australia.
22: Speaking on Nine there. After only 2 years in the top job, British Prime Minister Keir Starmer has resigned overnight. Newly elected MP Andy Burnham is now poised to become the UK's seventh PM in 10 years. And the first Pets in Cabin flight from Adelaide to Melbourne takes off later this morning. It's the latest expansion to the service from Virgin Australia, which has so far seen almost 1,500 pets take to the skies.
18: 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Chile, your sport now.
22: In sport, Josh Fraser says he won't be applying for the Blues full-time coaching role despite Carlton being unbeaten since he replaced Michael Voss. The caretaker telling AFL 360 he doesn't think he's ready just yet.
24: I don't know exactly when you know you're ready or when you're not, but personally I haven't lifted my eyes too much to consider what that might look like for me.
22: And the AFL has floated the idea of a mid-season tournament for silverware. It's just one of the talking points from the club's CEO conference up on the Gold Coast, focusing on what the fixture will look like once the Tasmania Devils enter the league in 2028. Some of the other ideas include the season being cut down to 22 games or expanding to 24. That is the latest in news and sport. I'm Britt Allen.
18: Chile, real-time traffic.
25: Hobart Road is heavily congested inbound before Risley Street in Kings Meadows, as is Wellington Street in both directions before and after Melbourne Street in South Lonnie. The West Tamar Highway is quite slow inbound through Riverside before Eccleston Road, and Elphin Road is also suffering some congestion in both directions before Cypress Street in Newstead. 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I'm Cam. More traffic soon on Chile, home of the hottest hits.
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0: Your lawn system weather forecast for today. Currently sitting at 5 degrees, top of 14 about, partly cloudy and a high chance of showers most likely this morning and afternoon. Some lighter winds coming in. Tomorrow we do have a foggy then sunny Wednesday, top of 13 degrees there, and Thursday mostly sunny, also with a top of 13.
1: Scottsdale top of 14, expect a possible shower most likely happening late this morning. On the way tomorrow, late shower in top of 12 and a mostly sunny top of 13 Thursday, sitting at 9 degrees right now.
0: 8 degrees in St Helens, top of 13 about, high chance of showers and winds coming in, cloudy day. Tomorrow is a mostly cloudy day also, Wednesday, top of 13 there, and Thursday mostly sunny, top of 14.
18: 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Now, prepare yourselves for the greatest discovery of all. It's Nick and Marcus for breakfast on Chilli.
1: Yes, welcome on in. Now, it is Nick and Marcus with you. I got to say, our studio has been hot ever since we walked in this morning. Now, I wonder if this is the same for everyone else's workplaces listening right now. Has someone that you don't trust got a hold of the thermostat and blasted it well beyond what you can handle? Like, are we just the only ones who don't have control over the thermostat?
0: That's not how it works, buddy. It runs off sensors. We just don't know. One has control of the thermostat.
1: But is there...
0: It's on the fritz.
1: Is there office places that are experiencing the same thing where you go into a building and it is too hot?
0: Oh, I reckon. I think historically men sit hotter in offices than women do, and there ends up there being this battle between the sexes on hot and cold and thermostat temperature. Ends up being like you can never keep everyone happy. It's really hard to find that happy medium.
1: I wonder if we're the only ones experiencing it or if there are people out there who have to sit through a heat
0: wave. If I'm looking around the station at this very point in time, I don't see anyone else sweating profusely.
1: No. I'm treating our studio like the Bahamas right now. I've got my shoes and socks off.
0: Yep.
1: I've almost taken my top off.
0: It smells like the Bahamas now.
1: Yeah.
0: Thank you, Nick.
1: Two songs. Chilli Instagram story. It is the Blue Gum Lone Spicy single. Marcus picked a song. I picked a song. Most voted song gets played at the end of the show. You go vote. What song have you picked today?
0: I've picked Lior's This Old Love.
2: We'll

0: lover.
1: You've gone with that one. I've gone with Dead Stars, Deeper Water. Deep cold water, a plunge, they call that. Those two songs, Instagram story right now. Make your vote and make it a worthy vote. On the way next, she's back on the streets of Launceston with your freebies. It's Jay Halves. Where could she be? We'll find out next, right after this one. JB, let's go here on Chilli.

0: Justin Bieber.
1: Justin Bieber ghost here on Chili Breakfast. Nick and Marcus, and we welcome her back, Jay Hart.
2: Hey now, where's Jackie with the freebies? Tell me, cruising, got some free stuff

0: Jay Haas.
1: Harvey Harv.
0: Welcome, brother.
2: Good morning. How are you guys going?
0: Haas, we got to chat about this one thing. We haven't talked about it all show yesterday or today. Zac Efron. He was at Dark Mofo. What's going on there?
2: Huge news. Yeah, I saw the article too that Zac Efron was out at Dark Mofo on the weekend, and apparently he came over on the Spirit of Tasmania.
1: He did.
2: And
1: has
2: a film crew with him as well.
0: What's so he filming?
2: Like he could be listening right now for all we know.
0: We'd love to have Zac on the show.
1: I think he's down filming. It's like a doco. I can't remember exactly what it is, but it's a documentary about, like...
0: About Tasmania?
1: No, not about Tassie specifically.
0: Is he doing a food tour?
1: I'll find it. You keep chatting.
0: How about
2: he
0: that?
2: Was
0: very good.
2: In 2021, I think, and he did like a documentry. I can't remember what that was.
1: Down
2: called
1: to Earth with Zac Efron.
2: Yeah, that's it. Down to Earth. Yeah, so that was pretty cool to see.
1: A travel and lifestyle show streaming on Netflix. There you go.
2: Okay.
1: Go on, Nick.
2: Maybe he could do a bit on Chilli FM.
0: I'd love to have him on the show.
2: Let people know what that's like.
0: Well, I mean, if anyone's got his contact or if anyone's bumped into him, you know where to direct him. Get him on here and we can do a meet and greet with him.
1: Yeah.
0: That'd be excellent to have the Efron on.
1: He might be shy. We're pretty famous.
0: Yeah,
2: that's true.
0: We'd love to have F and Efron on the show.
2: What's your favourite type of Zac Efron? Troy Bolton?
1: No.
2: Mike Larkin?
0: What's your favourite? Iron Claw?
1: 17 again.
2: Yeah, I was about to say 17 again, yeah.
1: Easily.
0: My favourite has got to be, I don't know that, Iron Claw. Iron Claw or Efron. He was so built in that.
1: He was good in that, actually.
0: He was massive.
2: I haven't seen that actually.
0: Haven't you? You'd love it.
2: No, he's topless. To it
1: it's a movie with like 90% of his shirt off.
0: Yeah.
1: So.
2: Well, you talked me into it.
0: He's got his big pecs out too. You'd love it. I mean, oh my God, I loved it.
1: In fact, it's hard to find a scene with his shirt on.
2: Sounds good. I'll put that on the list of things to watch.
0: Controversial. High School Musical 2 was the best one. Halves.
2: Yeah, agreed.
0: Where are you right now?
2: Yeah, I am out here at Wilson Storage. I am back with those giveaways. It is Wilson Storage, Launceston's only undercover load and unload self-storage facility. Trust a local and you can call the team today. But if you swing on by this morning, I have got the brand new Cripps Master Loaf here with me.
0: Hey!
2: Got the all new White Originals, the prebiotic nutrition. So good. So you definitely want to grab yourself some of these thanks to Cripps. Got your Red Bulls. I've got your Charlie's Pupcakes, veggie chips, and some Macca's vouchers and Valhalla ice cream.
0: Halves, make sure you keep one bag aside because who knows if Zac Efron comes out to the cross for some freebies.
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0: 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One last time, where you at, Jack?
2: Out here at Wilson's Storage. 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

0: flat.
1: Faye McRae here on Chilli Breakfast. Nick and Marcus wrapping up for another day. As always, we got to thank you for enduring us for another day. We are coming up so closely to 100 shows. So, I mean, this is it's a hell of a marathon for you guys as much as it is for us. So thank you for sticking around this long if you have. We got to wrap up one way, and I think this is the way to do it.
2: Let's get her.
3: The Spicy Single, thanks to Blue Gum Loans, where Nick and I pit two songs head-to-head. We battle it out, and one of those songs gets played at the end of the show for you, the listener. And the best thing is that you, the listener, gets to vote for it.
1: We just put
3: it's
1: it
3: up
1: out
3: to
1: there.
3: You. We throw it into the wind.
1: Yep. You get to judge our song choice for the day. That's basically it.
3: And you go, hey, I haven't heard that for ages. I'm going to listen to that. Or, I've never heard that song before. I should definitely give that a listen.
1: But you also have like, oh, I hear that one all the time. Yeah. I'd love to listen to that one more time.
3: Yeah, or hey, as long as it's not Ed Sheeran, we're golden. Let's do it.
1: Okay. Why are you sledging the station right now?
3: No, I'm not. But kind of.
1: It's so rude.
3: No, hey.
1: The heat's got nothing. To your head.
3: I know. I'm actually delirious. I know. We love you, Ed. I'm sorry. I'm sorry, Ed.
1: We didn't mean to give you this job full of Ed Sheeran. All right.
3: My head's full of Ed.
1: Let's go what with what the songs, what song have you selected
3: I've
1: today?
3: Gone with This Old Love by Lior.
4: We'll grow old together. We'll grow old together.
1: Yeah. Nice song.
3: Nice.
1: This Old Love. I've gone with Dead Stars, Deeper Water. Oh, okay. Two big ones. And last time I checked, they were neck and neck at the polls.
3: I'm really nervous.
1: All right.
3: How do we do this? Don't look at it yet. You're looking at it.
1: I just opened it.
3: Okay. Oh, no. I've got volume on. Stop. Don't do that. Oh, here we go.
1: I'm going to do a quick refresh.
3: Refresh. Oh, it took off. It took off.
1: Let me just do some things here. Drum roll, please.
3: Darn it. And I was leading that whole time too.
1: As always, thank you very much. We'll catch you tomorrow from 6. Nick and Marcus out. See ya. Have a good day.
3: Bye.

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2: 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Margot Robbie and Jacob Elordi.
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1: Good morning, I'm Ebony Applett. Coming up in your national news this hour, Aussie Hunter virus cruise passengers released from their quarantine. First though, in your local news, Tasmanians are being told to stay vigilant with two cases of bird flu now confirmed in a remote part of Western Australia. Work now underway to figure out if the H5 strain has established in wildlife or other birds. Government MP Bridget Archer says there has been extensive planning here in Tasmania, with anyone who discovers sick or dead birds urged to contact Biosecurity Tasmania.
17: We have strong biosecurity systems and we are prepared for the possibility of these sort of diseases like bird flu.
1: A 14-unit development at Georgetown is likely to be approved by its council tonight, despite some harsh opposition from locals. The proposed development on Main Street to be discussed at the council meeting. If built, it would see single-storey three-bedroom units built, one resident saying it will become a refuge for unsociable behaviour with so many properties in close proximity, saying it would result in security concerns for existing residents and students that attend the nearby Star of the Sea College. Four residents in total formally objecting and submitting feedback. Council planners say all people require housing and the risk it may be used by people deemed undesirable is not a basis for refusal. It's been recommended that councillors approve the development subject to appropriate conditions. And a new health assessment is helping to provide Tasmanian toddlers and their families with the tools and support needed to hit their literacy milestones. The 18-month child health assessments were introduced last year, hoping to help tackle literacy issues from an early age. Already, more than 2,000 children have undergone the extra check, which will help with early intervention if any issues are discovered.
5: Our clinicians undertook further training to become more familiar with literacy supports that we can offer in partnership with our families.
1: Child Health and Parenting Service Assistant Nursing Director Stacey Ferguson there.
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18: Morning, I'm Britt Aylin. Rents have gone up by 6% across the country in the past 12 months, despite house prices beginning to drop. We're told vacancy rates are behind the increase and that it's not likely to go down anytime soon, with investors wary of upcoming tax changes.
19: Paying about $700 on average for our weekly rent and $800 in capital city, so certainly not an easy time for renters right now, and unfortunately no signs of easing in the short term.
18: Matt Bowen from ING on 7 there. The passengers wrapped up in the Hantavirus cruise ship Chaos have been released from quarantine in WA. Four Aussies, one permanent resident and a New Zealander spent 42 days in isolation at the COVID-era Bulsbrook Centre for National Resilience after travelling on the MV Hondius. Authorities say they pose no further risk to the community. And a major milestone in the fight against period poverty. Share the Dignity has now collected 6 million period products to help Australians in need. The charity says it's the result of years of community support and campaigning, but despite the progress, demand remains high.
16: Go down to Banjo's and tuck into the new Ned Kelly pie. Baked fresh daily, hearty beef mince, bacon, tomato, a whole egg on top, and covered in delicious melted cheese. Legendary.
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18: In sport, Adam Uze says Richmond is where players want to be as the club seeks big-name trade targets despite sitting second last on the ladder. It's after the Tigers reportedly tabled an $18 million deal for Zach Butters over 8 years earlier this month.
20: When you're looking at different things or considering bringing other people into your footy club, you do want to obviously perform well, but with us, we're a destination club.
18: On Fox Footy there. And former Wimbledon champion Marketa Vondrousova has been banned for 4 years after refusing a drug test. The International Tennis Integrity Agency says she didn't provide a sample during an out-of-competition test at her home in December. The suspension will run until June 2030. And that's the latest in news and sport. I'm Brit Aylin.
16: No chatter, no interruptions, just 20 songs in a row.
21: Because sometimes we just need to zip it.